Basra.

0: Good morning. This is TW News in brief at 7. My name is Anita Opon-Yobwa. To begin with, Harvard University's Salata Institute for Climate and Sustainability hosted a high-level policy dialogue on climate adaptation for Gulf of Guinea coastal communities at Ghana's Ministry of Fisheries and Aquaculture. Researchers and policymakers from Ghana, Nigeria, and Cote d'Ivoire met to discuss urgent solutions. Honorable Emilia Arthur, Minister for Fisheries and Aquaculture, said government action alone cannot address climate impact and urged researchers to integrate local knowledge from fishermen and coastal elders. A Harvard-led research team presented findings on sea level rise, erosion, artisanal fisheries, mental health and blue economy. The team warned that rising seas and erosion are already reshaping lots of coastal areas with growing stress from displacement and lost income. To the agency responsible for housing regulations, Acting Rent Control Commissioner Frederick Opoku has cautioned landlords and tenants that any new tenancy agreement demanding more than 6 months rent advance is a breach of law. Mr. Opoku said no tenant is expected to owe a landlord more than 1 month's rent. He urged both parties to comply with the Rent Act to avoid disputes and sanctions. The Commission says it will intensify monitoring and enforcement to protect tenants from unlawful rent demands.
1: The President have stated without mincing words, President John Dramani Mahama, the first President, have stated that any landlord who breaches the law and take more than 6 months to pay the rent costs. After the President gave that green light, it is clear that you cannot, and it's forbidden in this country, unless the law is reviewed, that if you have already taken 2 years, then it's granted. They make sure that no new agreement will look at what six is more than 6 months. So my president, your president, our president has now seen and has given directive and also added his voice that the law has to work. Who am I as an appointee of the president? I hear and I worship the president and I act based on his directives. Clearly, the president, what he wants, what I do. Whatever he wants me to do is what I'm going to do. He says that respect the rent laws under Section 25. Any landlord from today who, with new tenancy, tries to take more than 6 months as far the law, though it is there already, but we are reminding you that you cannot do that for the law.
0: And finally, to Cape Coast, Assembly Member for Jejano, Honorable Bedu Akwa, has revealed that occupants of weak and unsafe structures were given several warnings prior to yesterday's demolition exercise, according to Honorable Akwa. The notices were intended to prevent loss of life and property as authorities moved to clear buildings deemed hazardous to residents. The Assembly Member urged the public to comply with building regulations and safety directives to avoid similar actions in the future.
2: So I wanted them to know what they call and we are not in Iraq. When the Muslims provide cement in the blocks, which is why I said to them, reaching out by the Muslim company. At the end, the Malaysian man will see how you need a sweet day.
0: This is where we end today's TW News in brief at 7. My name is Anita Opon-Yobwa. For more news updates, log on to our website twradiogh.com. Up next is the workshop.

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1: Every man be God, oh, aye. Every man be God, oh, aye.

That they feel good, they are inside, they my inside, they are inside, you know, few two sides. Monday search God, God is search man, Monday starts loss, God is start loss. What did they look for? They are inside. What did they look for? The church, they are inside. What did they look for? Dubai, they are inside. What did they look for? The club, they are inside. What did they look for? The beach.

this significant occasion, as the world reflects on the journey of peoples of Africa descent and looks forward to a new decade of purpose, I speak not only as the Oguamahim, but as a custodian of memory, identity, and the enduring spirit of our people. From Cape Coast, where the stones of our castle bear silent testimony to centuries of human suffering, we are reminded that history is not distant. It lives amongst us. It shapes our present and calls us to responsibility. The transatlantic slave trade and the system of enslavement that followed were not accidents of history, but deliberate acts that deprived millions of dignity, identity, and future. Yet, even in the face of such injustice, our people endured, and our culture and identity remained unbroken. As we begin our deliberations, we are guided by the history, by this history, and by a shared commitment to unity, justice, and the restoration of dignity. I thank you.

And it's a proud, proud, proud Wednesday morning, the 24th day of June 2026. And I welcome you to another exciting edition right here on The Workshop on TW88.9. And today happens to be the 175th day of the year. And we have just 190 days to wrap up 2026. And because last night, see, Ghana is talking this morning. Ghana is really talking this morning. And just because last night the Black Stars of Ghana decided to make us all happy, we are super, super, super, super happy. And in fact, I don't even know where to start from. I'm super happy. The Black Stars of Ghana. Let's give them one yeah, yeah, yeah, yeah, yeah, yeah, yeah, yeah, yeah, yeah, yeah, yeah, yeah, yeah.

And let me remind you that the Black Stars of Ghana stood tall against the England national football team in a solid 0-0 draw. Now, no goals, but plenty of heart, discipline, and believe as at yesterday. Now, this is the program where we don't just wake up, we build, and I am Sir Roy, Jehovah's Darling Boy, the only Sir on radio. And from now to the hours of 10 a.m., I am going to be with you on radio right here on 88.90 W Radio, making sure that your morning is shaped, your morning is twisted, your morning comes alive very well, and bringing you the newspaper headline segment review. But later this morning, 7:30, 7:05, review the Pitt Sports update. Raza will be joining as well, and we'll bring you those update from the World Cup matches and all the update that you need to know right here on the program as well. Not forgetting, we've got a lot of conversations coming our way. But you can also join the conversation, 0202. See, I'm super excited. I don't even know. 0202-085-888. 0202-085-888. 0202-085-888. Let me know what you think of the Ghana Black Stars match. We drew yesterday. A lot of predictions coming in. People were saying we're going to have a 1-0 win, 2-1 win, 1-1. A lot of predictions. But at the end of the day, it was a goalless draw. And I was so proud of the Black Stars. So proud of the Black Stars. My goodness, I haven't ever been proud of the Black Stars like this ever before. And it was really, really a good time. But so let's get into our vitamin Vindili dose of motivation, and let's inspire ourselves this morning.

So time now for us to bring you our daily dose of motivation, vitamin vim this morning. And this morning, the message I'm sharing is very simple. I am telling you that not every success comes with loud celebrations. Not every success comes with loud celebrations. Sometimes success looks like discipline. It looks like holding your ground. It looks like refusing to break under pressure. And you see, I'm trying to draw inferences from the scenario from the Black Stars game yesterday. It was a huge success, even though it was not loud. Sometimes, that is how some success looks like. So just like last night, Ghana didn't lose. And in life, there are moments when not losing is winning. At least we gained a point. And we put up a yeoman's performance yesterday. So this morning, I want to charge you. I want to encourage you that keep showing up, keep standing strong, and your breakthrough will come through. Stand firm, your time will come. Just like the Blasters stood the test of time yesterday, they engaged with the Three Lions of England and made sure that it was a good one for that as well. In fact, they've made us proud. They've made us proud, and we are definitely proud of them. So this morning, because of the Black Stars, we're jamming. A big thank you going out to production, Anadaze, Akusia Raza, and to all those behind the scenes. And a big, big, big thank you going out to you for tuning in this morning to the workshop. Let's get to ignite our energies because of the Black Stars.

0: Just like I told you, it's 88.9 TW Radio. This is The Workshop with me, Sir Roy, Jovis Darling Boy, the only Sir on radio. Just like that, the Blasters gave us, it wasn't a victory, but it's a victory to us, and we love it. The 0-0 the draw in that game means a lot to us. So this morning we are jamming. I'll still love to hear what you have to say. After your predictions yesterday, were you disappointed or you were impressed with the game from yesterday, from the boys yesterday? It was a hard nut to crack, and Hurricane was totally lost from that game. But hey, let me go for a quick breather. When I come back, we'll do some more, bring you some sports update and what have you right here on the program.
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1: Sorry, your name.

Get it twisted. This is still 88.9 TWA right here, Oguas Premium Urban Brand right here. And this is the workshop with me, Sarah. Like I told you, because of the performances from Black Stars yesterday, this morning we are jamming. In fact, I am in high spirit this morning. And in fact, I am also live on TikTok at the moment. Sarah on TikTok, you can get interactive right now. And on TikTok, Imano Oduro says it's his birthday today. So, Happy birthday going out to you, Emmanuel Odro, aka Spetan. I hope I got that name right. Emmanuel Odro, live on TikTok this morning. Happy birthday going out to you. God bless you. Make your day blissful and open more doors for you, Emmanuel. We celebrate with you. And if it's your birthday today, you can also share that day with us as well. And we can celebrate you. So it's time for us to bring you some sports update from the FIFA World Cup. And you know how we do it. I'll bring you some update and highlight as well this morning. But let's get into it. Kofi Kinata is on standby with that banger.

0: And that is the sound. You can see the momentum right here in the studios. I'm so charged this morning. But let's do the, I told you, the highlight from Colombia and Congo DL in the Group K. I'll be coming back to the Black Stars game, but let's do the highlights from that side of the match as well. Let's get to hear in sounds and bite from that game. If you're ready, I am super, super ready. Let's listen to that one as well.
1: There's the whistle underway from Estadio Guadalajara, Colombia, and DR Congo. Chance to hit this from distance. Luis Diaz on the overlapping run. Cut in field, shot coming and save. Goal is open and put wide. Looking to play this forward. Munoz saved. It's still there. It's in. The flag is up for offside. This one will not count. Thomas Rodriguez. It's Luis Diaz to bring it down. Diaz saved again. Space to come forward. The shot is again saved by Impassi. We have seen some great goalkeeper. Chance to settle. Luis Diaz saved. Second chance still there. Shot is wide. Impassi brilliant again. Whips this ball in back post. Impassi bats it away. Cordoba goes over. The shot is in! Munoz has done it again! Colombia breakthrough in Guadalajara! Gonna play long for Diaz. Luis Diaz, he's in on goal! He chips the keeper! But no, this will not count. It must have been a foul. Diaz still cuts it in fields. Luis Diaz! Flag is up. Again, it will not count. Puerta shoots. It's saved. Shot from distance. Saved! It's full time. Colombia win. Colombia qualify for the knockout stage.
0: And Colombia won that game as well. Let me do the last two from Panama, Croatia from the Group L match as well. Raza is already seated. Before I come back to, I come to Raza. Let's do this one. Okay.
2: It's underdog spirit. Oh, that's a good bit of skill. Barcenas with a lovely touch. Panama flying forward. Here's Martinez leading the charge. Martinez looking for Murillo this time. It's going to hold up for him, is it? Just about. Really good chance. Stunning save. It seemed a goal all ends up. Oh, he's done well. Away from Guardiol. Motorina found some room for the shot. It was well worth having a go. It had to be shoveled away a little by Orlando Mosquera. Head-to-head record being key. Here go Croatia. Whipped across and in! Budimir! Bounces off the bench! And the Croatian class comes to the fore! And Modric plays it through. It's Pašalić here. One-on-one! Still there for him. Trying to slalom his way through. Mourinho hits it. And again. And Livakovic equal to both. Oh, and Harvey's header. And Livakovic again. Rodriguez with the corner. All the way through, Harvey wouldn't quite sit for him. And we've got the whistle. Croatia are up

leading two in Group L and for the winner this afternoon in Boston. An open door to the round of 32. Madueke tried to slip it in towards Reece James, who has pulled it across.

0: Then the hit by Gordon. Rice delivers, free header. Gordon sharply took it down.
1: Position as the left back, but he's in the centre of the pitch.
0: Harry Kane. And slipped forward by Urenchi. And maybe now the chance for Ghana. And the ball is loose and it's hit Semenyo. Saka saved by Asari, and it was firm hands as well. Rodgers, Reece James, and then off the bar by Kane, and then over the bar by Anderson and Kane. Rice, Asari thought about coming off the head of O'Reilly and hooked back in, and then it's off the line. And Ghana have stifled England here in Boston. Carlos Queiroz.
2: Folks, and that was what happened to the Ghana Black Stars as against England yesterday. It was an eyesore. Raza, good morning.
3: Good morning, Senior.
2: Everything nice?
3: Okay.
2: Were you able to sleep well?
3: I don't know if I'm awake.
2: You're still sleeping.
3: I don't know if I'm awake yet. So, I just carried myself here just to control what it is. Like I said yesterday, yes, it was a seesaw. Not just an eyesaw. It was a seesaw thing happening. Lovely. But definitely congratulations to the Black Stars.
2: Massive, massive performance.
3: The discipline at the back was just top-notch. Top-notch. And people have said it, and I know that even the former Manchester United players have been talking about it, that when Queiroz decide to play defensive, forget it. In that money, we know Mourinho, but what come defensive? Queiroz is the man. And that's why they mentioned, they said that if they know that Queiroz might probably play defensive, if not, they will beat us, if they like, we should open up. They were just trying to get into his head. But he knew his tactics, and he knew what he wanted to do.
2: Yeah.
3: And then he stuck to that, and he was a master tactician on the day. And the players actually also took to play for themselves. And before the match, we heard the players. Thomas Partey was talking about not necessarily it being an individual battle, but I mean, he just wants to do something for the country and do something for himself as well. And that was one of the things that happened, and he stepped up to make it happen. He says, it's not about personal achievements. Individually, if I can get my best game, I'll be very, very happy. Thomas Partey, that's what he said to the media. So he wanted his best game, and he was superb on the day. Going back to defend, clearing balls, blocking balls, intercepting, heading out, and doing all those amazing bit in there.
2: I mean, a lot have said that this is one of the best Partey games they've ever seen.
3: For Ghana,
2: yeah,
3: yes. For Ghana, yes.
2: For Ghana, one of the best games Partey has ever displayed.
3: And that is true.
2: Yeah.
3: And that is very true. He was all over. He was showing a leadership on all fronts, especially to help us not concede, was his main thing. And he was everywhere helping with that. And we had a few chances up front as well that we could have made happen. But I guess it wasn't meant to be. And the ball that Semenyo blocked, making it offside. Oh my God.
2: It would have gone straight into the post.
3: This time there was no Suarez. We were our own Suarez. We were our own Suarez, but this didn't get us eliminated. And so that's the good part of it. And we are, like everybody's mentioned, SM, Benjamin Asari also stood up to the test. Not too many of, knowing England, the kind of show they put the Croatians under, he didn't face that much of it.
2: Okay.
3: Probably even one top strike from Saka that looked dangerous, but he was
2: there. The one he cleared from the other side.
3: That should be the best of the saves of the night. The other ones was his aerial ability and presence to know when to come in, come and jump high as well to command the area. He did very well with the area commanded and whatnot. You see him when there's a free kick, he's able to line his men up. No, I want two men on the... No, this one, I want four.
2: Yeah,
3: like he was telling them, I want just two-man war. I want four-man war.
2: At the back
3: exactly.
2: Is solid.
3: He was solid. He was giving all that, coming through to claim when he needs to. He stayed back. He never came out and missed the ball.
2: Yeah.
3: And he never stayed in when he needed to come out. So that was very good as well on his side. And then Senenya, what a right back he was. Superb.
2: Solid and superb. All the S words.
3: Charlie. On the right back on Madueke. It was when O'Reilly came on with Saka together. That's when it got a little tricky. And so he got a little tired. Because Charlie, O'Reilly

0: loan is one hell of a fight.
1: Yeah.
0: And then there's Saka as well. So then he started, you know, showing signs of that. And that's why he needs to be substituted.
1: And the pair between the two defenders also showed up very well.
0: Oh, forget it. They are the best pair. They are the best centre-back pair in the World Cup. They are the best centre-back pair in the World Cup. Forget Obia. Forget Obia. They rated Gueye and Nku higher, but yes, on the day, the telepathy, the understanding, Marco, you cover. I'm here, you cover. I'm going to the left, be the center. Oh boy, what understanding between the two. When you are playing for the Black Stars for the very first time, and there's just understanding, much understanding between the two of them. Oh boy, forget it.
1: Jerome said, he's my little brother, so we have that connection.
0: I mean, Jiku and then Salisu will be so proud of it. They'll be like, could you even have played as them? Because with that, what happened? The difference is that these two all feel established. So you are not the one to come and give me command. I feel like I should go in. I feel like you stay. I'll go and claim my name if I want to. But these are young guys, and they know they need to understand each other, and they are yet to make a mark for Ghana. And so they are willing to understand each other. They're willing to work for each other to stay in there and make history for themselves. And that showed on the pitch. And Adjetin, for instance, that is the man that I respect so much.
1: He's improved gradually. He's really improved.
0: It's been him, but it was the own goal, the penalties he caused now, his first attempt for Ghana. That shrunk him a little. But to rise above two own goals in your first two games for Ghana, I mean, rise above that and give such a count of yourself, that is superb, amazing performance by Adjetin.
1: Where you see the confidence in him.
0: Oh, yeah.
1: When he's attacking the ball. Oh, goodness.
0: Oh, yes,
1: when we had a set piece in corners and he was coming, the cameras were capturing him.
0: Yeah,
1: this is the guy.
0: They knew even it's going to be a goal from the set piece.
1: This guy.
0: I mean, and it's so much memory he gave us from John Mason and Kubak. This is solid.
1: Yeah.
0: And I was very much impressed. And Jordan that you had is one of his best games yesterday.
1: Yeah, I'm happy the naysayers of Jordan's squad are quiet now. They saw what Jordan did.
0: Yes, but in other sense, not too much of it. It's England, so we accept it.
1: Okay,
0: but it may be if another team he plays the same way, we may not accept it because he helped defensively, but he take away a lot when it comes to the offensive side. Because, yes, he was getting freaky, but all in our half. Nothing at the offensive side. And he wasn't making runs at the other side. I mean, the English and whatnot. It was all basically defensive bit. And because we were playing a more defensive block for them, so it made sense.
1: Okay.
0: But if you're playing any other, you're playing Panama and you're holding it back there and getting fouled. No, you're not doing anything. We want to be attacked. We want to be fast. We want to be quick. So this game favored him. But if you're playing a game, you want to easily just move on. Then he's basically an entity for us in that sense. And so, yes, he's there when we want to play defensive. So it's usually probably good when we've scored goals and want to defend. It's good to bring him in and get on and the score. So we're playing a less attacking team. He may not be as useful as he was. So, but Jordan was superb yesterday as well. He was much better than Semenyo yesterday. Jordan was better than Semenyo on the day. Semenyo didn't really get his time. I know that the English knew him and they had planned for him. And so he was basically taken out of the game. But because we know who he is and he could cause havoc anytime, the coach kept him in. Maybe he might get a chance and get in there. And unfortunately, the star man who has been talking a lot for the Black Stars, Brandon Thomas Asante, couldn't make it into the game. I was so expectant. I was so expectant.
1: The coach has a plan.
0: I'm sure. He knew this is not a game he wanted to score
1: at
0: a goal. Because when Edu came on and had a foul, he got injured. Just as he got injured, I think it was the first 5 minutes, he had a clash with the goalkeeper.
1: Yeah.
0: But people's attention didn't go there. He was actually hurt. From there, he was limping.
1: Okay.
0: He limped throughout.
1: Okay.
0: So he had to be substituted again. For somebody who came in after the 17th minute and substituted before 18th minute, that should tell you something. But taking me out, they brought in a defensive minded person. And that tells you. So
1: there
0: was
1: more defense.
0: He didn't bother because there's Brandon Asante he could have brought on. There's Nyama he could have brought on. There's Isaku he could have brought on. There are these guys that he could have brought on, but no, still decided
1: to
0: stay defensive.
1: In the final minute, we had the pressure coming in so much.
0: Corners like four times consecutively.
1: I tell you.
0: And it was getting a little scary.
1: And you see, the English guys were so hopeful that they could get something out of the corner.
0: Oh, yeah, they could. But I'm fine. Well, yeah. I'm fine. And that was the bit. And so it was a good game.
1: They are blaming Kweku Vinson for holding
0: Harry Kane. Because that last shot.
1: It doesn't even have any paracetamol.
0: That shot far over the.
1: A whole Kane. My goodness. Oh, no.
0: That was scary. But it was way over because Esther was in the post. Who are you? Where person?
1: Esther.
0: We have built an inclined block over the wall. A pool. So we let it in when we feel like we have covered this, passed through the pool. Mm-hmm. We are ready. Bring it, so then we take it. But if you know that it is dangerous, over the bar. And indeed, it was a good game by the Black Star. But now the group is blown open as Croatia managed to get that one goal. I really was thinking it was going to be a draw or maybe a win for Panama, but it came in 1-0 for Croatia.
1: It's their first win, right?
0: First win. Okay. So that means that at this moment it's 4-4-3-0. Yes, 4-4-3-0 in there. So the last match counts a lot. The last match does count a lot. So Croatia also needs a draw in the final bit to qualify.
1: Three teams are supposed to qualify from the group, right? Or two?
0: Well, it depends. If the third one is better than other eight.
1: Okay.
0: Out of the 16, only the best eight third positions are going to go on. So not every third position is going. So it's two, it depends on how our team fare at the moment, like I'm saying. But 4 points should be enough to be one of the third best. So a draw would be enough for them. This might be enough for us, but we can't rest on it. We want to win our next game against Croatia to stamp our authority on the group, probably win the group itself, and so that we can go in for other teams that qualify through the third position. That means there might be a little weaker link that we can easily deal with and move on with it. But it has been solid. It has been a good game, and we're pretty excited about what how it has been. So you are playing at the, you know, Colombia. They have also made it. They've qualified to the next round, as you had it happening with you earlier on. The listeners who missed the game, definitely enjoyed those tidbits. Keep it up. And so yes, that's among a lot. So Saturday, though, that is where the Black Stars will be playing again. Saturday at 9 p.m. the Black Stars will be taking on the Croatian side to see how things will go. Are we going to be attacking? Are we going to be going with the same mindset? Or are we just going to do the usual first half, close up and watch them and then see what we do in the second half? Is that how it's going to be? Only time will tell. We'll wait to see how that one will be unleashed in there. So that is some of the update that we have for you. Get to know that Norway has qualified after yesterday. Last 2 days they beat Senegal by 3-2. So Senegal have to wait and probably win their next game if they want to qualify. Algeria beats Jordan as well with that, putting them in a good position. They have 3 points. So if they win the next bit. But what was happening is that earlier yesterday, we know that Cristiano Ronaldo and his Portuguese team were also at hand.
1: Man redeemed himself.
0: Ronaldo. He was looking for the hat-trick down bad.
1: Everybody was praying for the hat-trick for him.
0: He was looking for the hat-trick down. Especially when the goals came the first half.
1: I tell you.
0: By the 10th minute, he had already scored two.
1: Yeah.
0: He said, oh, the 10th one.
1: By second half, they had one to it.
0: Unfortunately, it wasn't meant to
1: Cristiano Nyame.
0: He got to have his two goals and made sure that Portugal won the game by 5-0. But as the Cristiano fans are excited, the Messi fans are in ecstasy, super excited, because their last game is against Jordan. And he's already used against a people watch a fight.
1: Goes to flow.
0: Now against Jordan. So that is the scary part of it.
1: Let the goals flow.
0: Let them flow. And that's what people are also talking about. And then that was 5-0. And Norway 3-2. Yes, I've mentioned all that. And Panama, Croatia, it was 1-0. And then at Stone, around 2 as well, there was another match that took place. That was Colombia, the Congo, like we mentioned. That ended 1-0. Superb goalkeeping by the goalkeeper. Lot of saves. I couldn't sleep, but I couldn't stay awake, but I still wanted to watch it. They did all the cool, so I was sad.
1: Yeah.
0: I was sad they had to sneak in that one goal in the losing against Colombia, but they had a very tight game in the So this morning, not actually morning, but later on in the day, 7 p.m., it's going to be Bosnia and Herzegovina taking on the game against Qatar. We'll see how that bit happens. I'll probably take Bosnia for it. Switzerland will take on Canada. What a match. That is a game of equals, so we can't go anywhere, but probably tip out Switzerland. Only home advantage could probably tweak this a little bit towards Canada, but on a fair ground, Switzerland would have dealt with it easily and gone. Morocco, Haiti, of course. Morocco is supposed to do the needful.
1: Yeah.
0: So, investors, if you are paying attention to what I'm saying, you can invest. And then Scotland will take on Brazil. Brazil hasn't been exceptional. They haven't been that much exceptional. And Scotland, if they have, they play tactical like Ghana have been playing, they have men to shock Brazil.
1: Okay.
0: But this is Brazil and it could go anywhere. So, you probably want to stick with Brazil. The West could be a draw for them in here. So, these are the matches happening today as well, so take note of that and be responsible. Okay. That's all
1: right, thank you, Raza, for the sports update on the pitch this morning, bringing you updates from the matches from the World Cup and matches from yesterday as well. And Ghana Black Stars, go, go, go, go, go, go, go. Let me do something for the SM fans. Let's do something for the SM fans.

Definitely, yeah. Shopping Live can promise. And then Patrick Rankin with this one, 88.9. This is Studio B Radio. And let me say, happy, happy birthday going out to you, George Ewuku. George Ewuku, a.k.a. Busunya Pinin. A happy birthday going out to you from myself, from Sechua, and from the entire body of a class. We say God bless you for the hard work you've been putting in for everybody. Yamin Shira Bebre, Busunya Pinin. Have a great one there. Time now for us to get into the stories this morning. And we're doing the paper review as well. But before that, today is International Day of Women in Diplomacy. International Day of Women in Diplomacy, according to the United Nations. And it says, women in diplomacy are not only participants in international affairs. They are not only participants in international affairs. They are architects of peace, advocates and for quality, and leaders shaping the future of global cooperation. Their voices, perspective, and leadership are essential to addressing the complex challenges facing our world and building societies that are more inclusive, just, and resilient. As diplomacy evolves to meet the demands of an intercontinental world, ensuring women's full, equal, and meaningful participation at every level of decision making is both a matter of equity and a prerequisite for effective global governance by upholding the promise of the Beijing platform. So today, as we speak, is International Day of Women in Diplomacy. That is the day of the year today. Let me quickly tell you about Woolocky 588 Games. Woolocky 588 Games says that there is the World Cup sequel put door and the wait is over. Since the World Cup is ongoing, anytime you get to stake a bet as low or minimum as 10 Ghana cedis, you have an opportunity to be given a second chance, whether your stake number win or not. You can be part of the 20 lucky winners or 20 lucky people to win 100,000 Ghana cedis each all throughout this World Cup season to 31st July 2026. And to the cherished agent who have been doing the work behind the scenes, you also have a 32,000 weekly jackpot for the top 10 selling agent, and the winner selection will happen right here on air every time at 8:30 p.m. live draw in the studios. Terms and conditions apply as well. And you can get to play your favorite Woolocky 588 games via the short code *288#, or play from the website www.woolocky.com, or get closer to the agent in the kiosk and stake them to ensure your phone numbers are captured by the agent on the lotto ticket. Woolocky World Cup Seeker Pudo. One man no chopo.

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0: Jesses are in, oh, the Jesses are in. The Jesses are in, oh, the Jesses are in. I believe by now you've seen a glimpse of the Jesses in town. You've seen them on the street, especially when Black Star played yesterday. It was in town, all over, on the street, on the commercial street, everywhere. Yesterday, I watched the game at Victoria Park, right? And I was just turning my head. I was seeing people wearing this. I thought they were with us. So I was trying to go closer. I like, hey, these people, I don't know them. So the jerseys are out. The Visit Cape Coast jerseys, please grab yours now, now, now. Now, this is where the game is going to get more interesting. Ghana is playing Croatia. Raza, when is it? When are we playing Croatia?
1: Saturday.
0: Yeah. My goodness. What's the time?
1: And it's late, 9. Late. No, it's just 9. So it's just right in time. It's a weekend. So, and it's,
0: we can party
1: throughout
0: the night.
1: The qualification party.
0: No, but if we win, they make the town the CCFC draw. Look at the draw, what people were doing in town. So you have to grab your jersey and join in on the celebrations as well. You cannot be left out. Grab your Visit Cape Coast jerseys now. Imagine reaching out for something that fits so perfectly and it feels like home. You wear it, you look in the mirror, and you see not just yourself, but the pride and culture that comes with it. The heartbeat of Cape Coast right here on the heart of Cape Coast as well. So it is out. Kindly get the contact and call 0243-048-755. 0243-048-755. Or you can send a WhatsApp message to 0247-944-545. 0247-944-545. Now, time now for us to bring you stories making the headlines from the dailies this morning. And Nana is also here ready. Let's bring you that as well.

0: Welcome back to TW88.9. This is the workshop right here, and the guys are ready. We are ready. Time to bring you stories making headlines from the dailies and also from the online news portals. Nana, good morning.
1: Morning.
0: You good? Where did you watch the match yesterday?
1: Here.
0: Yeah. So yesterday I was roaming. I first made a stop at Lemon Lounge. And then I see the way the place was too crowded. Chale. And the nyanyas were there.
2: the
0: nyanyas were too much. They had to open the door and because of the AC.
1: Yeah. Oh.
0: So I scanned the place. I said, okay, fine. And I was listening to the commentary. I said, okay, then I'll be making a turn this week. Then I'll come and end at,
3: Solid.
0: So I did Victoria. No, I even went to Oasis. The infra there, the team was not too bright like that. I said, okay, let me go to Victoria. Then it caught my attention. I was studying there. I said, okay, let me come to... Then I saw the pictures on social media. I said, no, the place is crowded.
1: Where the Victoria?
0: No, Lemon Solis. When I saw the pictures, I said, hey, Solis, the place is crowded. So let me stay at my Victoria. At least there are space in between. That's where I
3: But the thing with Solis was that, so the arteria, yes, was... full and crowded, but there was an acoustic like a lounge.
0: Okay,
3: that rather was settled. That was, you know, we had some few lectures.
0: You see, football, you don't want to feel you have to
1: for dinner. You feel right.
3: So we had that too. So whatever you wanted, okay. You wanted a crowd, you had it. Okay. You wanted a lounge kind of area too. We had that one as well for you.
0: That was the few I had when I went to Oasis. I said, I don't like this atmosphere. I want the Buga atmosphere. All right, let's get on to the stories this morning. We start from the Daily Graphic, and it says that Stars take giant step, neutralizes England with masterclass display. In fact, and after the match, I heard people calling Otuado. What have Otuado done in this match? Someone said they should call him back and sack him again. No, but it's really sad knowing that we have all this quality and Coach Otuado did this to us. We have all this quality.
1: Like yesterday was different. Hey! It was different.
0: You could tell that this is a coach who's really worked the thing out.
1: Yeah, yesterday was really different. It was a spectacle. Like even though born young Bobby.
0: Yeah.
1: But the whole 32% possession, it was just defense.
0: And I don't know if it was where I was watching the game. The little chances Ghana got where they tried to move forward or play out. The cheers! Yeah! As if...
1: We scored goal.
0: It was such a feeling yesterday. Massive. It was such a feeling. All right, so still on the front page. I think Blast has covered the entire Daily Graphic. Let's move on to other side this morning. This is African News Today. Says, meet the new TCDA CEO, Dr. Andy Osei Okra, who has brought unprecedented transformation to the authority. NDPCDG underscores WASH as key to Ghana's health and economic resilience. And Zoomland begins nationwide fumigation in Accra. Also captured here. Backlash mount over fresh falsehood by the Fourth Estate despite inconsistencies with Mohammed's committee findings. I am still the best man for the job. And this is Amenfi West MPP chairman appeals to delegate for retention.
1: To the custodian, Daku Mensah proposes mining revenue sharing formula. That's a new one. Wijak Bawi, MP's eye surgery initiative benefits second batch. Probe $208 million drug bust. In Team Forge World presses for answers on alleged link to Ghana. And AG justifies DACF payment into MP's personal account. I still don't understand this part. In Sawum, Aduajiri constituents benefit from a not done press eye surgery project. That is a bit, that's something that we should even comment. To the Daily Guide, court grants Kwadwo Safo and eight others 4.5 million Ghana Cedi bail. Baumia presidency coming, Afoko declares, and bullets, glass fragments lodged near my brain. And that is coming from Sarah Ajua Safo. Electricity tariffs up by 3.49%, water by 0.85%, and that is coming to us from next month. Gold Board introduces new pricing regime. You can find the board on their seats over there too.
0: The Daily Statesman says Baumia presidency is coming. Afoku declares with bold 3 hours plan to rescue MPP. Minority leader fumes over discriminatory NDC president meeting. And the government suspend all firearm licenses, introduces stricter controls. Charles Bisu rejects calls for case withdrawal with demands full trial. The news center this morning says Interior Ministry suspends all private firearms licenses. Flood kills 18, displaced 9,000 in central region. Gold board adopts LBMA pricing, introduces mandatory trading threshold booking rules, and the burden of proof and the presumption of innocence, lessons from London. And you can find a lawyer Samson Ladi in his picture here. GRDA receives two locomotives, 20 freight wagons ahead of schedule. Anyways, away from that,
1: let's go to the Ghanaian Publisher. Gold Board unveils trading reforms. Nsifojo calls for probe into $208 million dollars linked to Ghana. Kojo Safo and eight others get 4.5 million Ghana Cedi bail. Let's move all the way to the Publisher. Okay, I think we can jump that to the source. AG says payment of public funds to MPs justified. SC dismisses injunction. Zoom Lion begins nationwide fumigation drive. And Gordon to Jampo, your memo admits government's failings. People of Wajak Bawi benefit from MP's eye care initiative.
0: All right, let's do the Accra Times, and says, I return for power. Afoku pushes MPP unity and Baumia presidency, and Shraj boss demands, fighting corruption in Ghana also here. And Manasi Azuri schools Unimax student, tips on investigative journalism, and priced out of a home. High rent cost challenge young Ghanaians. That is it for here. This was here at Makaresh. Marrakesh Parliamentary Economic Forum. Ghana is good for trade and investment, according to Speaker Bagwin. The Business and Financial Times says rising yields, FEMA, inflation, FX pressures test market optimism. Stanchan host inaugural digital assets summit in Accra. Tariffs hikes alone won't fix power sector inefficiencies. And Access Bank set course for earnings growth after record balance sheet expansion.
1: Let's try the Ghanaian point. So it says Gold Board introduces new official gold pricing regime from July 1st. You'd find Sami Jemfi there. Interior Minister revokes all gun license, orders reapplication process, and MPP leads NDC with 49% support in new APO National Votes Tracker Survey. There as well, PURC announces 3.49 electricity and 0.85% water tariffs increase effective July 1st. Okay, so I think we'll go for the Metrolands, where he says, review Disability Act 715, page 3, to better protect persons with disability and odompre. It's quite how the person who was speaking about this was the majority leader. Mm. But I know the press picture is there. Anyway, they pick and choose. Ghana frustrates England in Boston. And electricity tariffs again up. Kantaka family feud. I have never owned a gun. I just suffer there as well. I think we can go on.
0: The Chronicle says CSOs loud MIIF's investment in Electrochem. And also, I want power back. For MPP, Paula Foko speaking here. Gold Board announces overhaul of pricing regime. Preparatory school at Amomole turns pupils into beggars. Ooh, not a story we want to hear. And away to the Daily Post says, Ghana Medical Trust Fund seeks media partnership to boost awareness on NCD healthcare. Interior Ministry revokes all existing fire permit. World Cup 2026, Resolute Ghana hold England to crucial draw as Asari shines in Fox Broth, and the story is here. Okay, let's do these ones and then we'll wrap up.
1: So, to the informer.
0: Yeah.
1: Government cracks down on gun ownership, firearm holders to undergo psychiatric and drug tests. NDC lied its way to power. NDC lied its way to power. Afia Markins fires rallies. NPP for 2028 battle. UTAC bears teeth at government over salaries and welfare concerns. And Zoomline undertakes nationwide fumigation exercise. To the daily searchlights where the game plan worked. Ghana extends historic unbeaten record against England after stalemate in 2026 World Cup clash because we have 33 million lions.
0: We defeated the three lions.
1: Let's go to the Ghanaian Times.
0: I'll wait to the Ghanaian Times this morning. It says that transport crisis deepens, long queues, high fares, delays hits commuters. Private gun permit revoked. Also, Nana K. Safo Akufena, eight others granted 4.5 million Ghana Cedi bail. Story captured a private also over 1,700 displaced as flood ravage western region. Story here. Also, the Herald says pressure on Mahama to investigate Ken Japan's US $58 million kickback claim, also here. And First Atlantic Bank seeks winding up of Kempon travel and tours. Story capture. President hails veteran diplomat Victor Gbeho's legacy. Energy levy generated 8.81 Ghana Cedi, billion Ghana Cedis in 2020. And that'll be it for stories on the front pages of the papers this morning. Let's go straight to www.twradiogh.com and let's get to review some stories on the front page with other stories as well this morning. And it has some stories about Ghana facing England there. And then Grassack UCC kicks off week-long celebration with successful launch ceremony. Also here, let's go elsewhere. And this one says, 2026 World Cup, resolute Black Stars hold England as Ghana edge closer to round of 32. World Cup, Ghana should have been awarded a penalty against England. So that incident also is quite here. And we'll bring you that in a jiffy, what it is in that detail. GES to announce shortlisted recruitment candidates by July 20. Education Ministry orders probe into viral student assault video. That's a good one. Chinese bid for Atlantic Lithium put Ghana's local ownership model at Awoya to the test. And Adjoa Safo breaks silence on shooting incidents, denies carrying gun. Adjoa Safo referred to Bank Hospital for removal of pellet lodged in her head after Sunday's shooting. Ashanti region, police bust suspected human trafficking ring, arrest 186, including 100 foreign nationals. All right, let's go elsewhere with some stories. And this one says, Kwabena shootings, how the late Apostle Kojo Safo allegedly shielded Adjoa Safo from bullet. Yes, I heard a story where, according to the story, they say Adjoa Safo was saying that when the shot were fired, he saw his father come to prevent the bullet from hitting her.
1: Oh, wow. Oh, wow. The man is in the grave, but yeah. Charlie, he's still doing wonders.
0: Yeah. In fact, let me go into a bit of that story and let me read it. So the story on the bullet being shielded by Apostle, the late Apostle Christopher, says, Nana Poma Inshira, an aunt of the former Domi Kwabena Member of Parliament Sarah Adjoa Safo, has shared details of the harrowing incident involving her niece, claiming that the late Apostle Dr. Kojo Safo Kantanka played a spiritual role in shielding her from bullet during a shooting incident. Speaking at a brief press conference at the 37 Military Hospital on June 23, 2026, Nana Poma Inshira said Adjoa Safo had recounted experiencing what she described as a supernatural moment during the incidents. According to her, the former legislator said that each time shots were fired, she saw a bright light cover her face. And within that moment, she saw her late father standing in front of her and taking the bullets. She added that the late Apostle Kojo Safo Kantanka should also support the doctors in treating her niece, for the former legislator, and ensure that she receives justice. Ajua Safo as the bullet were approaching, a bright light suddenly covered her face and she saw Daddy Apostle Kojo Safo standing before her, taking the bullet. If he was able to shield her from the bullet and prevent them from harming her, then he should also support the doctors in healing her. So this is according to the auntie of Ajua Safo. So folks, this is Ajana 1, Ajana 2. It is what it is. So let me bring you some more stories before we wrap it up from this side of it. And three SHS leavers arrested for vandalizing Hohoi EP Senior High School. So I saw a police press indicating that they've arrested three SHS leavers. Like we said, they issue a caution that as you're about to complete, finish quietly and go home. Go home. You say you won't go home. Go back to you won't go back. Now you've been arrested. So let me bring you to this, how to speak to the story now. The Volta North Regional Police Command has arrested three former students of Hohoi EP Senior High School for their alleged involvement in the destruction of school property, an incident captured in a viral video that sparked public outrage. According to a press release issued on Tuesday, the Public Affairs Unit of the Ghana Police Service says the suspect, Rashid Suraj Dakpo, 19, Al-Hassan Mohammed, 20, and Abdul Kadri Abdullahi, 20, were apprehended following a formal complaint filed by the school authorities. The statement signed by the Public Relations Officer, PRO, of the Volta North Region, Inspector Felix Kwao, stated that the incidents occurred on Friday, June 19, 2026, shortly after the students completed their final examination and departed for their home. School officials reported that approximately five former students unlawfully damaged the school's water pipeline. Oh, I saw this in a video. They damaged the school's water pipeline with the acts recorded and circulated widely on social media. You these boys. Guys, it's okay. But let me remind you that Koa Research and Manufacturing Limited Company says that Koa Mixture, Koa Plus Mixture, Koa Empty Mixture, and Koa Capsules, probably made in Ghana, are your best bet when it comes to managing or supporting your immune system and for your general well-being. 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Now, are you a graduate of the UCC School of Business? Then mark your calendar for the 2026 Alumni Homecoming and Dean's Awards happening from the 25th of to 28th June 2026 at the University of Cape Coast here, right in the heart of Cape Coast. Now, join distinguished personalities, including the Vice Chancellor, Professor Denis Wolanyo Ayo, Professor Mrs. Rosemond Bohene, Professor Samuel Kweku Ejay, Dean of the School of Business, Honorable Dr. Kwame Nami Ntanyako, MP for Cape Coast North, Mr. Anthony Edukete of Tinkers Company Limited, Dr. Edith Dankwa, CEO of Business and Financial Times, Mr. John Ewa of the Ghana Association of Banks, and many other accomplished alumni and industry leaders, and celebrate excellence under the theme Expanding the Frontiers of Business Excellence, the Role of Alumni. This is the theme. Now, the celebration runs from Thursday 25th to Sunday 28th June 2026 at the UCC School of Business. You get to reconnect, network, celebrate excellence, and contribute to the future of your alma mater. For registration and inquiries, please call 0244-601-968 or 0244-774-488 or 0241-553-981 UCC School of Business Alumni Homecoming and Dean's Awards 2026 is gonna be massive. Let me quickly fly back to from London to US to Ghana to Cape Coast. Nana Daze, let me have your take this morning and let's move forward.
1: Oh, so today, so the gold board introducing new official gold prices.
0: Yeah.
1: I think we have something here. It says gold board will adopt the internationally recognized London Bullion Market Association, LBMA, gold price AM and PM benchmarks as a sole basis for determining Ghana's official local gold purchase prices. A new system will replace previous pricing methods and provide a standardized reference point for all licensed gold transactions in the country. Gold Board says the policy follows extensive consultation with the licensed gold buyers, aggregators, self-financed aggregators, and other stakeholders in the gold value chain. The initiative is part of broader reforms aimed at strengthening market integrity, reducing price distortion, and improving confidence in Ghana's gold trading architecture. So Gold Board has also introduce an approved pricing threshold for licensed gold buyers. The measure is designed to ensure discipline and transparency in the purchase of gold and prevent practices that could undermine the market. So we know Gold Board, no one are responsible for the dealing with local mining gold. And see, one gold na water fee minus in 1-1 was standardizing with the London Bullion Markets Association. Okay. What that means is, if it's a London, what on 1 ounce of gold, 1 cedi. Ghana, 1 ounce of gold, what on 1 cedi.
0: Okay.
1: So that, say, whether you or not you're trading in Ghana or you're trading in London,
0: same
1: it's the same price. So if you're exporting your gold, you know it would cost you this amount if you are taking it to your UK. And he say, Adrian, what is raw gold in Azuko UK? More eton or hand. The cost of transporting it and all those things back home, it would cost you more than to do the business here. So it's going to help stabilize the local economy. The gold is
0: trying to smuggle the gold out there.
1: Unless you are still into the whole illegal thing. But if you are selling your gold to gold border, they are saying this is that price. And then on Siho, they're also adopting the same strategy of how the gold sellers will trade one gold in how it be a, oh yeah, per day, chain in there, it should contain this amount of pure gold and this amount of odd ounces as a account. And see, if you're selling a chain that is weighing, let's say, a kilogram, it should contain this amount of it's standardized in how we are going to be trading gold. So I think it's going to help with the boost the local economy in terms of how we trade our gold. And that's something that should be applauded.
0: Okay, so that be it. You can let us know your thoughts on the story so far. And as well with this morning on 0202085888, 0202085888 on our WhatsApp text messages as well. You can bring them up and we will let it. We have a conversation coming up later on this morning. So please stick and stay with us. I will be right back.

Chuck, what the time is 8:55 this morning on the workshop TW88.9. And this morning I've got a birthday wish again here. This one says, birthday wish to my mother, Florence Abbott Williams. And it has a long message. It says, your love and guidance means the world to us. We are so grateful to have you in our lives. Wishing you a very happy birthday to the person who complete our family. May all your wishes and desire come through. And says, on your special day, I want to remind you how much we love you. You have always been our rock. And today, we celebrate you. Happy birthday, Mommy, to you, Florence Abbott Williams. And this is from Henry, your second son, and the entire family. So, Mommy, Florence Abbott Williams, from your son, Henry, and the entire family said, happy, happy, happy birthday going out to you, Mommy. We've still got a lot in store for you. Do not go anywhere.

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2: 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The good news is that many strokes can be prevented by making simple but consistent lifestyle changes. A. Control your blood pressure and blood sugar. High blood pressure is the number one cause of stroke. Check your blood pressure regularly and take your medications as prescribed. If you have diabetes, make sure your blood sugar is well controlled, as high sugar levels damage blood vessels over time. B. Eat healthy and balanced diet. 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

0: It is the 2 and 2 out two beers in the background on 88.9 TW Radio. So this morning we'll be having a conversation. I wanted to enjoy some bit of music in a jiffy. But hey, this morning we're having a conversation and we're talking about how to have things done conveniently from just a click of a button. And for the longest of time, getting things done or finding consistent work has been a game of luck. In fact, if you're a client, you know the stress of trying to find a reliable professional, whether it's a creative, a technician, or an artisan. In fact, myself, I have a problem where I called an artisan to come and do a work for me. Ladies and gentlemen, people of Ghana, up to now, I have paid in full. The guy has not done the work. It's even funny. I've paid the money in full. I was supposed to buy something. I bought it. The guy is, you know, about 3 months now. I've not heard from the guy. He's taking the... See, sometimes I think about it and then I'm laughing. I spoke to a police guy who had wanted to go and meet the guy and do him a little bit of... He said, "Are you a big man? They've taken your money." So guys, see, it's really a very big challenge when you really want to get somebody to fix some things for you. It's really a big challenge, and not just hoping, you know, they show up and deliver. It's a whole lot of things. So if you are a service provider, you know the frustration of the skills, but constantly chasing visibility and waiting for word of mouth. If you provide skills, sometimes you need to be chasing clients, and you'll be waiting that somebody will recommend you to somebody, and somebody will recommend you to somebody, and somebody, oh, this guy is a good painter. Oh, this guy is a good electrician. Oh, this guy is a good... Sometimes the stress in it is quite worrying. So because of these things, there is a shortcut to having the both ends, whether you're a service provider, whether you're a client, there's a shortcut to those ends. So if you are a service provider, let's say you are a plumber, there's an app that has been designed called the Hustle app. Now, this app helps you to put your information and your work on there. So as a plumber, you can put your details there. And then as a client who needs the plumber, your services, I can also go on the same app and then just connect with you. So let's say I'm a plumber. You can go on the app and connect. Okay, Sir Roy, I need your services on this day. I have this problem. Just through the app with a click, and then you are good to go. So this is the conversation this morning. We hope to go deep into it. And that is why this app has been built, the Hustle app. It is called the Hustle app. And the big news is that we've been waiting for a very long time. You know, we've had news of the app coming into existence, and we've been waiting for a long time. And the good news is that the wait is over. The app is fully live as we speak and ready in your pocket. So just like you have your phones in your pocket, the app is also in your pocket with you. Once you detect any fault, any problem in your house, any service, let's say you're a musician, You think you need somebody who can write some good lyrics for you. We have such people on that platform. So you can go through their profile and see the kind of works they've done. Like, I want Anadazi to write a song for me. So I can see all the works Anadazi has done. Anadazi wrote this song for Kwame Eugene, wrote this song for Emoji, wrote this song for... Then I'll be like, okay, fine. I think this profile fits what I'm looking for. So with just a click, you can hit on such services you need, the services you need anywhere, and then you are good to go. So it's a good thing, which is about to happen. Like I said, the app is live now. It's called the Hustle app. Hustle, H-U-S-T-L-E, Hustle, or Hustle. So it's very, very, very convenient. It's in your pocket. Now, for client, if you want to be a client, it is your ultimate convenient app. Like I said, for me, as a client, I went for the services of an artisan. Until today, over months now, he's taking my money he's taking his workmanship. I call him, he give me excuses. Until now, I haven't seen him, heard from him. He's not had the decorum of decency to even pick a phone and say, oh, boss, I'm really sorry, your work, I was busy or I had a problem. That is why I haven't come. He's not even called me. He has not. And I'm sure I'm not the only one who has this problem, especially in the city we live in here. It is difficult. It is difficult. It is difficult to get a service provider in terms of artisans, in terms of just name them. Sometimes you can have them today, tomorrow they are asleep. Sometimes they will be giving you excuses. And when you call them, they will be as if you are begging them to work for you. And now let me involve you in this one. Have you had such experiences before?
1: Not really. But end of the day, a friend of mine was like, you bear you be bear 10. We said already, not so a carpentry work.
0: Okay.
1: I said, now carpentry is off on it. So work not on your assistant, apprentice.
0: Okay.
1: Carpenter no age, man. We train a couple 1 year.
0: Hey.
1: And out of them 1 year, every quarter be our above us own.
0: Ah.
1: Do above be here, no, I said, I'm in this guy. No, okay. Another quarter, no, but over my excuse, I know I said I'm an escape. You know, I'll call Abba. Oh, the one I'm going to tell you, good, right? But it wasn't your opinion. It was too much. Because when it's my 1 year, and again, it's in there. I did, I never done my daddy.
0: So at that time they had to do the work.
1: Oh, bare 11 or 12 metrics instead of one age, man. One whole year. Arsenal Jimuska bare 4 times.
0: But I want to understand the thinking of such people. What is the problem? I don't know if you've ever had gone close to any of them or get to understand the thinking.
1: It's a thing with artisans. Anybody who has this artisanal craftsmanship sort of work. And I'm the one away when age, man.
0: Yeah.
1: We'll feed it anytime behind Obotum. Why, yeah. And then the thinking is, my minji when is in so, minji when is in so, mama we bear 2 weeks, may, mama we bear 3 weeks, may, and see, why jobia
0: compilation?
1: No, 2-3 weeks, two, you every day, ujina fakwe, no one will be out 2-3 weeks.
0: Ah.
1: Meanwhile, it's not in an interval. If I could, in the major been 2 weeks,
0: yeah.
1: Next week, no more quack, another 2 weeks after. Obotum within a week, I'll be sure be out about 1 month, or baby. Them 1 month and they make pile of working, and it's most of these artisanal works, and so you have to take your time and do it. It will take days to finish one person's.
0: Yeah.
1: But we've seen it. Can I guess all the quarter turn them in 1 pound to what? Not that kasha, ha. Not that kasha. Oh, we were buying some of the boss what's more. It must not do business in them with that. So at the end of the day, there's indiscipline amongst artisans, especially the local artisans.
0: Because they feel it is their own work.
1: One will need you, man. It's weird, you know,
0: but even your own work, there's this thing that somebody told me that with an artisan, the work you do is your signboard. Because I can walk to your place, oh, who did this decoration? Oh, then they'll point you. I'll call you and give you the same work, but with such attitude, who will come?
1: You have a nipa nabaka chede mi pia. Matando bebe haina sanore. It's the lack of indiscipline.
0: Is it also because we don't have a lot of them in this city?
1: These works, you know, anybody going in for an artisan to do their work, I in your car, they were already made that. You should know that okay. It would take a while. So whether it's just one person or a world will chrome and now two, you know it would take a while. So if they be a yujuma at least 8 hours in a day, but I'm only 8 hours in a day. And so as a question, so as a question, and I check a wood. And another thing is, on them day, what charge based off of their own proficiency in it? Well, realize they are bare for haba. So the Mexican, mungo to machine ibia.
0: Yeah.
1: It will ease the work I'm doing.
0: No more instead manpower. Of
1: the, it's a manpower. Na debia mzee sade mzee chen. Mungo to table. No chen. It's as I'm mzee 5 minutes bare. Or the bare 3 seconds butcher. Then I can ease away the time. So me pion pon mochi chen as I'm in ya toho.
0: Yeah.
1: Then I can go and sleep. Because mobile pregunum, even with pregunum pun, your friend nail guns.
0: Yeah, yeah.
1: So if you buy all of these things,
0: then you're done.
1: But they will always resort to the manpower. Most of the time it's our apprentice.
0: Yeah.
1: ade che won ade ni ye and che won ye ya won sue ni ye nti technology
2: go through the process
1: wo perefa
2: black man mentality
1: meanwhile the bias no kwen anyim won o twuma no bi so na how many the word one man no si sia o si wa park is
2: oh I know someone you should give the person manual he can't maneuver. Meanwhile, he's been driving for a long time.
1: We are not going back to manual again. Hey, and then manual won't be built. We are all going to automatic because the world is changing and you have to change with it.
2: Yeah.
1: But most of them, it's about they lack the tools. They want to invest in the tools they need. And then there's indiscipline and they don't have proper bookkeeping and proper management. It's because of one guy one that. So can you know I'm okay account to move here? It's just terrible.
2: I would love to hear from you if you are listening to us and you've experienced such. Unfortunately, our text line and phone calls are having a bit of a problem. So, but you can send us a voice note on WhatsApp. The same number, 0202085888. You can send us a voice note or a text message on WhatsApp. If you send a normal text message or if you call, it might go through, but we won't be able to have access to it at the moment. But please, if you are listening, I would love you. I would like for you to share your experience with artisans and such people and how they go about their work. And also, if you are an artisan, tell us why you people have been doing that. Why have you been, you know, hoarding the work till you think you are okay with it before you execute the work? So 0202085888. Please send us a voice note on WhatsApp or a text on WhatsApp. If you should use other means by call and the normal text, it might go through, but we won't be able to have access to it at the moment. So you can use the WhatsApp. Let me know how you feel, or if you have ever experienced that thing, you can share that with us this morning. 0202085888. And we take it from there. I think it's about time we change our thinking and know that the world is growing. Like we say, we are now a global village. If you use 3 hours to do something, there are ways and means you can use less minutes to finish it. And it looks like we are not agreeing to that fact that, oh, I should use the shortcut, because they'll tell you are lazy. And in Ghana, they typically tell you, oh, they don't pay bread. You there, you don't want bread. Why should you bread? You my bread. For instance, I remember when the inception of washing machines came in and people, you know, started moving to washing machines. People saw them as, whenever you use a washing machine, you are a lazy person. You should as a woman, sit down and use your hands and fingers. See a turn, wash it. When it can be done simply. So I think our mindset is a factor. We should come to the realization that the world is moving and we have to move also with the world and have those kind of liberations in our mind and then explore as well. We can't always live like this. Okay, so if you have such experience, you can share with us. So that is the conversation we're having this morning, and that is why the Hustle app is here. The Hustle app is here to help us and make things better, make things easier for us. I don't know whoever has a remote in the house and will put the remote down and wake up and will get up and go and be pressing the TV from the wall. Nobody does that. You use the remote because it is convenient, it is fast, and it is easily accessible. You wouldn't want to go stress yourself with the long way of going to press 2 knots on the TV and be going forward, plus and minus, volume and whatever. So let's embrace it. That is why this app, the Hustle app, has come for us. No stress, and then no endless searching. If you are a client, like I'm saying, you can go on it and instantly match with verified top-tier local pros. These are not just any people. Before anybody gets on the app as a service provider, the app makes sure that they verify their background. They verify their credentials. They verify who they are, the work they do, and the work they've done over the years. It won't be the case where you get an artisan from that app and that artisan will be doing, oh, I'll come next month. Oh, I'll come this week. I'll come next week. In fact, in my case, the issue was that it was my air conditioned. And we're supposed to buy a new board, according to the guy. He says the board is supposed to come from Accra. I said, okay, no problem. How much is the board? He quoted it. I sent him money. He says, oh, the board will come like in 2 days or next day. I said, no problem. Even the day he told me the board will come, he never reached out. I called him. And I'm like, Bosu, Alpha. Oh, but the board has come. I'll come and do it for you. Okay, you are coming and do it for you. I met this guy, picked him to my house. We went. Could you imagine we got there and said, oh, the board I made them bring is not the same as this one. This one, your own, we have some regulator on it. This one, it is on it. So we have to take it. And then I said, oh, but this one is, oh, by tomorrow, nah, they'll bring a new one. I said, okay, fine. Then I said, I don't want back and forth. So let me look at me trying to ease up things. I said, let me give you your workmanship. I paid this guy's workmanship and I gave it to him. So I've paid for the new board. I've paid for a workmanship and the guy left. Ladies and gentlemen, people of God, till today, when I call him, oh, I went to Takrady, I'll come this weekend. Oh, I went. So this app, the Hustle app, is in for you to curtail all this up and down like the guy is doing with me. That is why the Hustle app is here for you. So we'll be getting into that conversation in the Jiffy this morning. But let me hit up the momentum and morale in the studio. Remember the Blasters, you know, I gave us a good game yesterday. So let's get into this.

0: And just in time, like I was saying, if you need any of these services, the Hustle App is right here to make the work very easy for you. And I'm blessed to have my guest in the studio. I have Simeon Smith Bean. She's the founder and CEO of Hustle App and also lawyer at SBC. Also, I have Diantuan Cooper, CEO and founder of Gofati's Delivery, partner at Hustle App as well. I hope I got that right. Good morning, ladies and gentlemen.
1: Good morning.
0: How are we doing?
2: Good morning. Great.
0: Nice,
2: blessed.
0: Nice. Did you watch the match yesterday?
1: Yes,
2: we did. Oh, man.
1: Thank God Ghana is still going to go through anyway.
2: Yes. We're doing big things over here.
1: Happy for the points.
0: I see. Great. Let's go straight to the Hustle App. I was just speaking about it with some of the experiences we face with, you know, local artisans and people in that space. When you need your services urgently and they try to play you today, tomorrow.
1: Of course.
0: The app has been, we've been waiting for that app and it's here now. Tell me about the Hustle App.
1: So Hustle is an application that really allows people to be booked for instant jobs. Mm. It brings credibility to the market where credibility has been very lacking for a very long time. You know how it is when you try and find somebody, call plumber. Mm-hmm. Plumber say he's coming. Mm. Plumber decides, I couldn't make it today. I'll come tomorrow.
0: That's right.
1: And then plumber calls again and says, tomorrow now. So this gives you an opportunity to find who you need when you need them the most today. And so the application was born out of a desire to, in order to give people the opportunity to start their businesses and be found locally so that they can have the opportunities to build their followings, build their business, and to bring great service to people who really need you.
0: Okay. So is it officially public now?
1: Absolutely. So it's available currently on the Google Play Store. Just a few days will be up on the Apple Play Store. And you can visit our, that's fine, you can visit our website, www.hustleapp.io.
0: Okay.
1: You can find our artisans there. And you can also call us 055-696-3137. And we can make any booking for you. We can connect you with an artisan today. So don't think you need to download it. You can also reach out to us. And we will connect you. And find the right person that you may need.
0: D'Antoine, please walk us through the details of the app. If I should open the app now, what am I supposed to get familiarized with?
2: Yeah, sure. You know, Hustle is a digital marketplace, and that connects people who need service with people who provide service. Example, electronics, electricians, plumbers, any artisan that has position in the place that can give you what you need without moving fast forward. So once you open up the app, you go straight down to the connection section where you see all the hustlers, that be it people that fix your hair, be electronics, electricians, be it plumbers, just anybody that you can, you know, that you need in an instance, or you can schedule a time frame that is good for you, as good for the artisan as well, and the skillman that can put you in the right place at the right time.
0: I see. Now that the app is live, I know you guys have gone through all the processes building the app. What is the human interaction so far with the app as well? How do you get people involved and what is the response so far?
1: So the response has been great. I mean, most people have, their feedback is, thank God this has come now. We really appreciate that this is here. But our engagement now is to have people using and getting on the application. So we're going through a registration process at the moment. Okay. Every artisan that has joined the application, we confirm and we vet them through, and we ensure that we give them the support that they need in order to get started. And then once they're registered, customers can log on, find their location, be able to use their services and pick them. But once you register on the application as an artisan and you put your jobs, you get to pick your own prices. You get to set your prices, put the information there, and you can offer any service that you wish to offer, whether it's nails, whether it's waxing, whether it's hair, braiding, whether it's shoemaking, whether it's dressmaking, anything that you can do with a God-given talent, you can sell it and offer it on Hustle, and people can find you. The point of it is for you to be able to be found right in your location. So anybody in your area should be able to locate you because there's a map that gives you options to select areas as to where you're looking for the person to do the job for you.
0: Talk of location. So if I'm in Cape Coast and someone is in Accra, let's say, a service provider wants to put a service on the app, it is still possible.
1: So they can put their service on the app, but for them, if they are in Accra and you're in Cape Coast, you'll be found within your area. Mm. Now, we have a new service coming about in order for you to be located in any area, right? But that comes along with your geolocation positioning. Okay. So you'll be found where you are. Okay. And you can move from city to city if you become a member on the platform, and you can go from Cape Coast, you can go to Accra, or you can go to Volta, or you can go to Kumasi, and you'll still be able to be found on the application once you move from town to town, city to city.
0: So just like the ride hailing app, whichever city you find yourself, you get to,
1: you can work in that area. That's right.
0: So once I'm in Cape Coast, I get artisans who are around in Cape Coast as well.
1: That's right.
0: Beautiful.
1: And so we are looking to get to 25,000 users in 90 days. Mm-hmm. We're hoping that everyone who's under the sound of my voice, please, if you offer a particular service, register on the application or reach out to us, 055-696-3137. We can get you up, ready and registered and connected with our team, and then you'll be able to start working as soon as possible. And any customers, mommy, auntie, if you're looking for somebody, gardener didn't show up today, plumber didn't show up today, electrician didn't show up today, please call us. We'll be able to find somebody for you who will be able to offer those particular services. But as you can see, we're moving from city to city.
0: Great.
1: So we're growing here in Ghana in order to address every city.
0: Okay.
1: And so we are already in Volta. We are in Accra, and we've come to Cape Coast, and we'll be moving to Kumasi.
0: Beautiful. Well, if in case you just join us, we are live also on Facebook and YouTube at TW Radio 88.9. This conversation is live there. Let me come back to you. How's the app making money?
2: Oh, great. we focus on more so the skilled men making money.
0: Mm.
2: We focus more so on the users being able to have value for them. That's our main concern and our main point value to it.
0: Mm-hmm.
2: And then the way that we move and the way that we make money and the way that apps make money, obviously through fees and different aspects of services.
0: Mm-hmm.
2: But we focus mainly on making sure that our skillmen and our users and our clients make sure that they receive the best value that they can work for. That's our process.
0: Let's try to understand the human behavior of a hustler. And looking at the sustainability of this app, every day, day to day, how do we see the future of people getting on this app day to day?
1: So we want to make the process as easy as possible, but there's a lot of things when it comes to what you need.
0: Okay.
1: So we have to be able to place ourselves in their shoes and also provide them what they need. Right now, if you have your own business on the side of the road and you're a dressmaker, you don't keep, you don't have any electronic records to show how much money you've made in this month.
0: Okay.
1: You have no basic things that are giving you information that you can use to go and get loan or use to get credit or use to have these things. The application is there to be able to bring you the tools that you need in order to organize your life and to make it easier for you to even go into a bank and prove your income, because we'll be providing record support on the back end of the system so that you can have financial data that you may not normally have at your fingertip in order to plan your business. And that's why we're really creating the system. Is be able to have people found, also manage their business and manage their time. So their calendar booking system is in there, and you are able to see all of your bookings. You know where you're going, you know what money you've made, and you'll have an opportunity to also micro loan process or participate in the micro loan process that will allow you to fund things that you need to fund when you need to fund them. So this is supposed to be a system that's going to propel you into further levels. And hopefully once you get on the application and you start building your skills even further, you become a five-star hustler. You're fine at the very top of the list. You get certified and you go through our training process, because we are training everyone who comes on the application.
0: I see.
1: Yes, we want to pour into you so you know how to provide the best hustle service that you can provide and be a hustler. And because our service is very standard, and the customer service level is at a level where you want the retention, you'll find it here at Hustle. So we implore people, once you come on the application, don't make this a one-off thing. Make sure you run all your business through the application so that you're paid instantly, you're paid on time, you don't have to haggle about price. because you know as soon as you go to do a job, somebody mm-hmm. wants to negotiate more.
0: Yeah, yeah.
1: And you must get it cheaper. Mm-hmm. But this is once you set your own prices, once you are booked, you are paid, and you are there. And we are here to protect you and make sure that if any issue arises, we step in the gap for you and we advocate for your services.
0: As we speak, I'm on the app now, Hustle. That's
1: yes,
0: right.
1: Yes, that's it right there.
2: That's it right there.
0: So discover perfect Hustle, book verified professionals, contact home services, how it works. Okay. So can you run us through some of the services, some of the portfolios that they can come and bring their work on board?
1: Absolutely. Great. So we are looking for bakers. We're looking for chefs, photographers,
2: Beauticians.
1: Okay. Yes, barbers.
0: Barbers.
1: Makeup artists.
0: I'm an MC, can I put my
1: yes,
0: services there?
1: Absolutely. If you're an event promoter.
0: That's right.
1: If you are a MC, if you are a hostess, if you are a...
2: A mechanic. Tutors.
1: Okay. And tutors, yes. Dressmakers, shoemakers, tailors, everybody, DJs, any service that you offer. In order for you to make money and people need to book you, you can be registered on our application and people can find you. And so it's important for everybody to understand that as you have a skill, we will not leave you behind, okay? If you don't see your service listed in our registration, you just reach out to us, 055-696-3137, and we will add that particular category, and you can offer your service. So anything under the sun, we can find on Hustle.
0: I know we've talked a bit on that, but once again, in case someone is listening and I want to put my service on, what is the process? And I am just a client, what is the process again?
1: So let me make also a clarion call out to our drivers. Okay. So what we're doing is we're building an ecosystem. So we want to make sure that our hustler gets registered on the application and they also have a way to go where they're going. But the way that you get registered is you download the app. The app prompts you to ask you, are you a hustler? Are you a hustle creator? A hustler is somebody who's offered their services. A hustle creator is somebody who's looking for somebody.
0: Okay.
1: Because you can actually post a job that you want somebody to apply for.
0: All right.
1: So once you pick hustler, it's going to ask you for you to register your information. You put your Garner card information in the system. It verifies the information. And then you're able to list out each service and you can post pictures for the services, you can set the prices, and you set your hours there in the application. Once you pick your hours and it's scheduled, somebody can

0: subscription to your Momo account, and then you're able to, you know.
1: I'm happy you mentioned Momo account. Mm. We love that simplicity of a Momo account.
0: Yes.
2: I see that. Very important.
1: What does the immediate future look for this app for from your side?
0: Well, I think that our growth in Ghana is really where we're looking to achieve high visibility. For me, it looks like every single person who wants to be connected is connected. Once we are able to change the circumstances of the people who are on the ground, mm-hmm. I know that we're raising the level of their life, of just being able to live every day, make a dollar, and take care of their family. Mm-hmm. It brings freedom mm-hmm. to a real subset of the community who might not have the opportunities all the time. And so we want to be known. We want to be your first choice mm-hmm. as to where you would go to find somebody when you need them. And then for us, it's really expansion from there. And so we're here to support.
1: Great. Before we finally bring it to a close, the day-to-day activities, what is that human impact you seek to achieve with this whole project?
2: Mm, great question. So what we're trying to do here, it's just not an app, man. We're not looking at this as just put you on and then get you booked. Mm. We're looking at a skill set where people need skill set growth, where people see where they're technology driven and there's opportunity. Opportunity moves mountains and opportunity moves people. Mm. Once you've received that, and once we can give you that outcome and that outreach, that vehicle to drive you through point A to point B, and just to grow, not only grow yourself, but grow your family and the community. Mm. And we want to be here to make sure that we're embedded, not within the also within the community, but within the outreach of everything that we can do. So this is a movement we're trying to grow. Mm. This isn't a one-step organization where we're trying to just take it on. We're trying to grow to the next level and make sure that all of our the diaspora and Africa and Ghana as well, because Ghana is one of the fastest growing communities and regions out there. Okay. So as we grow, we want to make sure that things and everybody that we can take on and just show people the connection, connect everywhere that we can move. Solid. So that's the main goal.
1: Solid. Here. Finally, any parting message for those listening, anybody who's interested in getting on the app and the app as a hustle maker or just as a hustler?
0: Well, the final words, join us. Join our movement today. Hustleapp.io 055-696-3137 and be the change that you want to see in your life. Join us today.
1: Anything to add up to before we go?
2: Like I said, my hustle is about the people. Mm. We're about the people and we're about to make sure that everything works in movement and everything that we do. So hustle to the world.
1: Great. Hustle to the world. Thank you so much for coming and lighting up this conversation. I believe that going forward, we'll have a lot of people coming into the app, and it's going to be one of the best that we've ever had in this world.
0: Oh, and if you want to find us, please visit our social media pages. Great. HustleApp.io on Instagram, HustleApp on Facebook. Follow us. We're trying to get to 5,000 users, and the person who follows us at the 5,000th user, we'll give you a prize. Get a new MTN package.
1: I'm going to time that.
0: Please watch it. We're watching it, so we're trying to get there. Are you the one who needs this MTN package?
2: Are you ready?
0: Let's go.
2: All right.
1: Thank you so much for coming through. So you heard Simeon Smith Bean, founder and CEO of Hustle App, also a lawyer at SBC, and also D'Antoine Cooper, the CEO and founder of Gufadis Delivery and partner at Hustle App. Thank you so much. I'll be right back after this break.

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4: 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This is where time will bring us today for today's edition, a Tuesday. A Wednesday edition of the workshop right here this morning. A big thank you going out to you for staying tuned in and listening to us all the way from the morning till now, making way for Urban Miss, where Mix with Miss Brown this morning. A big thank you going on Nana Daze Production and Raza Kosia and to the entire team as well. I am Sir Roy. You can call me Jovis Darling Boy, the only Sir on radio. God willing, tomorrow morning we come back for another Thursday edition. We'll make it great right here. And somebody says that the bold to defend forever in the Ghana national anthem really came to play yesterday when we faced the Three Lions of England. Have a great day. Love you so much.

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Urban Mix. On your radio. Audacious. Miss Brown.

0: And I need you to be aware that most people don't fail due to lack of ability, but due to lack of courage. They hold on to childhood beliefs to be a certain way, and they get trapped believing they can grow further. They clip their own wings before trying to even soar higher. And don't be them. Trust your own potentials. And indeed, we trust our own potentials yesterday. And what we know best is to do the defense mechanism. And that's what happened to us yesterday. For the match, it was a defense mechanism. Guineans always like to be defending themselves. Even when they are wrong, they are always defending themselves. Good morning, good morning. Going out to you. Who was attacking you? You're playing a game. Who is attacking you? Please, please, please, please. One goal project is what you people were doing. And since it didn't happen, you started defending yourself.
1: We were being robbed.
0: You and who was robbing who?
1: We were robbing players.
0: Good morning, good morning. Going out to all of you out there. It's a beautiful Wednesday. Another Wednesday. Midweek is here with us again. Good morning, going out to you. I saw the feeling in town yesterday, even though it was a defense game, but still, Cape Coasters, they were jowly. They were jubilating as if we had about 5 goals. But that's the beauty of the game. That's the beauty of football. And football is a festival that everybody loves, whether a child or an old person, they love it. And right here on the show yesterday, we had prediction and only one person got it right. It's a woman who got it right. So I'll mention her name at the last part of the show. Then you can come for your gift from Aquat Supermarket. You come to TW Radio for it. How far with you? What have you been doing? Shout out going out to all of you out there. Jojo Agri Boutique, shout out going out to you. And also, welcome back from the morning coffee from the workshop with Sir Roy and his team. Now, we are ready to give you the brunch. We're ready to give you a different energy. You know, when it's Wednesday, it is a show dedicated to our beautiful women. And that's why I am so glad that a woman's prediction came through. 0-0 is what happened. That was defense game. Yeah, I'll call it defense mechanism. It's always defense that Guineans. But yesterday was a good play, honestly. It was a good play yesterday. We've done the Panama one yesterday with England. Guineans, we met our meter. The people that took our rights from us yesterday, we took it back from there, and that's nice. Kudos going out to all the players. We still had to jeer behind them. We still had to support them, because it's the support we give them that makes them do better. So let's not stop. Let's continue. As we are in the fever of the World Cup, let's continue supporting Ghana till we bring the trophy home. And a beautiful Wednesday. Good morning going out to Perpetual Master Sam. It's been a while. Auntie Veronica Enitildo, Araba Bachman, I believe you're good. Mo Al-Kasim, I don't know if you're well, but I pray that you're good. And Abdul Salam Emmanuel Teichi, Miss Frimpon, Remix, Andrew, and everyone at Electromat, and every single person that's tuning to the Urban Mix and the lovers of the Audacious. I am the Audacious Miss Brown, and I'm doing this together with DJ Plastic. Today be Wednesday. We'll give you great music, beautiful tunes from women all over the world, and we'll talk about our midweek reflection, how far we've come, the promises we made ourselves on Monday. Are we going through with it, or we're stuck somewhere? We'll guide ourselves together and make sure we go through the day. And today, also a very beautiful shout out going out to Napnak, the twins that were born on Wednesday. Kwekufunyina, shout out going out to all of you. May the Lord protect you. I know you, but you people are so stubborn, but it's like that. Akoku, it's not a straight bullet for you, but I mean, you know that. Good morning going out to all of you. Thank you so much for tuning in to TW Radio 88.9. And don't forget to follow us on all our social media platforms. And the beautiful thing is, we have our Facebook channel also ready. So you can just join and join our WhatsApp channel also and get all the updates that is going on. There's beautiful things happening in the world, especially in Central Region and in Cape Coast. And we are the ones to bring it to you. 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Welcome to the show. I am going to be your radio girlfriend. I'll stay here with you and I will be in your ears, tiny ears like that, that little voice in your ears whilst you go through your day and your week, every single day, Monday till Friday. 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Let me know who you're crushing on. Today is Women Crush Wednesday. Who is your crush?

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0: And that beautiful tune says, why don't we fall in love? Why don't you stay in love here with us on TW Radio 88.9. Thank you so much for staying here with me. Ever just hop on this stream, this is TW Radio 88.9, the Wednesday's edition of the Urban Mix right here, which a show is dedicated to our beautiful women out there because it's Women Crush Wednesday. Now let's say happy birthday to nice people. Mindy Carly, happy, happy birthday to her. Solange Knowles, happy birthday to her. And Lionel Merci, happy, happy birthday to these good people. And another special person having a birthday, this one says, happy birthday Lily, your selfless nature and unwavering support make you such a rare and a beautiful friend. You always show up for those who need you, and that means the world to everyone, and they are lucky enough to know you. I hope your day is filled with as much love, joy, and kindness as you bring to others every single day. Cheers to many more amazing years ahead. Lily, happy, happy birthday going out to you from DJ Plastic. He says a happy birthday to you, and may the good Lord bless you, Lily. Happy birthday to you, darling. And so happy birthday going out to anyone that is celebrating their birthday today. You can also celebrate someone on 0202085888, 0202085888. It's exactly 46 minutes after the hour, 10 a.m. And today is 24th of June. We're still going slowly. I believe that we are heading towards the last week of June, so make sure you're putting yourself together. The sixth chapter is about to end very, very soon. What have you been doing? And that's what we'll talk about, our midweek reflection, very, very soon. But for now, happy birthday to Lily, Lionel Messi, Madeline Killen, and Solange Knowles, and anyone celebrating their birthday today. This song is for all of you.
1: I'm another year older. I won't cry about you anymore.

And it's never right for you to give up. And that is why today being Wednesday, we say, what have you been doing? Our midweek reflection is what is up next, that we're asking ourselves. What have you been doing? Mondays, we made some promises to ourselves that we're going to be keeping up with most of the things we do, and we'll pick just a few ones and then win hard with them. We won't be clumsy, and also we'll not just be all over the place, but we'll try our best to be productive. And being productive is taking one thing one at a time. So how are you being productive since you started on Monday? What have you been doing? So now we are in the middle of the week, and this is your checkpoint. Yes, it is your checkpoint. Wednesday actually is a checkpoint. It's a time for you to relax, pause, and see, am I doing what is right? That is actually not the finish line because you're not there yet. That is an opportunity for you to assess where you've been, where you're headed, and what adjustment needed to be made. If things haven't gone according to the plan, then don't be discouraged. Progress isn't measured by perfection. It is measured by persistence. Take stock of your event and your effort. Make the necessary correction and keep moving forward. This week is far from over, and there is still more time to finish stronger. And so our midweek reflection is just telling you that you are not at the finish line yet. No, you're not there yet, but you are at the middle point of what you want to do, and you only have to relax. Relax, just take some few tracks back, relax, get a chair and sit in and see, oh, this is what I wanted to do the beginning of the week. This is where I've gotten to. This is what I've been able to do. Am I done yet, or I'm still on course? Even if you're not, it's not a problem. All you need is persistence. All you need is consistency and effort put together. Repeated consistency is something that will get you the result that you need. So now, let me go over it again. So, the middle of the week is a checkpoint, not a finish line. It's an opportunity to assess where you've been, where you're headed, and what adjustments need to be made. If things haven't gone according to plan, then don't be discouraged. Progress isn't measured by perfection. It is measured by persistence. Take stock of your effort, make the necessary corrections, and keep moving forward. This week is far from over. It is never over until we say it is over, and there's still time to finish harder. And since we still have time to finish up, I need to take you to the market. I need to make you know that there are a few things out there you can get that are quality and affordable. And also there are things that we can do for you as an entity. And always I tell you that whenever you want to get visibility, you want to get result for your product or your service, we are a station of results. All we seek to do is to give you the result that you desire. And that is why it is always okay for you to bring your advert here on TW Radio for us to do it for you. Because you know, we are the August premium urban brand. Indeed, Trendy Wave, we are everywhere. On all our social media platform, you just have to follow us and then get to see the results you are seeking. And on air, on ground, and everywhere is what we do best. Now, if you want to be healthy, you want to be strong, you want to be able to be active, refreshed, and also have that libido that you've been fighting with, you don't have to look any further. 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
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The campaign is still going on. 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That is here. Just imagine having that jersey on your body and feeling all proud of yourself and getting all that nostalgic feeling of Central Region, especially Cape Coast, in your system. As you look inside your mirror, you feel pride and also the culture staring right back at you. That is here. Yes, the Jesse is here with us. And you can call 0243-048755 and get your brand new quality, affordable Jesse kind courtesy of TW Radio 88.9. 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When we cook, we make sure that we cook to perfection. And that is why the Jesse is put together for you. You can wear it anywhere, not just at the World Cup. It can be worn anywhere, even all the festivals that we have in Cape Coast, because you'll be representing Ghana, you will represent Central Region and Cape Coast at a large. 0243-048755. 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Now, yesterday we had some predictions and it was beautiful. There's a lot of people that were dreaming so high. Yes, they were dreaming so high. Oh God, I'm so sorry, but you see that defense mechanism you are doing, it's not going to help you. If you are giving us 5 goals to nil, do that. Like, oh, it's not nice. But we had a winner. We had somebody that won on her prediction.
Yes, we had this woman saying, "Hi, Miss Brown. My name is Nana Abba Gentle, Ghana Nail, England Nail," and that was her prediction. So, Nana Abba Gentle, I believe you have to come to TW Radio. You've gotten yourself something from a quad American supermarket. Come get it, because you were the only person who made the right prediction for the football match yesterday. So, Nana Abba Gentle, she was the only person among all the gentlemen out there that made the right prediction for Ghana and England. I know somebody is not happy about that, but it is what it is. It's one goal project or defense mechanism. It's nice. We're just doing it. 119. We have a conversation right here that we're going to be having very, very soon. It is something about the third season of Africa Monologue Challenge, which has been happening. And this is a third edition that will be happening right here in Ghana. We are yet to host it, the third season of the African Monologue Channel. And it's a continental and also a creative platform that brings together emerging talent from across Africa and the diaspora. And this year's Africa and Diaspora, the theme is using Africa's creative economy to promote intra-African trade. And it coincides with Ghana's preparation for our president's assumption of the African Union chairmanship in 2027. So beyond all these talent and this competition, what is in for us as an industry, as a creative industry? And that's the conversation we're going to be having very, very soon. And I'll do that with Solomon Ewusi, who is already in the studio. I know he's not happy that Ghana was doing defense, but he'll cover it. I know they are like that. That's what they do. Very soon we'll have that conversation. But before that, let's take these songs. And when I come back, we will go into that conversation very soon. Stay here with me.

0: And if you're just tuning in, this is TW Radio 88.9, the Wednesday's edition of the Urban Mix right here. So I told you earlier that we're going to have a conversation, and this conversation is basically centered on the creative industry. And this is on a conversation about the Ghana about to host the third season of the African Monologue Challenge. I believe a lot of you have not even heard of that or not even aware of it. But there's something, there's a competition that happens in Ghana that is contributing to all the African countries and even the diasporans, that it's about emerging talent in the creative industry. And this year they are using the theme of African Creative Edition. So that's the theme, and they are saying that it is African creative economy to promote intra-African trade, which also it is helping us to celebrate the fact that our president will be the chairman of African Union, God willing, next year, 2027. Good morning to you, Solomon Ewusi.
1: Good morning, good morning.
0: I hope you... Oh, Jesus, good morning, how are you?
1: We are holding it here.
0: And you mean business.
1: Yes, I see. Yesterday there were a lot of miracles, and thankfully we were able to sail through all the
0: defense mechanism.
1: Yes.
0: One project. Yeah, and able to defense.
1: The forces were against us.
0: Which forces were against you?
1: Go cry your best.
0: Since when England for bear forces against Ghana?
1: It started around 4 p.m. yesterday. Now, all the angles, the various forces started working.
0: In England,
1: you best show on bear 7.
0: Sure.
1: Oh, look at what we did.
0: You guys had a lot of opportunity. What stopped it?
1: We were able to utilize the opportunities that came our way.
0: To zero.
1: Yes,
0: and then you still had 0-0.
1: Yes, unfortunately, they were quite defensive. And if you look at some of the decisions of the referee, you could clearly tell that some decisions were due us were not giving us.
0: Was against Ghana,
1: like the
0: so
1: penalty.
0: People were against Ghana.
1: Yes. It forms part of the forces, but Croatia should watch out Saturday.
0: Hey, is that one in Zaka?
1: Yes, pressure in bond.
0: Okay, so the Croatia match is Saturday.
1: Yes.
0: This Saturday.
1: Yes.
0: That's
1: yes.
0: A year match in Abu Dhabi. The other one was Thursday, then Wednesday, Tuesday. Okay, that's
1: Saturday,
0: nice. That's
1: yeah,
0: nice. It's okay. So this one is the second match.
1: The third.
0: No,
1: mean
0: the
1: yesterday?
0: One they just
1: yes,
0: had yesterday.
1: Second.
0: So where does it put Ghana on the World Cup?
1: I think now we are second on the group.
0: Oh.
1: So we are four teams in the group.
0: Okay.
1: And England is leading Ghana. And
0: England,
1: then,
0: so one should be an awash at the world. When
1: we know correct.
0: Washai.
1: I think Croatia 2-0.
0: Okay, so we did one. They did two. So that's why they are leading.
1: Yes,
0: us.
1: That's why they are. And Croatia, I think yesterday won against, Panama won.
0: Oh.
1: So it's in that order.
0: I see.
1: Ghana is currently second. And
0: in the group.
1: Yes. So we need at least a draw.
0: And she said on Saturday one shot. I was amazing.
1: Saturday one shot will depend on the outcome,
0: team,
1: yes, on the outcome of the other.
0: That's a watch on one side as amazing.
1: Still, it depend. It seems no one scores, no. But we should be able to qualify.
0: We hope
1: seriously.
0: So. We
1: should be able to
0: we
1: at least
0: hoping.
1: Go through to the other stage. So yes, Croatia is currently having 3 points.
0: Okay,
1: they are on third
0: okay.
1: position, and Ghana is second. England is first. So
0: we are to meet Croatia on Saturday.
1: On Saturday. So if you at least get a draw with them, you give us 5. And depending on the outcome of the match between Panama and England. So even if...
0: That was saying, should you hope for Panama and England?
1: They shouldn't
0: be hope for that. So, now they'll support England.
1: Yeah, it's very likely Ghana and England will go through. And
0: from
1: then,
0: that stage.
1: Yeah, and Croatia, because of the third advantage position, they may also come through. So we need all the forces, the spiritual forces. If you're a Christian, pray. If you're a Muslim, squats. If you're a Buddha.
0: I see. Now let's go into our conversation about the African Monologue Challenge. Yes. You are aware of that, right?
1: Yes, yes, okay. Yes.
0: Now there's a third edition. Mm-hmm. And they are saying the third edition, their team this time around is using Africa's creative economy to promote intra-African trade. And next year, God willing, our president is going to be the chairman of African Union.
1: Yeah.
0: And so I'm not going to say this is good news because this is the third edition. Mm-hmm. And still a lot of people are not aware of it.
1: Yeah.
0: Still, even me, I had to just go into it before. I knew it is there, but I had to go into it before. Now, if we talk of African Monologue Challenge, someone that is hearing it for the first time, what do you think you would say to that person?
1: Okay, good morning to the listeners. So the Monologue Challenge is a creative activity that seeks to celebrate at least 12 participants who put together something related to the creative economy in the various African countries. So the first one was held in Ghana here. It's actually funded by a Ghanaian.
0: Okay.
1: So the first one was held here in Ghana. The second was in Uganda.
0: And the third is going to be here.
1: It was supposed to be in Ivory Coast, but because of our president's position in the AU starting next year, Ivory Coast decided that it should be brought to Ghana for Ghana to host it. That is why it's being held in Ghana here. So it's just a creative activity about film, the industry, the film industry, fashion, music, that seeks to create people who are empowering in these spaces. Yes, among the African countries. And they have about 12 finalists that will be competing, and a final one will be emerged or announced.
0: Sometimes I like to ask this kind of question. What are some of the criteria people use or these kind of programs use to get the finalists or the people who, the candidates who will be in the competition? Because we have a lot of them all over. We have from the film side, the music side, the fashion side. It looks like we are forgetting the digital content creators. You're also part of the creative industry. Now, that's what's making me. What are some of the criteria in which they use in selecting these finalists?
1: I think they look at the how authentic your craft is. Okay. So the digital space is mostly you create the content authentically, and then you bring it online for people to see. That is one of the ways. And the creators within the country or within the continent should understand that the digital space play a role in marketing what they do. However, they shouldn't be carried away by AI. A lot of people use AI and you don't see the organic nature of what they are creating. So the digital people, creators, are not left behind. They are all included, except that it has to be organic. It has to be something you've marketed, because it needs to be seen. It needs to be felt. It should be an experience.
0: I believe someone would also be thinking the same way as I'm thinking, asking, what about digital content creators? Because even those in the film, the music, the what's the name of them? The fashion world, that need to create the organic thing. Definitely, a social media, another one, you have to put it out there for those that are going to be doing the choosing to see. Something would take away some originality out of it. Now my question is, how can these industries, together with all the film, the fashion, the content creators, contribute meaningful to our economy with this integration?
1: It gives a lot of visibility to our spaces, and also the creators that are involved. It gives a lot of visibility for them. And for almost 10 years now, there have been conversation about free trade after African free trade continental. So if that happens, especially among the sister countries, it gives the creators the opportunities to boost the economies. If somebody is in Ivory Coast and is a member of what we do, the person can easily bring his or her stuff into Ghana, and then some businesses can
0: exchange. Exchange is no robbery.
1: So apart from the visibility, it enhances the economy, the socioeconomic space, and also employment. Okay. You see, it's an informal sector, and a lot of people are involved in this sector. So if it's utilized properly, if it's regulated properly, it can at least help in reducing the level of unemployment. There seems to be a challenge.
0: That's where I was about to go. This is the third edition.
1: Mm-hmm.
0: Ghana, we've hosted the first one. Second has happened. Now the third is coming into our country.
1: Yes.
0: Has this thing ever given any chances, like opportunities, the employment to people for the first one that was even hosted here?
1: Mm-hmm.
0: Now the third one is about to come here. Yeah. What will be the benefits for Ghana?
1: So the mileage, again, visibility, and also the creative space is taking advantage of it. A lot of collaboration is expected among the sister countries. So the 12 finalists that
0: The 12 finalists are from different countries.
1: Yes, okay. They are from different countries.
0: So it's only one person from Ghana.
1: Yeah, yes, I think so. And you should highlight the monuments, the castles we have in Ghana.
0: Okay.
1: Your story should have some of these monuments in that. So it's helps in marketing ourselves as a country if we have a particular thing that we want to drive attention to. If it's about the castle, if it's about clothes, fashion, food, it will give us the opportunity to properly do that.
0: We are looking for free trade. We have been talking about free trade. I believe that a lot of conversations have happened around this free trade. Do you think, or how important do you think this free trade that we are all pushing for would even benefit Ghana, and are we even prepared for that?
1: Yes, I think
0: because I got to Kala, schedule to order though, but then pay a branch for Togo. We are, I'm serious, like. The things that come through in our country, but say, yeah, border free, and the free trade on our borders are. Able to make a name if you baby a bar, able to obi able to my baby business, wabra all in care much cost. Men get them, young get them into your shree, but it's kind of on your too huge a obuwa bim wo business nepe day. Do you think we are ready as Ghanaians?
1: Yes, and I think it's already happening. Free trade is already happening. It depends on what you are bringing into the country.
0: Okay.
1: If you are bringing into the country a very old car,
0: vintage car.
1: There
0: it's
1: will
0: not
1: be
0: old,
1: high tax on it just to discourage people from bringing some of these things into the country and some of the used clothing, other things that we bring into the country. If you study carefully, you realize that them countries here are kicking.
0: Yeah.
1: Free trade, you know, normally wash food products.
0: Okay.
1: Essential food products are was it by country?
0: Burkina tomatoes.
1: Tomatoes, Nazi. So these are things that the government prioritizes. Say, oil they're entirely free. You need to have some negotiations with the authorities, and then there are some tax holidays, some rebates that the government gives. It depends on what you are coming to do, what you want to do. If this monologue thing is traveling, there are people who, filmmakers who will be moving around with their gadgets.
0: Okay.
1: So imagine the benefits they enjoy if they don't pay any taxes on some of these things.
0: Now, these things happen. This monologue is about to happen, and we only have one representative day for Ghana. Whereas we have a very vast industry in the country, even though we wouldn't sit here and say it's doing so well, but we have vast creative industry in Ghana. Now we have only one person going to sit in and probably compete for this competition for a whole industry in Ghana.
1: Yeah.
0: How sure are we which part of the industry the person is from? Whether film, normally it is always the film.
1: Yeah.
0: It is always the film. If it is not the film, it's fashion.
1: Yes.
0: Fashion, no cry, intense. The fashion world or the fashion industry in our creative industry in Ghana is not really that huge. Yes, worry and wobe, yeah, but it's not that huge.
1: Yeah.
0: It's this African monologue thing that happens all the time. The person is from the film industry.
1: Yeah.
0: Now the music, the digital, the fashion, the other part of the industry is cut off.
1: Mm-hmm.
0: Now this person goes through the competition. Nebia, unfortunately, when do baby a yeshu shendo obodua, has the person done as good or been fair to us?
1: It's a competition.
0: Depending on the criteria in which they use to choose that candidate.
1: Yeah, it's a competition, and competition, two things are definitely bound to happen. You win or you lose.
0: Yeah.
1: So if you are presenting our best foot, we need to come together, collaborate, and rally behind the person. So if we are using movie or the film to represent, don't forget this should have some Pan-African element in
0: exactly.
1: that. Yeah, so if we bring together stakeholders to give us the needed support, if it's the movie, we bring together the digital people, the content creators, all of them together, and then they give us the needed support to project that particular industry that we are presenting. Don't forget that if that industry means, it gives us a lot of opportunities.
0: Yeah.
1: So instead of internally competing, this thing calls on us to come together as an industry to offer support to one particular industry that will be representing us.
0: Okay.
1: If we're able to do this, it's about 12 countries, among 12 countries. So if you're able to do it, it will give us a good opportunity to properly compete against maybe the Americans, other continents. Yeah, so we need to come together, offer resources, and then give us the industry will give us the best results that we expect.
0: And when it comes to come together, we're gonna hire. I don't know why I don't really have so much hope inside it.
1: But it should happen. Sometimes
0: there's not much of collaboration in the country.
1: Yeah, sometimes you need to disagree to agree.
0: Definitely.
1: Maybe I'm a blogger. I don't actually like the person leading this project,
0: okay.
1: but for the sake of the country,
0: less
1: our yen fake support,
0: support
1: because interfokra no obeys no obey yakur one yakur. And see, if there is a time, maybe at 6 months, we are sticking together, we are pretending to push an agenda, it can happen, like what has been happening. Even they say, yekado, you're from phone as into, let's all sit behind and watch them. We will not be fair to the country
0: anyway.
1: Whatever is happening is in the name of Ghana.
0: Yeah,
1: say, or your movie, one kind of movie for movie, you cry, you won't.
0: Yeah,
1: you have the Kumawood, the Gallywood, but you know, you're back, yeah, your corona cinematographers will offer ideas. Bloggers will offer ideas. There is a project, whoever is representing us. I think it will be a good win for us.
0: And before we wrap up on this, there's this, our president is about to become the chairman of African Union.
1: Yes.
0: Now, the creative industry is one of the industry that should, I believe that it should hold this country further.
1: Yes.
0: Now, that's not what has happened.
1: We are underestimating the powers of the creative industry. And it's very unfortunate.
0: That's bad. It's unfortunate that we are really underestimating the power of the creative industry. Now, if the president becomes, when the president becomes, because next year he's, so when he becomes the African Union president, the chairman, now, what are some of the things do you think the industry, the creative industry, should put together, and then the cultural industry also should put together, so that we can hold our industry, our country in the global eye?
1: The president so far has shown that he really likes the creative space. Looking at the number of people he has appointed, James Gardner's and
0: War Force.
1: Yeah, one thing I would want the president to consider, so there will be established film village for Africa in Ghana.
0: Okay.
1: I think that can really help the saying president, you know, but now could we AU African Union, yep, or the film industry and the creative industry.
0: That's all your Ghana.
1: Yes, a village where you can walk into
0: a home.
1: Yes,
0: the Hollywood
1: ones in all year for Africa, but for The location should be in Ghana.
0: Okay. Yes, okay. So at least it will bring attraction to the country.
1: Yes.
0: I see. What will be your last words to say on this monologue, this African monologue thing? I don't know when it will happen. I believe it's going to happen very, very soon. The third edition should be happening very soon. We're going to have to rally behind the candidate that is going to stand in for Ghana.
1: Yes.
0: We believe the creative industry is a strong industry that, as I said, we are underestimating it too much, because without the creative industry, I don't know how the country is going to be standing on their feet. If the creative industry is not there right now, if this country doesn't have creative industry, I don't know how we're going to be standing. But it's like in the pipeline, they have not come out of the pipeline yet. I just wish that Central Region is one of our strongest hold when it comes to tourism, cultural things, and when we are looking at the creative industry, tourism is like one of the strongholds in it right here, and it's coming from Central Region. But as we are downplaying it, BB, like that, I just pray we can get through it with all the conversations we've been having over the years. Now, what will be your last words on this African monologue competition that is upcoming?
1: Yeah, so I have two things. One is the creative people, the creatives should develop themselves.
0: Okay.
1: If you need to go to school, you do that.
0: And
1: if you need
0: adapt.
1: To acquire knowledge, experience, whichever way you need to do,
0: mm.
1: do it. Develop yourself, enhance your craft, and don't be too comfortable with the Ghanaian creative economy. Look beyond Ghana, and then take advantage of opportunities that come your way. Stay prepared, and the creative thing is that you, as a creative, your next project is your biggest project, despite how big your previous project is. So we need to always give our best shot to every production we undertake, and we can't be united forever. However, we need to come together for a particular purpose.
0: Okay.
1: One thing I noticed about the sports is that it brings us together.
0: Okay.
1: So yesterday, you saw some of the MPP people, NDC people, all watching the football at one place. They even forget the party they belong to. That is what the creative thing is.
0: Okay.
1: And if you're able to at least come together to champion a particular cause, it will really put us in a good position.
0: We hope so.
1: As a continent.
0: We hope so. Thank you very much for coming. It's
1: You're
0: always
1: welcome.
0: A pleasure having you on the show.
1: Yeah.
0: If you're just tuning in, this is TW Radio 88.9. We believe that probably in time to come, the free treat, I'm to car free.
1: Sometimes to you see recently there is some conversation online regarding the car dealers.
0: Yes.
1: The prices they charge for their shows.
0: Yeah.
1: For their cars.
0: Yeah.
1: Some people have identified that was a bunny be to throw. So you can do that yourself if you can
0: from Togo.
1: No. It's the Togo.
0: Because any chroma Togo cars, no, or else we're crazy.
1: But the immigration from so what you wonder.
0: And say the banana yakasa number plate.
1: But what you say, they will impound the vehicle.
0: Charlie, do the right thing.
1: You can just do the import, buy the car in Canada, US, whoever, and find somebody to clear it for you. Because importers,
0: importer. Which and ports now over the Central Region of them can't afford.
1: The Chinese look second.
0: Oh, yeah, Samu, thank you so much for being here. It's always a pleasure here. That's TW Radio 88.9. Stay here with us. Let's enjoy good music. Women in Action will come through before we wrap it all up.
2: Eight point nine.

0: sing it. What you hear now?
1: Cause I really wanna see the world.
2: Yeah, still draining, baby.
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5: If you want to live life and banging, just sit back and land easy. Spin through with faith, just be an addict. Keep doing what you're doing. But sure, you're gonna be the asset. When you're on fast way, I ain't gonna be on fast way.

And definitely, you always had to find a family in you and believe that you were born for greatness. As a woman, you always have to do something for yourself, because having your own money and having your own life is one of the things that you would always be grateful for. Yes, it's nice to be taken care of, but it's always good and great to be on your business when you need to be your business. Encourage a little girl out there to go to school to become a potential woman out there, and the rest of the things in the world will be a bonus to her. Thank you so much for staying here with us. Thank you so much for being with us through the conversation and everything on the show. I am always grateful to be here for you and always being in your ears all the time. Thank you for always choosing the Urban Mix and TW Radio. We'll come back to you tomorrow for another edition of the Urban Mix. I am the audacious Miss Brown, and I did this together with DJ Plastic. Special thank you to my producer, News in Brief, with Anita Oponyebwa, is up next.

0: Good day. This is TW News in brief at 12. My name is Anita Opon Yoboa. From the news desk, government says the energy sector levy generated 8.81 billion Ghana cedis in 2025, providing critical funding to support electricity generation and help address financial challenges within the energy sector. According to government, proceeds from the levy have been used to procure fuel for thermal power plants and contribute to improve stability in electricity supply across the country. Officials maintain that the levy remains an important tool in efforts to sustain power generation, reduce energy sector debt, and ensure reliable electricity supply for households and businesses. Moving on, the Ghana Stock Exchange is renewing efforts to list state-owned enterprises on the stock market as part of measures to unlock value from public assets, strengthen corporate governance, and deepen Ghana's capital market. GSE Managing Director Abner Amoah said the initiative has the backing of President John Dramani Mahama and forms part of a broader strategy to improve transparency, attract investment, and enhance the performance of state-owned enterprises. The exchange is also working to expand private sector listings and develop frameworks to encourage more commercial banks and large institutions to access long-term capital through the stock market. Still to come, Dr. Akanbon has called for a fair, predictable, and well-managed transition in global health funding, stressing that Ghana's commitment to national ownership should not prompt partners to withdraw. Addressing the General Assembly, he highlighted the Accra Reset, a vision championed by President John Dramani Mahama, focused on practical sovereignty and regional cooperation. The model prioritizes local production of medicines and diagnostics, stronger African leadership, and harmonized financing to build a resilient, self-sustaining health system.
1: Ghana is enhancing its HIV response by focusing on sustainable planning, mobilizing domestic resources, integrating HIV services into broader health systems, and forging robust partnership with community, civil society, the private sector, and development partners. Our unwavering commitment is to prevention, treatment, care, and support, delivered with dignity and free from stigma and discrimination. But national ownership cannot mean global withdrawal. Across Africa, fiscal pressures, debt burdens, and declining development assistance are creating real risks to treatment continuity, prevention programs, community-led responses, and services for those most affected by HIV. A disorderly transition from external support would not be sustainable. It will be a setback. Ghana therefore calls for a fair, predictable, and well-managed transition that safeguards essential HIV services, supports domestic financing, enhances primary health care, and aligns investment behind national plans, budgets, and accountability systems. Your Excellencies, the Accra Reset, led by His Excellency President John Dramani Mahama, embodies a transformative vision for development cooperation. It focuses on practical sovereignty, execution capacity, and shared prosperity.
0: Drawing down the curtains, Member of Parliament for Cape Coast South, Honorable Kweku Rikitagan, has visited victims of a recent building collapse that left some injured and others mourning lost loved ones. Honorable Rikitagan expressed deep concern over their condition and assured them of his support in every possible way. He also advised residents of Cape Coast to prioritize the renovation and maintenance of old buildings to prevent similar tragedies. The MP reiterated his commitment to the welfare and safety of constituents.
2: But it's becoming an annual occurrence. Every year, we are at the neighborhood. That should not be the future going forward. So now, we need to arrest the situation. Going forward, I don't know why the world is watching. We have to start reinforcing myself for the assembly. And then the cracks are made them. The information from our structure, they are really repairing Kakra. If we shall put us over to the man, then once one more. My mom wants to know, get a head and MP, no man, and I MC, Wufie, or you Wufie, Fiat, Timina, Sikaka, Bosim, Memphis, you are not seen. Then, the first support. We have Bushian and Wissifia. Bushian, you are one blood together. The BB uncle, oh, MP, and I'm mayor. Kakene, yes, cement and blocks. It was what's all here. Now, Yenya, answer as would be. And see, that's the approach going forward. Immediate approach or a relief that people need to go on. In the body is being a pony asset. It's bank a creepy other one to be in the asset. It's immediate relief is to give people some support. I was going to talk on the analogy.
0: This is where we end the midday news bulletin. My name is Anita Opon Yobwa. For more news updates, log on to our portal twradioth.com. 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
3: 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And our short code star 288-HASH. 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Yes. NLA. I say to a banning answer. Unlucky. Bless you all. 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
8: Yes, yes, yo! 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May you share on Hong Kong DRC? 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What problem? 88.9, 1 to 2 p.m. Lay in Snass, lay in Chichon. Where yes, yes, you may see Yabaka Amambra, lay out in Jun Kusum. Mambo Frano Punch, why European with ye? She and what social issues in a grab? Yes, yes, yes, yes, yes, yes, yes, yes, yes, yes, yes, yes, yes, yes, yes, yes, yes, yes, yes, yes, yes, yes, yes, yes, yes, yes, yes, yes, yes, yes, yes, yes, yes, yes, yes, yes, yes, yes, yes, yes, yes, yes, yes, yes, yes, yes, yes, yes, yes, yes, yes, yes, yes, yes, yes, yes, yes, yes, yes, yes, yes, yes, yes, yes, yes, yes, yes, yes, yes, yes, yes, yes, yes, yes, yes, yes, yes, yes, Fidana, your pens are broken. Your whole work, yes, so I suffer pay you. Auntie Yanaba, and kind of woman in kitchen. She wants TW 88.9.
9: Yes, yes, you.
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0: 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No. Ye baka na onye penalty. A eye coach. O ye penalty an onye penalty.
1: That's it. Me that say.
0: Ese. Ah, oh, na na ka sa yet pepe pe.
1: Na ma ese man kan san na meche. Zo otse ni de. E do ni ball na or question. Na impene bien. Ekur Abrenti ya osha number 2 na wafan konsan. Fan konsan. O distracting. Football su rules ya wazi ya football. Waza ama referee fu. Nisi wasi de se obi wo goal scoring chance. Na e distraction na. Oye foul. Foul ba 18 yard box ma. Oye penalty. Nisi za. Nenan bre bre na nenu ma. Number 2 ni. Osha number 2 ni. Or can you shoot from a foul? P. Yenisi C. Are no against Ghana or J. Refugee against Ghana. Them incidents in our so sewer 18 yard box in my in with a go pole name. Why I like a crab crow or no, why I like a crab cassa cross so hard or can't go line on 18 yard boxing. In the foul will be our obese goal line no 18 yard box my penalty. Pinyan is see our JJ ma England fun.
0: You see,
1: yes, in their field of playing. Pinyan is see free kicks, Pinyan or what? OJJ against Ghana in the rules of the game. Although you play on. And Ampo, you be a hard OG against England. A Korea only goalkeeper on your backlashy, Pickford, in your name, ni baby or one. You see, he deprived him of a goal-scoring opportunity, or a red card and a free kick. Or a red card and a free kick. I mean, Musha Bola, mezi technical eye, na mezi she. Musa na wachecha him, yes, yeah. Na, dem re erikenya, a kind of group, pamadu, asam. Mimide, e baby sa, na mamfonso do preko. Nida za osim, on oche de yewo technical bench.
0: Whoa.
1: In the FIFA wo boy was a technology pinyin was a boy football FIFA World Cup ya yeko boy. In the who players a register wana FIFA woko one clubs one database as that why you pen in their training, in their matches, in their clubs. Why you need na a good database be? No, was that my old technical team in? In the Ghana from was war England or Croatia or Panama ho.
0: When you be a man,
1: you see, and sana ever playing fielding. In the Ashe, Ubia no corner of a double ball. Ni tactics, ni skill, ni ability. Ningina, why you see that database? Equa, once a baka.
0: No, change that in England for when you're there, are you, or a week, a cream? Say, well, we're trying to waste ya.
1: Oh,
0: baby, no, she's nothing.
1: Neither are you, no born, no born. All but born, then in a way, 20 years, 25 years.
0: Isn't it all, yeah,
1: Papa!
0: Ah,
1: Papa!
0: And the da. Mamma, oh, Lucy Ball, say, be a
1: mamma, mamma, Sacher. Say, actually, that was the best form of defense is to attack.
0: Uh-huh.
1: In the share. Ghana for no, 4 defenders,
0: mm-hmm.
1: 5 midfielders. Mm-hmm. Now you now go see number top.
0: Ampo, tell me which one.
1: Them, one topping, open men's member.

0: yinse bon de asamwojan oye penyinin wama onbo dem rolling
1: ah.
0: Abro ya brensi ya ba no obo no zi shenu goos yinse bon de kochi biya obo biya obo one top one top one top one top enida at his age rona o play wo bo numun it is beyond I mean, obromance I said.
1: Are you a?
0: Mama Ketro.
1: Hey, no, mucha na de pede ni tumu shanshan na.
0: Ha! I'm in sin o pren, when you name him. You see, when you get, cha, and you want to ball with England.
1: Oh.
0: Want to ball with England now for the past 10 years.
1: Oh, okay.
0: You see, when you mean, as that obo tumu waye. Na, mama kasem shinjo.
1: Uh-huh.
0: Yeah, yeah, yeah, yeah, yeah, I mean, muko background.
1: Uh-huh.
0: As a coach, muko background.
1: Uh-huh.
0: Training na, pape, Carlos, whatever, is in the, only 1 year. First, he broke the players down. One call blaster camp, man. One breaking one. Damn, I'm a team.
1: Breaking now, Chedden.
0: Chedden, why you physicals, Angasa?
1: Ah, why physicals?
0: Physicals. See, so why you physicals? What call? Gym.
1: Mm-hmm.
0: Now, what call? When the world train, we kind of what who was in a was it in Zimmerman? Na what does it mean? Who wrote one? No, who only physicals? Or more or two one, Papa. In say, a bra, what fun a bra. Wait, one do.
1: But can I hand coach you so a second half a in the second half me as
0: Dabi. More saying there or friend tactics and strategy. You see, was a face your faces in football. Say it do baby name who then crofun one sorry the order a corner ash shall crof neighbor ball. Say who then wants to wabra a corner ash a driver over home ball. Say Asha crook another in would go from one side the order. Your management, man cash a goal, man ma wan shaw. You see, first, the idea is that man ma wan zinkan in shaw. On the name of the Ghana, and when wa mass up or defense, when you there wash it. Now, what about 10 minutes, 20 minutes, and I say, Grofun, over there wash it, and I say, what obey it? It be apprehensive, obey apprehensive. They haven't said the end shape. Wash us, say, a share, so bone, when you hungry, Casacasa, Bellingham, or whatever. Oh, no, shas there, or Casa, or Casacasa, and so, or yes, go for him. And so, what would happen? Was signal there, if you won't come home, won't quit in him.
1: No, Warrenham, cooking.
0: Yes, cookies him. I boys who offered to her. The bone there, number 8 in Anderson. Oh, no, Osan bitch, only one kingpin link, or free, you know. It's so obitia. No, okay, photo, okay, one plan or what failing, you
1: know, yeah, blocking,
0: yeah, blocking, you know.
1: Who in the hurricane? Walk on him, poor num, no, you know, head, I'm
0: yes,
1: uncle for that, Bolabayana.
0: Because as that wants to wash a hint, Timina, yeah, Panama matches, Wales matches, Germany matches near, watch his son, coaching bear, watch his sending in a place now, which you know, when I wasn't, or your four friend, I was about, what's by, who would be that?
1: Intinana. 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
0: Ye restore nkofu wo njezi. Ye oye work up. One term tournament. Na, sabi. 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Place na wajina pako. Na mrekache wende. One who was in washi mikina. The coach broke them down. And one for six, one should I send a number two, Moshe 20 six. Well, Dumbola or Boy, Nala, Umbobida. And what? Inna, what prepares so? Mot see there, say, yes, this is a dream that Ghana has arrived there. On ye, because the team is a new team. Mutuma kada your future, se coachy, will maintain it.
1: Coach, no good.
0: Na. One fa and painful na GFA painful, one for one anno and to 20 selection ma. Ghana obey a day 2010. O send there a bra party all face out in a year, Bashana name Sibu. Sibu be face out in a year and she rebuffet or Bashana name. Na a bra Jordan are you?
1: Orquan
0: in a entry.
1: No soroba. No, no, what's in called the woman? Did they play in the last World Cup?
0: The day when
1: the day are you? Oh, playing call up on the last.
0: No, no, on what team? Say, yes, them, yeah, bunny, yeah, bunny sentiments. Yeah, but sentiments.
1: Okay.
0: Yes, she, current form. She, any brother, I corner over ball, first match. Oh, yeah, according to plan. Second match, according to plan. Third match, you play according to plan. Amazi, muntu mankade, ne minyimide, ye bonwin. Muntu manka, makada mama dada mo. But ye do 23rd minute, ne muhu de mkrofun.
1: Afi wusuru.
0: Wusuru, ne musa, ah, machi. Ye yin hawa ye butu mila cha machi.
1: Ye defendi, minyu da gana, ye defendi de mo.
0: Nisi, oye strategy, si bono wansu wazu marang humingina, bono wabre. Treni na, football nan kisa yi treni
1: no. Starting on yefe kra. What's starting a match in yefe?
0: Oh, I'm trying to be a reading in Yanko.
1: Ah.
0: He says, I'm going to have four defenders. No, I have five midfielders. Why are there Chelsea and Barca? One finals be, whoever finals be our boy. And so about nine one. Nine defenders and midfielders, one striker, Didier Drogba. Didier Drogba, Nejima or Yewo, Chelsea. On na neither Jordan are you? Or yeah, who?
1: Hey, na now when I can Jordan, no who you?
0: Hey, neither is it.
1: Man, come because who the ball is? Jenny, yeah, panu has so I am in pan.
0: Jay.
1: Nana, say I am yancham of the ball to ye.
0: Oh, that's right.
1: Hey, none of your footballers. Who have you done to Nana Mofa?
0: Antoniana, now put off your match in Obama,
1: Jordan,
0: Obama, Mune.
1: Wow, only a Muslim, Anna. Why are they? Watch out, you coach, Ampa.
0: Gunner for.
1: Apple boy, Ekambo, and some of that coach, I'm one.
0: No. Make a boy, and some, and say, I mean, I looked at the game with my technical eye. There. In with there. Bellingham, neither were we was the best player was a man.
1: Anthony was a money.
0: Nelan Posse. Player na attack no defended. Oh no there. Or there in Chawazi.
1: I mean that was a bama. Tall boy be no block ball supan or yeah. Some tall boy be. I mean shut down who do a significant be a Ghana
0: defender.
1: Oh war. Why isn't it be?
0: Oh sir.
1: Ah, minimum is it? Nana, bully piano, I block. No, Jeremiah
0: Owusu.
1: Ah, block a boss, pa. And, but now you know, was about my, you know, maybe say AI, they, Ghana match, you know, could see them. And AI, you, chat GPT, no catch them there, Ghana football home wasn't pa, especially the goalkeeper.
0: Yeah.
1: Isn't mean that at least if I was man of the match, but my goalkeeper.
0: You will never be a washer. And who there? Bellingham or no ruler normally or play. Need that one man who can't move and play, yet he played.
1: Yeah, man who can't.
0: Yes, Sibu.
1: Sibu no yes. Many too.
0: And your hand on your other as a fighter anything. In Sibu there, look. Mr. There, the gun of ball or one didn't. Your friend, total football.
1: Yeah.
0: Obiara, you pokra one bright. Because England was the born first baby, was the first fifth one, was the far right one, was the far left one, was the first sir. Only na.
1: I mean, mommy, you pan, tall guy, no.
0: Jeremiah.
1: They all block.
0: Eh who?
1: Hurricane or shocky. Okay, you know, I'm poor no more.
0: Eh, yeah. Oh, yeah. And with the honor, na, a tide was in its serious goal.
1: Yeah.
0: Oh, no, where? You see. Oh, no. No, it wasn't my son, the sender, Obel. King no de kakra. So over born was through net or by header, no way if you.
1: Oh, guy, you good.
0: Way if you. And so, well, ye be biara if he.
1: Okay, finally, ye baba and the hen and some no, ye the one we jan some no. Nana finally on football coach Amma, finally on football. No. Ye bottom ya can confidently there, since your trusted goalkeepers are.
0: Trusted goalkeepers in your Yobi.
1: Yobi. In a your spare tire,
0: Dabby,
1: Asari.
0: I don't know what the hen, funded qualification matches in England.
1: Hey, na Atizigi, say
0: Atizigi was in the two first half and there over experience for a World Cup 2022. On not the hen three matches in England.
1: Oh,
0: you see, yeah, there obey number one, another obey number two.
1: Okay.
0: Oh, the baby will dwell on experience.
1: Uh-huh. But Ochre do experience.
0: Yes.
1: The Oye saves.
0: Yes.
1: The Panama game. Yes. Oye saves.
0: Only thing say team if you are the day Ayua. For the day Ayua. Jordan Ayua on turning chin. Because when I was in a pack one. Ye me ye Kane.
1: Mm-hmm. Hurricane.
0: Hurricane, if you are be any experience there or no.
1: Demi,
0: yes, the day I won the national under 20 Aji World Cup.
1: Ampa.
0: No, other bo blaster walk or 3 World Cups.
1: Ampa. Abed pele no bensa ya na enkofo ye kakra na.
0: Dabi iye de oya abed pele no bensa. Oye obi a wesu ball no bo na onyim ball no bo. No the correct age, ozer bo no ball.
1: Ampa correct.
0: We say we won France. And they raise them in France. And see, one France, one birth certificate in some
1: way. And I'm the CC and play be in your age. H maybe out of who's and the CC. This is our age.
0: Bam, Jom.
1: It be more my way.
0: I'll say, man can't you the Mukazi to enter. 21. But
1: I mean, you know, that's the way to why it's in
0: our. Yeah.
1: On chebia obotwom kra age na mana musu mana me nya 40 na musu me ezi 30 mobobola isu football ayu ma me nya 40 obakara muntra nchana
0: oho enwe de yam bo football de ye pra na wezi hanzam nzema bi oha ezi 40 into me ye
1: na ayu wezi ronaldo
0: wezi 34
1: ah pe. Yeah. Not
0: Messi, so 34, 35.
1: Now, fade out. And I was one world, last World Cup in.
0: No, on Chadwick, we just born no more. One was in now. We can't was about World Cup. World Cup, no, yeah. Oh, yeah, World Cup, oh, yeah. Stage B, wo football, ma, oh, yeah, top.
1: Okay.
0: Obi has in the best players, no, best so coaches. Wow. No, was reba.
1: Nana, last one. Maybe say ya nanya. Na, wo friend then, Yirenchi, my last.
0: Caleb.
1: Oshere no. And would there would need inexperience, ban or gain experience. And would there be a slow cry or consume put up a man a cardo or quan or a cook?
0: No.
1: More than a waiter.
0: No. More saying there. Say, I caught you double fragile and crincia.
1: No, I mean, I'm a sakana.
0: Not there.
1: Maybe tiny
0: pain with you.
1: More don't slow cry.
0: Michael Essin. Na. Tima always is here. Onuna. Academy na owa.
1: Okay.
0: Na Macaresian.
1: Nana. No, yeah. Welcome to the last question. Maybe say ya nanyi. I'm saying for Edwin Trow. Na yere show for a week. When you may have me some last question, Nana. Esha the whole world, blacks na whites. Mwanum na wobobo. Pa. Considering World Cup of France one place, and you're almost blacks. Panama. Bobwe, England, Bobwe, Jamahari King, and Nipabian, Kenya blacks. In Siaz, but coaches, no, Abrofonafa. In Siaz, a young fa country, bia. Ye best blacks, 11. Ye best white, 11. Yes, one is ya. One over you.
0: Say, ye black.
1: Young teams, irrespective of.
0: You know, ye blacks, the whole country. Van Gano won a World Cup. Ye blacks. First team. Ye second team. Third team and sign our bro for no 2 months.
1: Thank you. We are one power when you have cast him. What also send? When I have cast our womb. It's in tune to suck a day in Crania. If she doesn't suck in Crania, suck a beer.
0: And you
1: are in Crania. You should name him or say, or they who dare gun in you, papa. Okay, as an announcement, can't you there? Messi and Ronaldo, what 39 or 40 years? Uncle Kralla,
0: Madassi.
1: Uncle Kralla,
0: but Mamma Chim, Yipan. And one was shassy in some day over the ball.
1: So for bread, that's how I ended there, Chevy.
0: What shall I say in some day, or bubble ball? You see, one be biara, what ye biara. It's when be oha winzy, a group you oha winzy, and debut oha, a whom jay, why she shall baby over could be for 24/7, was she share more when I bra or warm from a brim. In sa bra was 7 years. In as that, why ye, a bucket and was 11. But yes, my sir. You see, the man, one of us worry, one. It's by the time of Ronaldo, neba obeying him, and had a mess in the bobbing name.
1: I'm a banging little ball.
0: I will be.
1: Maybe I'll be more silly.
0: We'll be all the more silly.
1: No, no, no, park,
0: no, no, okay.
1: Oh, no,
0: better make and send me more affected. But the
1: but
0: point is,
1: doyazi.
0: I sell ball, but now I come when you and see if it's any more from a bima. Man, poor Sabby, Muko coaching course, in my opinion. A bremmy bremmer, demons, zaman or commit cinema, much too busy, German, Macachawa. He said, all the women, I say, in Timor, the monk, mamba. Yes, I want to watch a mutu. What's it? What's
1: it? I'm so soft and soft. Into that kind of quiet, I believe you, Juma. The way I born the pimp pulling.
2: This is what I believe. You see, football, sunsum womb. Like, I mean, BBR, sunsum womb. Let me say that. But if you're football, and you gee na emotions or tay, you know, me gizzy a pade, sunsum tum. Or teach
1: him
2: away.
1: Uncle points be because sue him poor and you.
2: Mijizi. Because Asher Bolia or Bopoli. Now, Hurricane is so near the mobile. Hurricane, you mean?
1: Okay,
2: you
1: know what?
2: On your dumb bully, what dumb points, you know, I'll buy. I say, ah, you're 77 God's way, you
0: are. Here we are. My man sent him to. I bought Azibi. There's Sunsum.
2: Yes.
0: If you're here, you know, as I do. Sunsum and Sana.
2: Yeah.
0: You're playing in pain.
2: Yes.
0: Odrin Bibia, eh? Hen Adrian, Emma. Hen Adrian. On no oye hen bibiara. The brain is different from the mind.
2: Okay.
0: When you call Kona, Mufadra, Mobo Bola, me Tim Washe, Monkro Fogin there, or ye dream, Mahona Mazaro Quad. Men can't throw biaro. I miss him Mukosian, Obi Notchram.
2: Okay.
0: Penini be Ben Kofi, let Ben Kofi Notchram. 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Na ma sign.
2: Okay.
0: Wow. Samo koni fia aza yen ye sian wo coaching course on no Ramazan on tre o send the oye spirituality.
2: Okay.
0: Asma sa. You see, the mind itself is full of spiritism. Mm. Because the faculty, yes, ya ko adwen no no ma o wo ha baby de oye fufu.
1: Mhm.
0: It is that adwen one. Ya ofi the mind in mu oye inanimate.
2: Okay.
0: Yen tumi yen so. But adrenaline, yes, so. Instead, the mind in Ozriba, Ozriba, on your friend is spiritual. Instead,
2: yeah.
0: Say, preparation towards a game.
1: Are you okay?
0: Are you okay? You're going to be
1: falling, please.
0: In some view, while I say, yesterday, a year of free, or Sabia, in some view, I can't.
2: Yeah.
0: And with their young, I can't.
1: So soon away, Drew. Nana, oh, yeah,
2: I think I'm an honest man in America.
0: Exactly, yes. But you know what? Maybe I'm saying you there. But you're wondering you there.
2: I could be,
0: No.
1: Agbala.
0: And I had a man, Indian fool.
2: I think it's the same thing in America. Then in Eshagan, a man or Kodo, and we see all of a sudden the love naba. And the emotions of BRZTH, what start to board Moshe Park? Ghana for an hour, no one do even 20%. Almost all the field. But Eshe, Morocco, Krumahana, I think I don't know.
0: Yeah,
2: Kado Tum.
0: The euphoria around the everything.
2: Very big shout out to my brother, not saying this, but my very big shout out. My friend, Body.
1: Body,
2: everybody knows him. He's a secretary to Vipers. Right, Body, thank you for the message.
0: Yeah.
1: Oh, okay. I don't know. Obisu send. You know, you can send a message. No, send. Send. Obisu can 39:40.
2: No, no, better.
1: You can ask my mum.
2: Oh, okay.
1: No. I am
0: sure. You
1: see, I'm sure. A genuine sunsuma. Or the kata number do.
0: Yeah.
1: You're about her sunsum cra. Or kata. Mba. 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Oye, bibia nyankopon shada ozemehen anade oye o friend den azibia yefan what asifo asase do ntina na ichie wiya na ya akodo ebusun aha TW onya sports program na yeyo nana oye coach oye professional coach ma oduma nkomamba football club Nancy Yenyan will show you the no deja. Yes, she ended a match in Mukaka. In Ken Raza Moba Baba, eh? Anna, in Tichiana.
0: Yo, Medassi. 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
1: 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Say, benin. 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
1: Huh. But the process that goes on through a human being, a man.
0: Na ini just sakan.
1: Ewa. By expelling the sperms, it tells you that nobody can reproduce that. You both to me, yeah, baby, but it can never reach that end. 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
0: BCM.
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1: 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A bean will be see ho. Onto oye common. The X has become a common factor. 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
1: 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I know yeah, kind of Mother's Day, but in being found ones in the show, nyango pon no ozama. Maybe I found one juma what unique one way if see
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0: No,
1: 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I call the numerous team. 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
0: On your way, you man.
1: See, sir, who will be a lesser one, who said, ah, what too was it that was the steam? I call. What's in your name? Maybe be mood be no you must so I never know so
0: that was
1: my
0: you know
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0: or yes static can find there at a point. Mbini na comes the one. Beny no korihisi kabeno. 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Watch wama numban. 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
1: In the context in the mod say. Na the oribi saying ma do what do I de what was it chair as singy de Oh yeah, then I'll book a couple of nina.
0: Nebus.
1: On yen no quarrels.
0: On yen no quarrels. Hello.
2: Good afternoon.
0: Good afternoon. 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
2: of Fred,
0: you come here, you see it too.
2: Better be this. You're not a film backer.
0: You, a quantum.
2: Oh, what can there? A media. Another banana,
0: banuzinya,
2: banuzinya. What are you doing?
0: Yo, yada se papa. De mama wabetu dugunko fodana. Since of course, they are picking one after the other. Nana
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3: But
0: I'm a very good friend. Hey, Bia, hey, your friend then?
3: Mukro comment,
0: you.
3: But I'm a very good friend.
0: Oh, Bissanana.
3: That's so soon.
0: Mm hmm.
3: I'm a No, your father's dinner. Me, make you that. Oh, mama, papa, as but I know the man of Pakasan. Me, no, dear, which you don't call me happy day.
0: Hey,
3: the son. But, oh, yeah, it's every internet, meaning, touch the gentleman, you know, since you want to cut a warm bargain. You go on your papa, and you got two on a no. I am even there on your papa.
0: Okay. 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
0: inyo nana ye baba da forgiveness do na achre hen pa
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1: yes
0: ode nuanu no bam
1: there is something that they have done
0: a disrespect to papa na ye bibi pe na asamato
1: asamato
0: nana ebi mo won ye nza aguro nya ban yor bibi what to see see
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0: Hey, the most four pumas yay.
4: Come on, Mr. On two. Not on Jim. I'm the market, the Madame Bush Mutuma. Now, maybe Mr. Pig. I'll be busy. Miss you, I can band it. Or that. Minion to Monsieur. Minion, son, you to my. Never fret. 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Come on, Bonham and the other. She said, it's cool in the world to me. And now they won't want your moon quay to my. Mosia, no monkas and age, you man or yet. Oh, when I'm a character, I'm a day. Men come in the moment to all. Never miss you up, Obutu. And then I get in by your man. Also, no, from Bajisian or the man of the army and I echo. I shall not the Muslim yet.
0: Not to the ye a patch at all, or power on come, and I don't come to be on come, yeah.
4: On come crap.
0: Sunday,
4: I'm in a motion, I'm in a motion, and no, no, one man.
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3: 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What season are they? But I couldn't mean any. I couldn't make me who I am now. And so now, no, actually, by now, no, where to go?
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2: Me kisikisi.
0: Na some enya da henem bra so. Na ye bue phone lines ye ho. Especially Cape Coast ha ye won. I use all one call from one home for one age and no one. If you hold your 10% or share number 10%, or share number 120 Ghana. Oh, who need be a 6 months or share now 5 cities. And so claim the Oshaba.
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0: Or to name him.
2: It's a tobrim kitty, na papa do two, no mamma, and no money in a fifty. Side check a woman who I will fee. Said in your canoe, singing in your canoe, I mean, on him. O to Honugu Pardo. 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
1: Mam, that be my American day. I summer must feed the throne of the morning. It was some can. Yammy could be mow. It who could quack. Yammy could be mow. Amen.
0: Amen. It was yes, see. Yes, next week, you're what you do.
1: Zero,
0: you bet. Aha, one number.
1: 024-746-3938.
0: Oh, I'm the young judge one. No, so. No, what I shall not show bad. No, so I
2: was when you want to the
0: other
2: back.
1: He becomes useless to himself.
2: Yes.
0: Yes.
1: He says, I will say, Ereshi, mfade ayehwe a ebohwe na hen
0: ebohwe
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0: ya bele ya na
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And Baka got a weird case, why is he around? Certified lover boys, certified pedophiles. 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Why you trolling like a, ain't you tired? Trying to strike a chord and it's probably A minor.

Before we proceed, listen. Change, they say, is the end result of all true learning. And on a Wednesday like this, I pray as though everything depended on God. And work as though everything depended on you. 53 minutes after 2 p.m. Boys and girls, ladies and gentlemen. It's another great day to be alive. Yes, yes, I know 48 hours I've been MIA. But it's good to be back on the Ogwa's premium urban brand. Big shout out going out to anybody that picked up a phone to actually check up on me. Hey, shout out going out to you, Ma Alice. Hey, Chocolate Tina, what's good? Emmanuel Techi, Sir Roy, and man like Justice, Abnadia, everybody, man. And really, really appreciate the gesture. But we are back again at it until 6 p.m. Show has been produced by the man Nana Dadze. DJ Bounce is on the ones and twos. I might be sounding a little bit, you know, nasal. Pardon me. I talking me. My name is TJ DJ. And I'm your host. We're the most from coast to coast. And we're going to be doing this till 6 p.m. Or to be a part of the show, 0202-085-888. 0202-085-888. Magic number to link up and connect inside the studios of TW Radio 88.9. 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I joined the growing family on social media. Personal handle on Instagram, X and Threads is at TJDJ233. You follow me today, I'll give you an instant follow back. Also active on Facebook. Handle is OluwaJTJ. OluwaJETJ. Official Facebook page is TJ DJ. And the CT's unstoppable.

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All right, don't forget, still the car.

COVID talking sports. And it has gotten to the moment where Ghanaians are even happy for a draw. Like, for real? Like, yeah, now the win doesn't matter anymore. But it's all good, man. I read on social media earlier this morning. Someone says, we should employ Otuado again and fire him. And take our change. Or as a swaggy will be here for us to talk more at exactly 3:35. 4:30, Cape Coast Interactive. Our phone line will be active, 0202-085-888, 0202-085-888. This is the part of the show where you and I get into a conversation proper till 5 p.m. 5:15, news in brief. 5:45, what's trending in the world of entertainment by way of pop calls. So basically, this is how the show is going to be looking like today, the 24th of June, 2026, in the year of our Lord. We've had plenty of clouds today with a high of 31 degrees Celsius. Tonight is going to be warm with clearing with a low of 26 degrees Celsius. Wind speed currently 16 kilometers per hour, and the air quality is fair. And so makes it conducive to step out to Lemon Lounge tonight, as we have a bingo night coming up. 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So after yesterday, we are gradually making our way to the round of 32. And it's still the World Cup season. I'll not urge you to just watch good football. But whilst you are watching, let me give you the opportunity to win extra cash. Yes, yes. It's too good to be true. Now, if it's your first time and you're listening to this network, while aside watching all your great games, you can get to win extra cash with the Wulaki Sikapudo World Cup promo. Yes, Wulaki Sikapudo World Cup promo. Now, you buy a minimum lotto ticket of 10 Ghana cedis and you get an opportunity to be given a second chance. So listen, whether your stake numbers win or not, you can be part of the 20 lucky people to win the 1,000 Ghana cedis each from the 11th of June all the way to the 31st of July 2026. 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Now, when it's 4:30, this is what we're asking today. Between hello and bye, which one is used the most in a day? Yeah. Between hello and then bye, which of these is used the most in a day? On over 4:30, our phone line will be active, 0202-085-888. Better still, you can send me a text, a WhatsApp,
or a voice note on 0202085888. It's actually a special announcement to all our cherished listeners and the general public. 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

0: Hold on, hold on, hold on, hold on, hold on, hold on. Oh, you want to know where I'm at?
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1: Oh, you want to know where I'm at? 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

0: At 3:36 p.m. and we're back at it once again. The Sports MVP is seated and we're about to talk sports, especially the Black Stars. How are you doing?
1: I'm good. Very, very good.
0: Is everything okay?
1: I am very, very good.
0: You feel so proud to be a Ghanaian?
1: Exactly.
0: Tell me, but let's make some way. You know, we come down to the extent saying now, draw save the be the country. Like, draw. Like,
1: you not come down. You are 75th. You are playing England. Mm-hmm. On your warfare, it is not about calm down. Aside that, it's a qualification draw.
0: Okay.
1: We've seen it before where teams lose and they qualify and they are still jubilating. So that's no case. It's not about jubilating because you played the draw with England. That is not the case.
0: I didn't see Ghana get to this point, like Charlie.
1: Okay. Yeah, that exactly what it is. So it's not really about mediocrity or celebrating, but drawing with England is still a big deal. The Croatia we are scared of were beaten. So if you get a draw out of them, and that draw ensures you qualify to the next group, so what stops you from celebrating? We actually should have done better than this.
0: With a celebration.
1: Yeah. Because this is not just drawing with England, but it's qualifying into the next. Some people have failed the last two attempts with it. Even AFCON, you couldn't qualify for the group stage. For a while, the love of football was basically missing in Ghana. And for a while now, this team, from nowhere, nobody knew them, players we don't know, come together and they give you something we've not had in ages. they've given us something we have not had since like 2012. We have not had anything close to this. And so if it finally comes, yes, we have all the right to jubilate, all the right to enjoy and have a good time with this. Like I was telling you, when we're going into the World Cup, we're in the 74th, yes it was. We beat Panama 1-0 and even then moved back to 65th. So
0: steps forward.
1: Basically, So imagine even what this could also add to. So the point is, it is an upgrade no matter how you look at it.
0: Okay.
1: And so even in terms of FIFA, we are being respected more. They are seeing us more. And the comments even the English people are even saying about tells a lot. It is you that is taking the draw stuff. They have been blown away and they know how we nullified all the actors that they have. Mm-hmm. And that excites everybody. Now, Quero's name is being mentioned. If he leaves Ghana right now, or probably a team will probably even bring in some sort of contract before he even ends Ghana, probably after the World Cup.
0: Yeah.
1: He's been mentioned in high places now, respect that he's getting. If probably this World Cup was earlier, he might even be coaching Chelsea next season.
0: Wow.
1: That's how respectful the guy has gotten. I mean, the respect people are putting on his name for the ability to pick a team in less than 3 months and turn the total around like this.
0: Now, back to that. I mean, 3 months ago, he picked up the team.
1: Yeah.
0: So, can we clearly state that Otto Addo has been a failure?
1: Yeah, but by that standard, he's definitely been a failure. We don't need to mince words. The straightforward, he's been a total failure, a big failure for the Ghana national team, and probably a waste of time. But what I would still recommend him for, commend him for, is the fact that he's been an amazing discovery.
0: Okay,
1: a scout that we've never had before.
0: But that's what he was.
1: Exactly.
0: So I think he's better.
1: So he did his job.
0: Yeah.
1: So maybe Ghana should hire him to be a scout once again and not as a coach.
0: Because
1: the job that he was doing at Dortmund, he showed that is his strength. He's brought us almost all the players that exist in the world from all the corners. That's what he did now. And these are the players that are doing and proving the job for you. So he has proven to Ghanaians that, wait, sorry, I know I came in as a coach, but I'm sorry, I'm a scout, and I've given you the players. You now need a coach. The coach is down here to do his job. Now, let's have it. I was not a coach. This is exactly what is happening at the moment. And that is what the Ghana football has transitioned into. And that is what we should accept and keep it like that and move on with it. Now, before the game, of course, a lot of talk were happening there. People were not sure. Some of the things that took the world by storm was the fact that in the newspapers, the Daily Mail in the UK, 3 days ago, they published the front page, the whole of the front page. They just have some small corner and put something else there, but almost everything on the front page was about the fact that Kwaku Bunsam said he has bewitched Harry Kane in a UK newspaper. And that is how serious they took it. And now, after it happened, Thierry Henry is saying that probably it's finally he may be believing in the fact that Voodoo does play football. Because from what the rich doctor said and from what Harry Kane did on the pitch and the chances he got and messed them up, aside the fact that he was almost missing in the game, he still got a chance that could still redeem himself, and he flopped those ones. And he began now to believe that Voodoo
2: truly Coco Bosam has done his thing.
1: If we don't take care, in the next week or two, BBC might interview Coco Bosam. They might want to get into this. Now, what this match have done, it goes beyond what we are just saying. It's a lot. Like, it goes way beyond this. Benjamin Asari is way on the limelight now. Our center backs are fully in the limelight.
2: Charlie yesterday, man. Gideon Mensah. Yo.
1: And I'm happy for our players. A lot of them have been losing their clubs. A lot of them have been relegated. A lot of them have, and this World Cup is meant to change their lives entirely. And that is what we are going to see. And that's how I just can't wait for AFCON 2027 and how things are going to fare.
2: Just next year.
1: Yeah. If this team is kept and the coach still stays with them.
2: I personally think there's going to be an extension. I personally.
1: And that is what they're supposed to be. But my fear is that if the clubs around now don't bring in a better deal to come steal him out. Exactly. Because now the way he's being seen in the world, it's been really, because of course, and then you go back to his CV and you know, see that you think that this is not a fluke. He's been with Manchester United. He's been with Real Madrid. Coach the Portuguese national team. Coach Porto. Mention the names. Where? So he's done it all. So the fact that he's now proving that he's not finished. He only got finished because he followed money go to the Arab world where they didn't really give him the best out of court. But now that he's playing with a football team or a footballing country, he's shown that he's an amazing coach and he can do better. That happened. Well, before the AE as well, Thomas Tuchel was speaking and says that they're going to be playing the Ghanaians, and they know that they are very stubborn and they could do a lot. But at the end of the day, they are the three lions, and so they are going to get it done. And our coach responded just nicely. Said, oh, okay, yes. We know they are a tough team. They are the three lions. But in Ghana, they have 33 lions. And indeed.
2: And
1: we did prove to them we have 33 lions.
2: I personally love his. I don't know what I should term it. Sense of humor.
1: Yeah. He has some vibe.
2: Yeah.
1: He's not rushing it.
2: No.
1: He's so calm that he's so. It shows how experienced this man is.
2: Yeah.
1: No, I quite imagine saying that. Remember it. What pressure can Ghana give me? Who are you? What pressure you going to give me? Nothing. I've seen and done it all. That shows. And so he put all the experiences he's gathered from all the coaches he's coached under and with as well together to come onto. That's what he said, that this is the most important job of his life. He's basically at the end of his career, and everything he's learned, this is where to show that after all these years I've learned this. So he's putting everything he's learned on paper for Ghana at the moment. And so Ghana came in at the right time, and we're here to learn a lot from this gentleman. And I'm happy for the assistant coach, because Charlie, it's a privilege.
2: It's
1: a privilege.
2: You know, I love the chemistry between the two of them.
1: Yeah.
2: Anytime he needs to do something, he doesn't say, oh, because
1: I'm the boss.
2: I'm Carlos.
1: Yes,
2: oh.
1: I just
2: no,
1: go.
2: He goes.
1: He will explain to you, this is why I'm doing this. So you are learning. I'm learning. Yeah. So it's beautiful. Even after leaving the contract and giving 2 years, he should be giving technical director and still stay with the team for like another 10 years and get a team, because he has a lot to teach us. And that was one of the things we're talking about. Now, the game itself got down, and it was interesting. People were wondering how the game was going to go. The setup, he played a formation that is a 5-4-1, which can also be a 4-3-3. It can be defensive, it can be attacking. Just one switch, and then it changes to another formation in here. And that showed and was solid. The game, Ghanaians were able to hold their men, and Jordan Ayew, oh my God.
2: I mean, he came to the party yesterday.
1: This was a game that really fit his style.
2: He came to the party yesterday. I thought it was going to repeat what he did against
1: So that time where we had a lot of wingers running too much, he needed to go fast. But this was a game where the coach felt, Charlie, we could easily be punished. Let's just hold the ball and run together so we can run back together.
2: Exactly.
1: So he was able to hold that play constantly and looking for outlets, and you know, he didn't lose much of the ball, but he was hard committing fouls himself as well. Although he was receiving a lot of it, so he just stood his grounds and did amazingly well on the day. And he was the best man up front out of the three between Semenyo, Inaki. He was the best up front for how he was able to handle play. That was a good job for him. Now in the game itself, so My respect to Bellingham. Now, he showed that he's a fighter, but he's a fighter on the field. And it's all about football and nothing else. Yes. So, in the game, halftime, he had a little altercation between him and then the bench of Ghana. Yeah. Paintil and the Quiros came through. And blah, blah, blah.
2: No, that was the end of the game. That was at the end of the
1: game. There was a half. Okay, no, it happened at the end, but the tackle came in the first. Okay. And then there was a first altercation in the first half, but it came in again when it ended as well. Okay. And what happened was that he mentioned it, and let's get on to the studio line. You see something there. Let's hear what Jude Bellingham said.
3: Yeah. It was just when I made a silly tackle, to be honest. I was trying to win the ball, and I followed through a little bit and caught the lad. I spoke to him after, and then their bench jumped up trying to get me a yellow card. So I think their manager just recognising us. Obviously, the one used to be at Manchester United, so great respect and nothing but a competitive, you know, edge for both of us. You know?
4: Yes.
1: And that is that. This is a gentleman who plays for Real Madrid, but he still recognizes this man for being assistant rather in Manchester United.
2: Yes.
1: How big is your team?
2: Yeah.
1: Anyway. How big is your team? That's the question we're asking. But we go on with that. So aside that honesty that he put out there as well, this gentleman went on. I think that one has not landed there. This gentleman went on to win the player of the match. He was adjudged it, and he looked at things and was honest to himself and mentioned the fact that yo hold on, I did play. I said I had a bit of my moment. I played what I can play.
2: Yeah.
1: But looking at how the other team, the Ghanaian team, how they played, how they defended, how they did their stuff, he believed that the man of the match should have gone to one of those guys who defended so well, and that is how true and how honest Jude Bellingham is. Here is he speaking.
5: You've won the Superior Player of the Match award. How do you feel?
3: Yeah, I didn't deserve it, to be honest. It probably should have gone to one of their lads that defended so well. Had a couple of moments. It's hard to get in the game, but you know, I'm grateful for whoever voted. But yeah, probably should have gone to one of their lads that defended so well. So fair play to them. Like always, second game fever, isn't it? With England, win the first one, do well, and then draw the second one. But it's okay. I think they played for a draw, as it would have seen them go through. And fair play to them. They did.
1: We played well, Ghana played well, and fair play to the Ghana team. And that is what he said in that amazing bite that we had in there. So, away from that conversation as well, but still sticking and staying with Ghana. Well, after the game, some concerns were raised, especially the penalty call that Ghana had. It's been a whole lot. There was a penalty call, and then there was an offside call. And the VAR decide to ignore one and then just give offside when you are there to be checking things that are not seen by the referee. And that is what beats my imagination and beats why people can just be, intentional about that. Because this was clear that there was supposed to be a penalty, and then there was a chance to check. Even on a glance, you could see there was a tackle.
2: Yeah.
1: So why not go into it and check how it was? But let it slide.
2: On Edu, right?
1: On the
2: that tackle.
1: Yes, on Edu, exactly. Yeah. He had just come on a while ago. That tackle got him injured. He couldn't play again, so he had to be substituted. Yeah. And that's where Babara.
2: Charlie, I say. I see the guy, they come like that, you know. I say, hey, Charlie, I say, Mama.
1: Yeah.
2: I say, Mama.
1: I say, what is happening here? Is this man serious once again?
2: Charlie.
1: Hey, you saw this again, Mexico. You want to repeat this one?
2: But seriously, it also occurred to me during the game against Panama when they were bringing on Asari.
1: Yeah.
2: I was kind of scared.
1: Yeah.
2: And in fact, going into this game, can I not believe him? Seriously. You know, because I was like, Charlie, Harry Kane, Obeshe, yeah. Obeshe, yeah.
1: Charlie.
2: He'll give it to you.
1: Yeah. But on the day he was able to step it up and see that save. That save that he made.
2: Charlie, that shot.
1: Charlie.
2: Rising shot.
1: Yeah. And then we, Saka. Yeah,
2: Saka
1: dribbled it and placed that ball. Yeah, and that definitely was a save of the game, and that what he put up there, and we indeed excited about that. So that is also one of the highlights of the game, and the penalty bit. Rooney talked about it. Rooney mentioned that now the guy had already been beaten. Edu was on the ball, and he flies in both feet off the ground. He jumped into it and landed on his knees. Brought him down, and then you don't call this a penalty. You don't even check it. And even Rooney, the Englishman, was surprised at that. And some calls have been put on to a referee to analyze that, and the referees all agree that that indeed was a penalty. But what I leave you with is Thierry Henry. Now, Thierry Henry says, I read about Ghana's traditional priest, Nana Kweku Bonsam, who said he's working on Harry Kane. To be honest, it seems voodoo now works in football. He had played football all his life. He didn't believe in it. But now, what he see there, he has to believe in voodoo. He feels Kweku Bonsam have done something. He says that if you look at how England performed today, their defense was solid. Reece James, Konsa, Maguire, and Spence really had a good game. Declan Rice and Anderson were awesome. Going into the attack, Nonny Madueke was poor, likewise Jude Bellingham and mostly Harry Kane. One would hardly believe Kane could miss from there. Thomas Tuchel tried everything he could tactically to win the game, but it didn't change anything. He

0: The man had already made sure there was one in there. And then just before the 30 minutes as well, he had a second. Mm. And he could have had a third just a bit after, but for João Félix's selfishness, that got him. But now the concerns have been raised. Mm. The Portugal team, what is wrong with them? The team is so blessed, but it's blessed with so many dribblers and passes.
1: Solo movement.
0: All midfielders.
1: Solo movement.
0: So they just pass the ball around.
1: Yeah.
0: Instead of being direct. Look, back then, they knew they didn't have star players. So when they had the ball straight, looking for Ronaldo,
1: yeah,
0: get the ball, pat, and then it's in the net. Now they believe that we can contain the ball. So they'll just play among themselves and let Ronaldo keep running effortlessly around there without getting the ball. The first game, they only created one chance. One chance.
1: I think yesterday they even met a weaker opposition.
0: Exactly. And then luckily to Mendes was fully fit yesterday, yeah, and he played.
1: Yeah.
0: So he was carrying the ball forward a lot.
1: Yes.
0: He wouldn't be passing in the middle. He runs on the flanks. And when he gets on the flanks, his intention is to get the ball quick into whoever the striker is.
1: Mm.
0: That has been him. Exactly. And so that is what saved the Port and Ronaldo in that bit, yeah, and helped them get the goals as they deserve. If they keep on just knocking the balls around like it is, they'll get out like they did last season. They did the same thing at the last World Cup. The coach got, listening to the fans and the noise they are making, bench Ronaldo against Morocco and see what Morocco did to them. Morocco exited Portugal.
1: Yeah.
0: The moment he decided to listen to the fans.
1: Mm.
0: So don't be deceived that he's finished. He's not. If they feed him into, if you saw the goals he scored, that tells you that the guy is not finished. If he kept being, if they keep feeding him up with the good balls, he will definitely find the net. And that is what the argument being put up down is. So he had two goals. That was what he could make out of it. And he could have probably got a hat trick, like I said, easily. But that didn't happen. And that means that at least his account has been opened. We'll see. But the next game, though, for Argentina is against Jordan, where we expect Messi to probably
1: this
0: have
1: one,
0: another
1: yeah,
0: hat trick.
1: This one, yeah.
0: Where we expect Messi to have another hat trick. So Messi will just keep extending the lead bar for bar. And what it is at the moment. So these are some of the exciting things happening. And we are just happy to be Ghanaians as we are, and for what did happen over there. But of course, after that as well, it was a game between Colombia and DR Congo, where Colombia managed to put one past them and went in to make that happen for them. They were super excited to have gotten that particular win. It put them, that means that they have qualified into the next round as well, and they are super excited about that. And some other matches also going to go down today as a test, and it will be Bosnia and Herzegovina against Qatar. That will be at 7. Same 7 is the last group matches, so now they are playing them at the same time.
1: Okay.
0: So same 7, it is going to be Switzerland and then Canada taking it on. And Group C also would have Morocco play Haiti at 10 p.m. At same 10 p.m., Scotland will take on Brazil. And then at Group K at 2 a.m., it will be... that happened earlier today, so we had that update as it is. And I think all the updates have been given to us as it is. So this will be the lineup for today. So if you expect to check out any matches, this is what it's going to be. And make time. But at 1 a.m., Czechia and Mexico will also play. 1 a.m. Same time, South Korea and South Africa. So the South people will be playing the South of Africa and the South of Korea. The two also face off each other in there. So these are the matches happening today into the dawn of tomorrow. So that's the update for sports right here this afternoon on Drive to Six.
1: Now, before you leave, the BBC has brought out four countries that have actually faced the shots without conceding.
0: Yeah.
1: Ghana has faced 30 shots without conceding. Argentina, followed by Argentina 13. With 13.
0: Yeah.
1: And then Mexico with 12.
0: Yeah.
1: And then lastly, we have Spain with 9.
0: Yes. Ghana is the highest. We faced the most shots, but we either blocked it or the keeper have saved it.
1: Yeah.
0: So that tells you how solid our defense have been so far. So yeah, that's one of the stats that we are so proud of. From 30, and the next closest is 13.
1: Yes.
0: Over 17, more than half of it. That tells you that we have been very defensive.
1: Yeah.
0: That is the honest. The first thing is that we have been very defensive.
1: Exactly.
0: And then our defense have been effective. Because other teams have taken more shots, but they have leaked in goals.
1: Yes.
0: Tunisia, for instance, 5-1. Curacao 7-1. I mean, they've conceded, but for us,
1: 5-0.
0: Can you imagine if this record

0: Ozone.
1: Germany come share San Gobona.
0: 7-1, that's what I said. The Curacao. So you play a World Cup game and then from the group stage you don't concede a single goal. Hey God, I ask again. Your best sir. So that's it.
1: Now as in a day between hello and bye bye, which one do you use the most?
0: Hello mostly.
1: Okay.
0: There are times where usually you need to get a person's attention to speak to them, but sometimes when the conversation is done, sometimes you don't need to conclude. We are done. You are called. You open me at the moment. Okay, baby. Okay, mutu my. All right, Martin. On your bisha. Chiamna yenge yumbri ay. Martin. But it's then. But when you get on, there is usually hello. I say. And if I understand your hello, like that introduction, that greeting you do to start up things. So not necessarily using hello, it could be hi. Am I in the spirit that you're in? Yes, it could be high. It could be, I say, like, I mean, what you get to draw the person's attention and what you see to end it. Usually, the ending part is not taking that serious. It's the introduction that you need the person's attention. You need to make sure the person is listening. So, I believe that we see a lot more hellos than byes.
1: Okay. All right, so there you have it, Raza Swaggy.
0: I'm sure it's possible you left your ex without saying bye.
1: Who?
0: Your ex.

Charlie, my Joseph, they pay me. The guy make a laugh, make my Joseph pay me. It's 4 p.m. Right here on TW Radio 88.9, Oguash Premium Urban Brand. In the next 30 minutes, our phone line will be active, 0202-085-888. 0202-085-888. Between hello and bye, which is used the most in a day? That's what we're asking. Getting back to some more music by the Hookup DJ, DJ Banks.

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say we suma ni ni so asa. 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

0: So it's 13 minutes after 4 p.m. Just in case you locked on. Oguaz Premium Airband Brand.
1: I pray your day, I got me down. Whoa,
0: whoa. Trendy Waves Radio. And big shout out going out to you, my man, Francis Amamu.
1: Yeah, you didn't make me shiver.
0: All the way inside Kuwait.
1: If you leave us over,
0: how you doing?
1: Yeah, no, hello. I one day with you forever.
0: Well, today in history, 1922, Adolf Hitler begins a month-long prison sentence for, you know, paramilitary operations. He rails against the Jewish sellout of Germany to Bolsheviks. So today in history, 1922, Adolf Hitler begins a month-long prison sentence for paramilitary operations. He rails against the Jewish sellout of Germany to Bolshevik. Hey, what's up to you, Mami Ekwa? How are you doing? A big shout out going out to you, Delphina Solomon. It's good to see you are in tune and see you here. My girl. Well, they say your health is your wealth. And one thing that's got me kicking and strong for me to join you guys today is the MetaLife Capsules. 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Shout out going out to my man, Bright Yeboah. 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I beg your pardon. 0501-345-030. 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Pizza Man, Chicken Man, good food lives here. Hey, what's up to you, my man, Desmond? How are you doing? But are you a graduate of the UCC School of Business? If yes, mark your calendar for the 2026 Alumni Homecoming and Dean's Awards happening from the 25th to the 28th of June 2026. And that's tomorrow at the University of Cape Coast. Now join distinguished personalities including the Vice Chancellor, Professor Dennis Wolanyo Ayo, Professor Mrs. Rosemonde Buhine, Professor Samuel Kweku Ejay, the Dean of School of Business, Honorable Dr. Kwame Namintanyako, MP for Cape Coast North, Mr. Anthony Edukete of Thinkers Company Limited, Dr. Eddie Dankwa, CEO of Business and Financial Times, Mr. John Iwa of the Ghana Association 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Once again, 0244-601-968 or 0244-774-488. 0244-774-488 or 0241-553-981. 0241-553-981. UCC School of Business Alumni Homecoming and Dean's Awards 2026. One Real Sly. Sky G Official, how you doing? 23 minutes after 4 p.m. In the next 7 minutes, our phone line will be active. 0202-085-888. 0202-085-888. Between hello and bye, which one is used the most in a day? That's what we're asking right here on TW Radio 88.9. Big shout going out to my man Nana Apia. How you doing?

Chimaya. I call this one Bow Down. Says Emmanuel is my name, but well known as Original in Kotodwe. In fact, you're loud and clear at Ebu Chi Kro. Hey, Charlie. That's it. A boutique chrome. Tikwe chrome. A boutique tikwe chrome. A boutique chrome. Chale, could you pardon me if I'm messing it up, man? It's all good. 34 after 4 p.m. and officially the phone line is active. 0202-085-888. Between hello and bye-bye, which of these do you use the most in a day? Eka hello no more, nah there, bye-bye no more. 0202-085-888. Phone line is active till 5 p.m.

0: 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Whoa, radio no lower no mam kakra. Hello?
1: Hello.
0: Good evening.
1: Good evening.
0: How are you doing?
1: I'm fine, sir. I'm fine.
0: Nice one. Your name and where you're calling me from?
1: My name is Senyo, calling from Akotochere.
0: Senyo from Akotochere.
1: Yeah.
0: Senyo, between hello and bye-bye, which one do you use the most in a day?
1: Bye-bye. And yeah.
0: Yeah, man. Senyo says bye-bye. That's what he uses the most in a day. What about you? 0202-085-8888. 0202-085-8888. Hello?
2: Good evening.
0: Good evening, Chairman.
2: Original Nkotoji.
0: Aha, Nkotoji.
2: Ebu Tikwekrom.
0: Ebu Tikwekrom.
2: Yes, United States of Faith. Ebu Tikwekrom.
0: Okay. Ebu Tikwekrom. Nanyina. Ngotojwe? Hello? Ngotojwe? Oh. Ebu Tikwekrom. Oh. Ebu Tikwekrom. Network Naji gone. Hey, sorry about that, man. Original Ngotojwe, call me back. 0202-085-8888 0202-085-8888 and lower the volume of your radio set. Hello?
3: Hello.
0: Good evening.
3: Good evening.
0: Mark, honey.
3: Bajase.
0: Francesca. Otadan. I don't know, Pablo. Aquaba. Francesca.
3: Papa.
0: Oba ne hello na babaya. More in a canoe. Pa.
3: In a day.
0: But I say.
3: Hello.
0: Hello, Emma.
3: Yes.
0: In a day, can more than bye bye.
3: Yes.
0: Cheddar, you call, pa. Francesca, three people you want to say good evening to.
3: About all.
0: Chanko for your boss and be my man. Michia.
3: My uncle for you, man.
0: Okay, Francis.
3: Mm-hmm.
0: But that's number one in India.
3: Dennis, brother Dennis.
0: Hey. Sister Francisca and brother Dennis. Francisca, kwa doa neti. Anya. It's you. So 0202-085-888. Between hello and bye. You are listening to me right now. Which one do you use the most in a day? Hello?
4: Hello.
0: Yes, our boss.
4: This is Starboy.
0: Starboy, what's up, man?
4: Bibi
0: Aboko.
4: Yeah, Aboko.
0: Starboy, hello. Now, bye-bye. Which one do you use in a day the most?
4: Hello or bye-bye.
0: Angel, more than I can apply in a day.
4: Hello.
0: Stop watching. I'm going to say, my man.
4: I'm going to say,
0: I hear you. Hi. Charlie. Now people, they give the Black Stars Charlie shout out to. Well, here we do. 0202-085-8888. Hello.
5: Hello.
0: Good evening.
5: Good evening.
0: How are you doing?
5: I'm good.
0: Empress.
5: Yeah.
0: Oh, Charlie Empress. Miss my friend.
5: So me do message ni ama nana. Eh.
0: Or their mommy. Or their mommy. Or the messages ni ama mommy. It doesn't so why. All right, Empress. Between hello and bye bye, which one do you use the most in a day?
5: Hello.
0: Hey, Empress. Hey, call papa. Hey, call. Oh. Hey, call. All right, Empress. Three people you want to say good evening to.
5: Oh, my God, I'm going to come on.
0: 0202-0858-888 in a day between hello and bye. Which one do you use the most? Hello?
6: Hello?
0: Good evening.
6: Good evening, TJ.
0: Hey, Mr. Taichi.
6: Yeah, TJ.
0: How are you doing?
6: I'm doing great.
0: Nice.
6: Yourself?
0: I'm blessed.
6: Yeah.
0: Uncle Eba.
6: Yeah, bro.
0: Charlie, between hello and bye-bye, which one do you use the most in the day?
6: Hello now. Right now, say hello right now.
0: So they say the hello past bye-bye in a day, right?
6: Yeah.
0: All right, Emmanuel. Three people you want to say good evening to. Oh, Charlie. That's it. What's on it here? Anya.
6: Anya.
0: 41 after 4 p.m. Just in case you're logged on or from TJ DJ. 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Hello?
7: I'm back again.
0: Oh, original. Original. As a way around one friend then. Ebu. As a
7: name.
0: Okay. Kotoje, I beg you, position yourself very well, man. It looks like what you're saying is breaking. Can you position yourself very well? Hello? Yes, Mr. Wonka. Oh, why are the network not? Oh, yeah, style, you are there. Hey, mentonke, yeah. But tomorrow, from back. Hey, Posho, allow original Kotojue to come through. I beg you. Allow my mom to speak and speak clearly for me to listen to, okay? That was 0202-0858-88, 0202-0858-88. Between hello and bye-bye, which one do you use the most in the day? Up on the hello and bye-bye, boing that kind of pun. That crow. On the ABC hour, how day? 0202-0858-88. Hello?
8: Hello.
0: Good evening.
8: Good evening.
0: How are you doing, my love? Nice. Your name and where you're calling me from?
8: Francisca.
0: Nana Rabba Bachman.
8: Yes, Papa.
0: Nana, but they were from Francisca, so come on. Hey, Francisca Nana Rabba Bachman. My love. Between hello and bye-bye, which one do you use the most in the day?
8: Hello.
0: Hello. Chad, your calls, baby. Hey, your calls, baby. You, Matsi Chanko, for you, baby, my man. Okay, Kodwani Tia. Anya! So it looks like today two Franciscas have called me. 0202-0858-888. 0202-0858-888. You're still live on Oguaz Premium Urban Brand, Trendy Waves Radio 88.9, transmitting live from the Sabah House, right here at Kingsway. And also a better my friend, 0202-085-888. Hello?
9: Yeah, hello.
0: Good evening.
9: Yeah, good evening.
0: Askido.
9: Yeah.
0: How you doing?
9: I'm doing good, yeah.
0: I'm blessed to be stressed. Askido.
9: Okay.
0: Between hello and bye-bye, which one do you use the most in the day?
9: Oh, yeah. Hello.
0: Hello. All right, Askido, three people I want to say good evening to. Hello? Hello? Oh, Askido. Askido. Can you hear me? It looks like the network is tripping. 0202-085-888. This is Cape Coast Interactive on Drive 26. Hello?
10: Hello?
0: Good evening.
10: Fine evening.
0: How are you doing?
10: Oh, normal.
0: Nice. Your name and where you're calling me from?
10: I come from the...
0: But you're fraud then?
10: My name is...
0: Your name is... Okay. Mr. Boyson, between hello and then bye-bye, which one do you use the most in a day?
10: I used to say hello and one.
0: You used to say hello than bye-bye?
10: Yeah.
0: That means that you make a lot of calls, oh, Mr. Boyson. Okay. 0202-085-888. It's 47 minutes gone down, 4 p.m. My name is TJ DJ. Hello?
11: TJ DJ.
0: Yeah. Hey, Nana B, what's it? Nana B, what's it? Nana B, what's up? What's the Ghana say, as well?
11: And I'm Ghana say, yes.
0: And I still know we're at Tinko Emlo.
11: Hey!
0: And also, you are proud to be a Ghanaian.
11: Oh, see you today. 1,000 times.
0: 1,000 times, eh?
11: I see you today.
0: Nana B.
11: Yes.
0: Between hello and then bye, which one do you use the most in the day?
11: In the corner there, there are hello and goodbye, but you hear there are
0: Nana B, challenge and go for it, my man.
11: Oh, Mr. Nana Dad, let's check with you. Mr. Nina, NA Media, Kayami Classic. Mr. Kayami is my phone. Almost six more than Papa, I want you to come out. Say a word, no, say a day, baby. Oh, my.
0: Of course.
11: My chest, DJ, you look up DJ. Any passenger that you see almost in the time, Mr. will be a combat, you'll be a team.
0: Anya. I saw a Joe via 8CD. Hey, big shout out to my man Patrick UK. It says, hello is more than bye. Thank you so much for dropping your message. Hello?
12: I can't wait this day, so
0: you know. Hey, Loki, so don't tell me anything, so you can't make it. Oh, my God. Oh, my God.
12: No.
0: Hey. Last one.
12: DJ.
0: Hello, now, bye-bye. I'm going to kind of pine a day.
12: I'm gonna try to buy
0: bye-bye. Hey.
12: Yeah.
13: Eka well, baba more than.
12: I am in your caller. Min ka hello.
13: Okay.
12: Let me cut it. Yeah.
13: Okay.
12: Now. Yeah, I start here.
13: Okay.
12: It takes all this few. I miss me the way I'm paying for the annual from my mank. I'm going for one of the meme side me said I'm can hello hello.
13: Okay. Kaba eka buy no more than hello.
12: Buy no more than hello. So I can hello I'm your own other person.
13: Last but not least, Chango, what about you, my man?
12: In the media, again, Okunkoma as a passenger. Not Okunkoma last person. Fine, in the
13: media. Anya. Yeah, man, that's my man, last person right there, man. 10 minutes more to deactivate the phone line 0202-0858-888-0202-0858-888. Hello?
14: DJ
13: Dudu. Yeah, yeah.
14: DJ
13: Dudu. Hey, Double P. Double P.
14: Hello, brother.
13: Senior man, what's on?
14: I
13: don't know why, but senior. Double B.
14: Yes, boss.
13: Oba ne hello na baba ya moi ne kan in the day pa.
14: TV.
13: Yes, sir.
14: I na enyi me. Shebi. Kola answer na baba baba na.
13: Hmm.
14: Ne hello baba. Answer na. Baba na baba. Ni baba ni ponye bia mbono to bi. O bi o free bia. Hello, wo pe ko ke se bi ko baba ni bi mbono nga. Ada si.
13: Hmm.
14: DJ Bans. The hook up DJ when me come no baba bi no ko pa na. More time to use hello. Hello. No, that's not happening. That's how it is.
13: Hey, y'all.
14: And to know, to me, hello, me. Hello, me, yeah, more than bye-bye. Because, can't I call you, but you'll be able to talk about it.
13: Okay. All right, Double B, Chango, for you, boss, man.
14: So far, Master, I'm not sure if you're going to match me, I'm going to come with that one, DJ DJ. Now, the Cosmo Dama, the senior producer, and another Abbey. Now, the Cosmo Dama, the hook up DJ, DJ Bans, just on your coat, on Fanson Alpha, I want to mix it. Number Joe, a dinner work, and the Cosmo Dama, the CEO of TW Radio, on a so on in Chebaku, on his own Fanson Mutum. Number Joe, a corner work and match me, Bassa, a match me, yes. Sorry. Now, the Cosmo Dama.
13: All right. Thank you for calling. Keep on listening. Anya.
14: Thank you.
13: Hey, what's up to you, my man, Don Fee? 0202-0858-888-0202-0858-888. I was so a bit to my friend, I have bon, come on, fair, fair, fair, what had they? Hello?

Macha kada na bompa ya ma Black Stars no so aye. That's my mother right there. Ma koni. E futu. 0202-0858-88-0202-0858-88. We've done 57 minutes after 4 p.m. between hello and bye. Which one do you use the most in a day? Up on the 24 hours, I'm on that kind of pond.

0: Just go and equally join us on 0202-0858-880. 0202-0858-880. Big shout out to my man, James Boafo. Hello.
1: DJ.
0: Yeah. What's up?
1: Oh, cool. This is Mr. Sky.
0: Oh, Uncle Sky. It's been a minute.
1: Yeah.
0: I hope everything is nice.
1: It's a long time. I've not been hearing from
0: you. Yeah, I was under the weather a little.
1: Oh, sorry.
0: Thank you so much. Okay. Uncle Sky, between hello and then bye, which one do you use the most in a day?
1: Hello.
0: You make a lot of calls during the day, I guess.
1: Yes.
0: All right, Uncle. Three people you want to say good evening to?
1: Oh, one to my sister, Kwa Aramo, Denver West Economy Market, and my wife, Fanny Smith of Fanny Cosmetics, Lennonburg, and John Fonda of DCB Bank.
0: Thank you so much, Uncle Sky, for calling.
1: And the last one to you.
0: Thank you so much. I really appreciate it.
1: I wish you well. Speedy recovery.
0: Thank you, and thank you again.
1: Okay. My birthday is coming soon.
0: Your birthday is coming soon, eh?
1: Yeah.
0: When? Next month?
1: 5th July.
0: All right. I think it's going to be on a Sunday.
1: Yes.
0: Don't worry. We'll celebrate it on the 3rd before the 5th, okay?
1: Yeah. Oh, okay. Thank you.
0: Keep on listening. Anya.
1: Anya.
0: This one says, I wish my girlfriend Belinda a speedy recovery for me. She day old Dabuasi Junction. My man Patrick. So we'll do one last call and then deactivate the phone-in segment for today. What's up to you, my man Mugabe? Who's going to be my last caller? 0202-0858-880. And my last caller is here. Hello?
2: Yeah, and I'm your last caller.
0: How are you doing?
2: I'm fine. What's up?
0: I'm blessed. Salam.
2: Yes, sir.
0: Charlie, what's up for the back there? Everything cool for the back there?
2: Oh, everything cool.
0: How be the water?
2: It was last Friday.
0: How be the water level right now?
2: It's now okay.
0: It's not right now. If you go out, sir.
2: Yeah, we need to go out. Honestly, you step in the mud.
0: That one, it be normal. It be normal.
2: No easy.
0: Salam.
2: Yes, sir.
0: Charlie, between hello and bye-bye, which one do you use in a day the most?
2: Hello.
0: Air calls rough.
2: To draw someone's attention, you know, hello. But after not be bye-bye,
0: I don't know. Optional. What's my car? H3.
2: H3.
0: All right, last caller for today. Three people you want to say good evening to.
2: Yeah, Kobe. Who works at Jopamod Printing Press, old site UTC, Brad Copy, UTC Press, and everyone at the TWD.
0: All right, thank you.
2: Is your boy Randa around?
0: Yes, he's around.
2: If you are what I heard from him.
0: Yes, he's around. All right, man. Thank you for calling. Keep on listening. Adia.
2: Entry.
0: So even though it's not a gift, it's a wrap. We are not picking any more calls right here on TW Radio 88.9. 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Between hello and bye, which one do you use the most in a day? I know I can be what I wanna be.

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1: 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Says Zivine Maya, Juan Jessica, Pizza Man Chicken Man, Ezuban Pafie, Pizza Man Chicken Man. 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
2: That's right.

0: Good evening. This is TW News in Brief at 5. My name is Anita Opon Yeboah. In the headlines, GES set July 31 for postings. Government scraps tax on school feeding fees to boost meal quality. And authorities to support renovation of weak buildings in Cape Coast. Now, the details. The Ministry of Gender, Children and Social Protection has scrapped tax on feeding fees for school feeding program caterers. The move follows the recent increase in the feeding fee from 1.50, that is 1 cedi 50 pesos, to 2 cedis per meal. According to Sector Minister Agnes Naa Momolati, the tax removal is aimed at improving meal quality and easing financial pressure on caterers to enhance service delivery. Minister for Gender, Children and Social Protection Agnes Naa Momolati has disclosed that the Ghana School Feeding Programme currently covers about 4 million pupils in 12,000 public basic schools across the country. The minister highlighted the expansion of the programme as part of government's commitment to improve nutrition and boost school attendance among basic school children.
1: The Ghana School Feeding Program currently provides one hot nutritious meal each school day to approximately 4,231,059 pupils in 12,045 public schools across the country, covering learners from kindergarten to primary six. Mr. Speaker, government recognizes the important role of the Ghana School Feeding Program in improving child nutrition, increasing school enrollment and retention, reducing absenteeism, and supporting local food production. Consequently, there is a long-term policy commitment to progressively strengthen and expand the program within available resources. However, Mr. Speaker, under the 2026 appropriation, the program did not receive financial clearance for further expansion to cover additional schools at this time.
0: Moving on, the Ghana Education Service has announced that shortlisted candidates for its National Service Personnel Recruitment Exercise will be made public by July 20, 2026. In a statement issued Wednesday, June 24, GES said it is assessing all applications nationwide to ensure applicants meet the eligibility requirement in their recruitment advert. The review is expected to be completed by June 30. According to the recruitment timetable, successful applicants will undergo onboarding at regional and district levels from July 20 to August 31. All selected personnel are expected to assume duty on August 31, 2026, marking the final phase of the process. Bringing you to the close, Member of Parliament for Cape Coast South, Honorable Kweku Rickett-Hagan, has visited victims of the recent building collapse and assured them of comprehensive support. Honorable Rickett-Hagan stated he will cover the medical bills of all victims and work to enlist affected homes for stipends. He added that victims will also receive a token of money, mattresses and other relief items, while cautioning that all assistance must go directly to the victims. The MP further noted plans are underway to secure temporary shelter for residents displaced by the incident.
2: Unfortunately, may the good Lord save the lives of those who have passed on, but those who are living, that's why we went to the hospital, to support them. Some have been discharged. So we'll go to their homes and support them with their medical bills and other things. And also, we'll make a list of all the affected homes, the people who live in there, and try and find some stipends for them to, and then see where they are going to be staying, where they have someone to stay. As I said earlier, I cannot tell you that we are going to be renting houses for people. Those who are worstly affected, we may find some temporary places for them to stay. But we will support them to have some temporary relief small money, if there are some mattresses and other things, we will also do so. We need to know the numbers. And as for the support, it will be done today and tomorrow. What we will also do, I want the support to go, from my experience, I want the support to go directly to the affected. Therefore, if I come to your place and you are there, we'll give your support to you there and then. If you are not, we'll take the mobile number of the person and then send it to Momo to them so that we will have that relief before other items are filled.
0: Authorities have, however, planned to support families living in weak old buildings showing cracks by providing them with building materials for renovation. The MP speaking on the way forward charged Mayor Honorable George Justice Arthur, traditional authorities and assemblymen to move to the grassroots to compile names and locations of affected victims.
2: We're going forward. The plan is to support homes that have cracks, that are weak, to be restored by providing them with building materials. Those who need roof, we'll be supplying them with roofs to put on their house. So I'll charge the mayors and the assemblymen and all that in the area, the leaders, to try and find these houses so that we can try and save those houses rather than to wait and come next year to bury people and to give people money to eat. Let's prevent the situation. Those that are gone are gone. The houses that cannot be saved have to be brought down.
0: The directive aims to ensure vulnerable structures are identified and reinforced to prevent future tragedies. This is where we end this evening's TW News in Brief at 5, coming to you from the studios of TW Radio 88.9. My name is Anita Opon-Yobua. For more news updates, log on to our website, twradiogh.com. 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

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Oh, you want to know where I'm at? We out.

TW Radio 88.9. Sounds of this new upcoming artist based in London. She happens to be a Ghanaian. Goes by the name Queen Balance. I call this one a maybe breath. Some women they suffer. Maybe you come. Streaming live on all platforms from YouTube, Boomplay, SoundCloud, Audio Mark, Apple Music, Spotify, and Amazon Music. 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

0: Ricardo Banks. 31 after 5 p.m. And every day somebody is definitely born. And it's another 365 going out to you, Auntie Tama. A happy birthday going out to you. They say you sell baby foods and cereals just behind this building, the other TW building. We are wishing you many blessings on this beautiful day. God bless you and increase you as you celebrate this new age. Grow in grace and live long. God bless you always for everything.
1: For your pocket.
0: Enjoy the day to the fullest. It's coming in from Mr. Justice Ando. TW Radio 88.9. Once again, Auntie Tama. Did I get the name right?
1: Yeah.
0: Happy, happy birthday. And may you live to be 88.9 and beyond.

This one here says, hi, me, I prefer bye-bye because when you're done with the call, you would say bye-bye. You didn't add your name. Remember to add your name and where you're sending next the text from, okay? When it happens like that, I'll be able to acknowledge you properly. In general, to about to my sender, 0202-085-888, 0202-085-888. 34 after 5. Hey, what's up to you, Ma Root? Madame Root Quay. Hey, Oboy Rasta. What's good? Shout out to you, Mr. Jojo Agri. Jojo Agri Ventures. CEO. How you doing, sir? Big up yourself, your workers, and your family. Your large. Ma Alice. What's up? I'm sure the BB Abo call.

0: 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A. Control your blood pressure and blood sugar. 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
5: Hold on. Oh, you want to know where I'm at? We out.

0: So straight to what's trending in the world of entertainment. Now, yesterday, the highly anticipated, yes, FIFA World Cup showdown between Ghana and England at the Boston Stadium in Foxborough, Massachusetts, lived up to expectations as fans from both nations filled the stands with passion and excitement. Now, although the entertaining encounter ended in a draw, Ghanaian supporters celebrated the Black Stars' performance with enthusiasm, creating an electrifying atmosphere both inside the stadium and back home. Now, several Ghanaian celebrities were among the thousands of fans who turned out to support the national team, proudly displaying their patriotism throughout the match. So, popular actor Kwejo Nkansa-Leowin was one of the standout figures in the crowd. The actor arrived dropped in a cloth featuring Ghana's national colors, red, gold, green, and the iconic Black Star, as he passionately cheered on the team from the stands. Now, award-winning Afrobeat star King Promise was also spotted among the supporters, proudly celebrating every key moment of the game alongside fellow fans. Now, global music sensation Black Sherif also joined the excitement, visibly jubilant as he rallied behind the team during, you know, the pulsating encounter. Also showing that their national or her national pride was Dr. Louisa, yes, wife of a dancehall star Stone Boy, dressed in a Ghana jersey, a matching cap. She, you know, cheered the Black Stars throughout the match. Another notable face in attendance was Nigerian Afrobeat star Mr. Easy, who was seen celebrating alongside Ghana's Foreign Affairs Minister Samuel Okudzeto-Ablakwa, as supporters erupted in joy during key moments of the game. Yes, and my takeout star, yes, Yao Dabo, was, you know, impossible to miss as he became one of the crowd favorites. Now, the Kumawood star appeared twice on the stadium giant screen while, you know, proudly holding a replica of the World Cup trophy, drawing cheers from the spectators. Musician Wendy Shea was among the celebrity supporters, proudly dressed in a Ghana jersey as she joined fellow fans back in the Black Stars. Now, while the match ended without, without a winner, the strong turnout from Ghanaian celebrities and supporters transformed the occasion into a memorable celebration of national pride, proving once again that when the Black Stars play, the entire nation rallies behind them. So there you have it. A couple of, you know, celebrities who were spotted during the Ghana versus England match. Samini was in there. Kofi Kenata was in there. And a host of others. 50 after 5 p.m. right here on Ogwa's premium airband brand, TW Radio 88.9. Now there's a beef. Yes, this one, this beef, yeah, some way. But it's involving Atemuda and then Don Little. Now, Ghanaian actor Atemuda has fired back at colleague Don Little following a recent remark regarding his alleged 5,000 Ghana cedis daily charge for a movie appearance and claims about their past relationship. Now, in a video shared on social media yesterday, Atemuda dismissed assertions that Don Little was responsible for bringing him to from Takrady to Accra and helping him establish himself in the movie industry. Now, according to Atemuda, he had already been living in Accra for years before meeting Don Little and was never dismissed from the popular television series Jankatown, as alleged. Don Little, so you won't lend sense. I heard you saying you were the one who brought me from Takrady to Accra and they sacked me from Jankatown. Who sacked me? Charlie, let's go take a listen to, you know, the incoming beef between Atemuda and then Don Little. And this is actually Atemuda's version of the beef.
1: Don Little, blah. Papa, bring the engine, blah. 49 years, I look for 50. Still means you ain't answer. Hey! No, any accident. I'm not doing my feet up, buddy. Eddie, my back, yeah. What's that? Come with Jankatown. Why not sack me? Papa, I'm better now so many years, and son, I'm in my baby shell. I'm better now, actually, and son, I'm doing my baby shell. What are you talking about? Oh, can I meet him now with the one moon? Can't go without compensating me because what can I meet him? One compound I'm doing to a cinema meeting room. I'm woofing. Obi, I'm driving the chair. And to baby, I'm chair. I'm solely giving him to bicycle. bele bele awa hey we sit at the park e yi beye dey what's later wa modin foforo wada ma what are you talking about there abu anwana e to di ban ma me di a yakob em ne 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
2: 88.9
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2: 88.9
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0: Yeah, man, so that's coming in, right, man? It's getting heated by the minute, but Charlie, it's not looking good between Don Little and then Atemuda as he replies over 5,000 daily charge for film projects. Well, from one little man to another little man. Now, in a recent video of Ghanaian actor Yardabo has attracted attention online following Ghana's match against England at the ongoing FIFA World Cup. Now, in a short video cited by the team right here, Yardabo was seen exchanging brief, you know, pleasantries with Real Madrid star Jude Bellingham. So in the same clip, the Kumawood actor expresses excitement and gratitude to the player for agreeing to appear in his video. Now, let's go straight to Boston and let's check out what happened yesterday.
1: You have done well. You have left me happy.
2: Thank you,
1: say something to
2: this guy, the man.
1: Yes. Jude. Thank you, Jude. You have done well. You have left me happy.
2: Thank you,
1: say something to
2: this guy, the man.
1: Yes. Jude. Jude.
0: All right, so that's the man. Yardabo there and the cat with Jude Bellingham. And I know he's the happiest guy on earth right now, because even yesterday before the game, he was in a conversation with John Terry. And if you actually paid attention or you watched on DSTV, you realize Charlie, the man them was so excited and was willing to, you know, meet Bellingham. And Charlie, by God's grace, man them met Bellingham. So on that note, we've come to the end of our story for today. And what do we say? To God be the glory. 56 after 5 p.m. Today being a Wednesday, don't forget, between 6 and 8 p.m., Afro Connect will come up with the man, George K. Edda. 8 p.m. till 11, MC Kendrick and DJ Omar will take over your radio space with the night cruise. Thank you guys so much for being in tune from 2 p.m. till now. And I'd like to say a big thank you going out to anybody that picked up a phone for this past 2 days to say, Charlie, TJ, Mentil, and Car, how are you doing? Really, really appreciate it. Especially Ma, Alice. Hey, Chocolate Tina, Oboy Rasta. And everyone, man, we're coming back tomorrow by grace and mercy for the Throwback Thursday edition of Drive 26. And don't forget, on Thursdays, the show starts at exactly 3 p.m. So take note and don't be late, and let's make a date. Change is the end result.

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Good evening and welcome to the show Afro Connect. As you know, you're listening to us through the dial of TW Radio 88.9. Tonight, the conversation is pretty simple and straightforward. We are asking the question, should Cape Coast be the capital of Pan-African heritage tourism? And by extension, should Cape Coast lead the development agenda of Central Region? So, on that note, let me say a good evening to Ghana, good evening to Central Region, and good evening to the brothers and sisters across Africa and throughout the diaspora. This is AfroConnect. Tonight, we'll return to a conversation that is not new to this platform. In fact, many of our listeners will remember that throughout last year, particularly the last quarter of last year, AfroConnect dedicated more than an entire month discussing a simple but important question. Why must Cape Coast lead the development agenda of Central Region? Weeks after weeks, we explored the history, economics, tourism potential, educational assets, cultural significance, and strategic opportunity that positions Cape Coast not simply as another municipality, but as a city with regional, national, continental, and global relevance. We asked whether Cape Coast historical significance have been adequately translated into economic opportunity. We asked whether the city that once served as a capital of Gold Coast was receiving the level of investment and strategic attention its status deserves. We went further to ask whether the city that hosts some of Africa's most significant heritage sites could become a major engine of development for the entire Central Region. And at that time, some agreed, and obviously, some disagreed. Some believe the city had lost its relevance. Others argue that Cape Coast's greatest day still lies ahead. Then, in recent weeks, the debate returned to the national conversation, this time sparked by the comments from Kwame Asare Opong, popularly known as Kwame A+, whose public remarks reignited discussion about the place of Cape Coast within the development architecture of Central Region. His comment had generated reactions across social media, traditional media, and political circles, and among ordinary citizens. Some have welcomed the discussion. Others have challenged it. But perhaps the most important outcome is this. People are talking about Cape Coast again. And maybe that is exactly what needs to happen. Because when we speak about Cape Coast, we are not merely speaking about one city. Yes, we are not merely speaking about one city. We are speaking about the future heritage tourism in Ghana. We are speaking about education. We are speaking about culture. We are speaking about investment. We are speaking about jobs and speaking about youth opportunity. And indeed, we are speaking about diaspora engagement. And when we are speaking about the economic future of the Central Region, consider the facts. When descendants of slaves, or when, I beg your pardon, when the descendants of enslaved, not slaves, when the descendants of the enslaved Africans travel from the America, Caribbean, Brazil, Europe, and elsewhere, seeking reconnection with their roots, where do they come? The answer is simply Cape Coast.
When the world speaks about Ghana's role in the transatlantic slave trade narrative, what place immediately comes to mind? Cape Coast. When Panafest emancipation activities attract global attention, what city becomes the focal point? Your guess is as good as mine. Cape Coast. So, when discussions emerge about Pan-African heritage, memory, reconciliation, and the return, what city sits at the center of the conversation? Again, Cape Coast. The question, therefore, is not whether Cape Coast has historical importance. That is beyond the debate. The question is whether we have been bold enough to transform that historical significance into a developmental strategy. Can heritage become an industry? Can memory become economy? Can history become opportunity? And can Cape Coast become not only the heritage capital of Ghana, but the undisputed capital of Pan-African heritage tourism in Africa? And if that happens, should Cape Coast naturally become the growth pole around which much of the central region's future development revolves? Tonight, we revisit this important conversation, not through emotions, not through sentiments, not through evidence, but through vision and through a genuine desire to see the central region become everything it has the potential to be. This evening, I am joined by a voice that is not new to this conversation, to this radio, and to those of you listening. But before I introduce him, we'll be right back.

0: Indeed, let's talk about the truth. And from economic struggles, let's get into action. Well, welcome back. And thank you for tuning in to 88.9 TW Radio, the show. Is Afro Connect. My name is Kobina Eda, known as K Eda. Tonight, our conversation is simple. Should Cape Coast be the capital of Pan-African heritage tourism? And by extension, should Cape Coast lead the development agenda of Central Region? With me tonight to discuss, explore, and find solutions to some teething questions is no other person but a voice that is pretty much known. A brother, a father to many of us. Nifahini of the Ogua traditional area. Nana, Akwaba.
1: Yeja.
0: Good evening and welcome to the show.
1: Good evening.
0: And thank you as always for responding to the call.
1: Why not?
0: Now, if you remember so well, this topic or this particular matter that has created the bouhaha in Ghana is one that you and I and some other brothers and sisters spent weeks on weeks to discuss.
1: Yeah.
0: Our own brother, Kwame A+, also has gone out very loud about the place of Cape Coast. He brings up the potential, but ends the conversation on a sad note that a lot is not being done to put Cape Coast where it should be. And more importantly, that the focus of development for Central Region should begin, be centered, and possibly end on Cape Coast. And I remember you saying one time, and we'll bring back that quote. You remember that quote? You saying that until Cape Coast develops,
1: Ghana should wait.
0: You know, the others, it would not be significant for others to develop before Cape Coast. Cape Coast is what is spreading, and that's how it should be. So, again, welcome.
1: Thank you. Let me
0: say this. Many towns have history, but few have global significance. Cape Coast is one of those rare places where local history becomes world history. Why? The former capital of Gold Coast, center of colonial administration, education capital of Cape Ghana, home of the famous Cape Coast Dungeon Castle, home and gateway to the transatlantic slavery. It is home to Panifest and Emancipation. It's the connection to the African diaspora and home of major educational institute. So, Nana, why is Cape Coast uniquely positioned within Africa's heritage tourism landscape? Why do you think we carry that badge, that emblem, beyond the things that I've just mentioned?
1: Thank you, and thank you again for giving me this big opportunity. My name is Nana Kwesi Ejin II, the Nifahine of Ogua traditional area.
0: Thank you, Nana, for correcting me there.
1: Yeah. This question will never stop coming because, as we said previously, the independence of Cape Coast is meaningless unless it's linked up to the total development of the independence of Ghana. It's meaningless unless it's linked up with the total development of Cape Coast. Mm. That is the main crux of all that is happening. A plus what he said wasn't bad. He just wants to ignite the spirit of Pan-Africanism and the essence of our heritage. Currently, if you look around, everything boils down, or everything is being channeled through the African heroism. Just about a month ago, we went to UN to win the reparation thing.
0: Yes.
1: And who did we go with? We went with our Osaberema, Dr. Kwisatta II. No one could have taken that position than him. Not the Ashanti, not the Ga, because everything started here.
0: Yeah.
1: We talk about Cape Coast being unique because slavery really started from Cape Coast. It is the British who intensified it. And they were the ones who took over after the Danes. And then they came to occupy Cape Coast. The reason why Elmina Castle is the biggest of all, but Cape Coast is where the activeness
0: of
1: really happened. And all the coast of West Africa, Cape Coast was the, if I should explain it to the layman's view, it was the biggest warehouse for all the goods.
0: Yeah.
1: So all the goods, those times, which were human beings that were gotten from the slave trade, were shipped to Cape Coast. So I always say that the heartbeat of Ghana is in Cape Coast. If you go to learn about the story from Asen Manso, the colonial masters went as far as Senegal and the rest, and they brought people here.
0: Yeah.
1: They brought them not just that they just wanted to bring them, but to make sure they could get them into certain sizes that could fit their cargo. Anytime they got a slave and he was bloated, they had to make sure they make you slim so they can ship you. So the walking was also part of. If you care to know, we launched our fascia just this month.
0: Yeah.
1: Yeah. And it's going to be a sort of reparation sort of thing. That's why we went for the Yana, who is coming. That place, Dagbong, Bole, that was where the slave market was.
0: Was, yes.
1: So all those coming from Burkina and the rest were kept there.
0: Went through
1: the
0: northern part of Ghana.
1: And Gamanche is also coming. So those two from the Volta side were kept through the dungeons in Accra. So we are trying to bring that triangular system that we talked about sometime, that it is Kumasi, Accra, and Cape Coast. But now they've made it Kumasi, Accra, and Western Region. That triangular has been broken.
0: Yeah.
1: That is how come Cape Coast is losing its credibility.
0: True.
1: What needs to come to Cape Coast has been diverted to Takoradi.
0: To Takoradi, to the Western Region.
1: The harbor that was to be built in Cape Coast was taken to Takoradi.
0: But for those who don't know, though, that the Central Region, with Cape Coast as its capital, and you know, extended into what today we know as Western Region, which Takoradi is the
1: regional city.
0: Capital of of. So indeed, Cape Coast was what it was, and should remain that, to be honest. But Nana, go on.
1: Yeah. So when the triangular was broken, most of our goodies or things that were to come to Cape Coast was diverted to Western Region. That's how come the song that came, Yawadu Yiwo, Western. But it was first Central. If you don't even remember anything, those times when they used to organize Miss Ghana, the Western and Central was organized in Cape Coast. Now, anything about Miss, Cape Coast has to walk to Accra. The capital that was enjoying that favor has been taken off. And because the harbor was the income-generating activity in that area, it took all of our resources to that place. And you know, we were the ones who were taking care of the colonial masters. They came and made sure we were trained to be, trained into white collar jobs. We were never given the opportunity to learn anything about using our hands or anything. So when you come to Cape Coast, we speak the best of English in the whole of Ghana. We have the best schools. Anything about the white man, we are perfect with it. And when it comes to feeding ourselves, it becomes a problem because the colonial master made sure we never got ourselves involved in that. And it is, I always say that we built Ghana. It was our resources, our human resources that was used to form all the ministries, all the good facilities in Ghana. We went as far as other African countries. You go to Zambia, you go to Namibia, and you see high judges over there. They were trained in Cape Coast. They are Fantis. I even have a funny saying that this World Cup is even World African Cup.
0: Yes.
1: Because Ghanaians, we have about 20 or 30 Ghanaians who are not playing for Ghana, but are in other European countries.
0: Nana, before we stretch into the, you know, the soccer and the rest of them, even though we've touched on this lightly, and I did in my presentation, but let me ask the question directly so that we can get a direct answer. Can any city in Africa currently compete with Cape Coast heritage significance?
1: It's a no and a big no. I think this thing, we've been hammering on it day in, day out. I said, why is Cape Coast Castle the UNESCO site? Because of what happened over there. And if I'm to go into history, the Aborigines' rights. If you know a little bit about it, it was formed in the 1897. It was pure Cape Coasters, Kwabunyin, who, through his wisdom and his philanthropy, was able to rent a ship to go to the UK to talk to Queen Victoria for her to allow us to have lands of our own. Currently, had it not been that, no one in Ghana or Africa, West Africa, could own lands on their own. The colonial masters were going to take that, and if you needed a land to do anything, you had to go to them for them to give you a piece. This was done, and people have forgotten. This tells us how powerful Cape Coast is. The building that we are in now, John Mensa Saba, he also was part of the Aborigines' right. They were the ones who fought for. So they led Pan-Africanism before we even started enjoying the other systems. Pan-African, the first Pan-African festival was organized in Cape Coast in 1992 by then Dr. Ifuasadala, now professor. UNESCO was part because Cape Coast was where everything was, heritage-wise, atrocity-wise. Anything about African dignity, you get it in Cape Coast. So, like we used to say, I had an issue with you sometime that I was telling you that the city of beautiful nonsense, and you didn't understand it.
0: Yes, we even treated that, to be honest.
1: This is the beautiful nonsense.
0: Yes,
1: where people went through a lot of hardship, but at the same time you see people smiling.
0: Yeah,
1: it is a city that has the negative and the positive all mixed. You won't get it in any African country. Just about 3 weeks or about a month ago, went for a program, and the main speaker, one of the speakers, the Sahara Group of Companies, he was trying to tell us what we have.
0: Cape Coast.
1: Cape Coast is one unique town that has all that it needs to be made a heritage city.
0: Mm.
1: When it comes to ancestry, I don't know any country that has it more than us. Mm. Come to Cape Coast and you see all most of our colonial masters being buried in Cape Coast.
0: Mm.
1: It creates tourism, heritage tourism. At the same time, we are trying to do reparation. Mm. We are asking for what has been taken from us to be brought to us. How did they get there? It went there through Cape Coast.
0: Mm.
1: The first harbor was in Cape Coast.
0: Mm.
1: So if A Plus is talking about this thing, he's just trying to ignite what we are discussing now.
0: Yeah,
1: he's not into make us look any...
0: Denigrate us.
1: Yes.
0: Not at all.
1: Yes. He just wants to see that there's something. And I always say, looking at what TW Radio and its affiliates are also doing, it's a lion that is asleep. And when the lion wakes up, we should be ready. All small animals should dodge. It's going to consume everyone. So, heritage city, there's no competitor.
0: Let me ask a very obvious question, but I'll turn it in another way. With all that we know about Cape Coast, with all that Cape Coast have achieved and been part of, why is it that we are not leveraging the heritage assets? Now, in 6 years or so ago, I was considered a radical because I championed a newsletter and wrote a couple of articles on the fact that I did not think that GTA then was focused on the right things.
1: Yeah.
0: This was when the dirty December and the rest were coming up.
1: Mm-hmm.
0: And my writings and what I was advocating was the fact that that shouldn't be our focus. Heritage assets, developing them should be, because the numbers, the tourism numbers actually tell us for the past 15 to 20 years, the number one travel receipts that we have is that those that are coming back to plug into their heritage, find their heritage,
1: ancestral.
0: Return home.
1: Yeah.
0: So why spend money
1: on
0: the entertainment as the first thing, as against creating more heritage sites and monuments? And when you have done that, let the parties be the celebration. But it got me into trouble. But I'm not here to talk about me. So, but the point and the question I'm asking you is, why haven't we leveraged with all the knowledge that we have? Think about it. The first tourism school in terms of university started here.
1: Yeah.
0: So, in other words, in this country, those who are the front line of tourism education
1: now
0: started here. So with all of this, why haven't we, whether the word is capitalize, transform, leverage this? Why do you think so?
1: Thank you. And we are trying to do analysis as to what is going on.
0: Yes.
1: The biggest issue is I have a little problem with, just as you said, the tourism industry.
0: Mm.
1: We know where the goodies are, but we've not really invested in it.
0: Mm.
1: The other time I talked about this, the program that Mahama set up, the experience, something experience.
0: The
1: Black Star experience. I thought the headquarters would have even been Cape Coast.
0: Mm. Mm.
1: Yeah, because the first, it was through Panafest that Rita Mali came to Ghana.
0: Mm.
1: Steve Wonder first made his visit to Ghana
0: because of
1: through Panafest.
0: Yeah.
1: Isaac Hayes and the rest. So Panafest. We have the records already.
0: Yeah,
1: I don't see why we are doing something that we are trying to reinvent the wheel.
0: Exactly.
1: The things are here already.
0: Hmm.
1: And we don't need to waste too much time.
0: Hmm.
1: Just last 3 weeks ago, the Minister for Foreign Affairs, Jamaica, was in the palace.
0: Okay.
1: And the entourage she came with, most of them had names that looked like Fantis. Yeah, so at times I have a little problem if we are not looking at the bigger picture. You know, Cape Coast alone can't do it.
0: Mm.
1: The name Cape Coast is bigger than Ghana. So at times when people are looking up to Cape Coast that we should take up the mantle. Cape Coast was, in the past, was like Ghana.
0: Mm-hmm.
1: So it has to be a concerted effort. Tourism should be involved. Nananum should be involved. And then the business sector should also be part.
0: Mm.
1: So we can really build a better tourism attraction. Just as Dubai was created, let's see if we can do the same. Just as Dubai was created, let's see if we can do the same. Just as we are talking, all that it needs to get us moving is set already.
0: Mm.
1: The infrastructure for heritage development is there already. So I don't see. You know, every day as you are seated, you see a lot of buses come here and go. Do you see that traffic in Accra? No. Mm.
0: Mm.
1: Most of them come here. So if they are coming here, why don't we set this place up?
0: Nana, I think we're both saying the same. We're asking the question, why? Is it... Okay, so let me... There's a certain notion. There's a certain notion. And help me debunk it if you think it's not so. There's a certain notion that the moment the government put focus on Cape Coast, Accra will lose its relevance.
1: I beg to differ.
0: Okay.
1: Never.
0: Okay.
1: It wouldn't. Just as we are talking about, I want to use a simple scenario. So
0: please go ahead.
1: You get it. Before the World Cup, I think about 3 weeks before we got to the World Cup, we had to sack coach.
0: Mm.
1: And we had really made a mess of ourselves. Ghana wasn't going anywhere.
0: Okay.
1: But the two matches that we've watched,
0: yeah,
1: we've seen something different.
0: Mm.
1: So it is about management.
0: Leadership.
1: If we put our heads to it, why would someone drive to Dubai just to go and sit in Pragya on the sand beach? We are using Pragya and people are afraid to pick it. But you go to Dubai and you sit on that same thing that can kill you there. It is because of packaging. It's about time we put our mouth to where our money is. Cape Coast is the ish. If Ghana wants to make it, it's hanging fruits. Cape Coast, we don't need to do too much.
0: Then would you say it's because we don't have lobbyists in the government sectors to champion and drive home the need? Because think about it. In the days of former President Kufo, which is how many years now? That's over 12 years now, I think, was when the issue of an airport was to come into Central Region. Laudable, practicable. Investment returns. Everything. Think about it. 12 more or more years down the line, We don't even have an airstrip. We don't even have an helicopter landing pouch or area to consider. And here is the number one destination for tourism. How do we juxtapose those two?
1: I'm a passionate person, and looking at all these things, I came to Cape Coast all because of all these things that I saw and I was interested. You know, most of our, just I go back to our colonial system.
0: Yeah.
1: Most of our people running our system,
0: mm-hmm.
1: tourism came about just about some 10, 15 years ago.
0: Mm-hmm.
1: It's so new, and people are skeptical, afraid that if they invest their money into it,
0: mm-hmm.
1: the returns won't be what it is.
0: Okay.
1: But we need to check the Dubais. We need to check even Benin. We need to check South Africa.
0: Mm.
1: Why is it that South Africa now is sucking us? Because we went there to work and then make money. It's a hub of tourist attraction.
0: Mm.
1: Cape Coast can be the same. So it's about time we change our mindset. We have a university located here. Ask how much investment have they also skewed into the tourism you are talking about?
0: Mm.
1: Until recently, they have their nice hotel there. Let's check. Are they not making money?
0: Mm.
1: So if we could replicate two or three of it around, do you know the sort of impact we'll make? How come University of Science and Technology has come to build, is it a resort or a hotel around Mori?
0: Yes.
1: What did they see?
0: Mm.
1: What are we not seeing? Most of our youth are very good rappers. And if they are rappers, then we can train them to become tour guides.
0: Because they're storytellers.
1: Yes. And these are the things our brothers who are coming want to know. They don't want to go to the beach and just have fun. They want to know stories about their ancestry so that they can connect. And when they connect, they want to invest. We are talking about housing. We are shortage of housing in Cape Coast.
0: Mm. The whole of Ghana.
1: No, let's take, we are focusing on Cape Coast.
0: Cape Coast anyway, yeah, true.
1: Transportation.
0: Is
1: Uber,
0: issue?
1: We don't even have Uber system in Cape Coast.
0: No, it's not.
1: How can tourism flourish? We don't have night activity. By 8, 10, Cape Coast is dead.
0: It's quiet.
1: Can't we create, we have night beach volley. We can set up lights at the beach.
0: Beach
1: in the
0: soccer.
1: Evening, we play beach soccer. All these things would boost the economy. But if we are looking at all the official things, having a factory and things, and that will bring money, we are making a mistake. Go to Elmina now. Some of the foreigners who have invested are making money. Most of our tourists that come spend their time in Elmina and not Cape Coast, because Cape Coast doesn't have the needed facilities. Eateries. We don't have open spaces where people just can go and have coffee.
0: Mm.
1: It's all, you have to go to a restaurant, and it's expensive.
0: Mm.
1: People want budget
0: hostels. Budget
1: says, yes. They can't get. We have people sitting in Accra having all these monies. Come and invest here, and you see your monies blossom.
0: Mm. Nana.
1: Yes.
0: You see, and I think for me, this is a bit my concern. We know what the problems are. We can articulate what the solutions are. What is not happening is those who will champion all that we say.
1: Yeah.
0: Why is that? Are we saying that there are no men in Cape Coast? Are we saying there are no people with the right investment capacities in Cape Coast? Why? What is the missing link between all the questions, all the fantastic answers that we have? What is the missing link? Why is that plug, that spark between the two not happening?
1: Yeah. There's a disconnect between academia and then the industry. I would wish that UCC would take up that role to be organizing these tourism fairs, organizing seminars. The MC has started this 8-year development plan, which they are trying to whip up interest. That is also gradually making some inroads. But we need to go out. We need a vehicle that will send us to those industries, those investors who have the wherewithal to come and support us. Just as your company is in the business, we are expecting that you take us Nananom, academia, and then the business community. We should be able to organize fairs, just as we see the Asantes go to do in other places. Let's get those who have the know-how, put us on one platform, take us to investors, and let them hear what Cape Coast has. Because a lot of people know Cape Coast just because of school. And that is all. People don't know the other aspects. People don't know about, when you even talk about blue economy, people don't understand. But blue economy is going to be the ish going forward.
0: Going forward.
1: We are trying to cut down on energy. And if blue economy is there, we'll be able to use the sea to do
0: renewable energy.
1: Yeah. We always have everything on land. Can you imagine a big conference being happening and it's on in the middle of the sea, where all yachts or boats will be taking people there to have a feel of a different mindset altogether? Our sea has become fishing, and that is all. There's entertainment about it. Why don't we do that?
0: Yeah.
1: People can travel from Cape Coast to Ivory Coast on the sea. Our fishermen do it. Why can't we do that?
0: Yeah,
1: we want to reconnect. We can use the sea. People can move. People can even, because of shortage in accommodation, people can come and work here in the morning and get back to Accra in the evening.
0: In the evening. Just
1: yes.
0: By boat.
1: Just by boat.
0: Nana, let me shift the conversation a bit. Let's look at, is Pan-African tourism an opportunity or a missed opportunity? And I say this because millions of Africans in the diaspora are searching for reconnection. So the question is this, is Cape Coast prepared to receive them? And this is coming from the back of the year of return, beyond the return. A lot of citizenship ceremonies are happening. Heritage routes have been put out, diaspora investment, creative industry. All of that put together is happening, is ongoing. We have the Pan-African Village as we speak. Now we have what we could say that the main Pan-African Village, which is in Asebu, has given birth to Agendum. There's another one coming up. There are others also beginning to come up. The last time I checked, there's over 500 families just in Asebu alone who have invested in homes, okay, in that area. Agendum, I hear it's now getting to almost 150 to 200 families that are investing in that area. These are all returnees coming on. So the question here, what exactly, for people to understand, and I want the typical Cape Coasters to understand, and this, even if you go into a bit more fancy for me, I don't mind it. When we say heritage tourism, how can we make the everyday Cape Coaster understand this? And the reason why I'm bringing this up is so that the ownership is not just something that is held by those with the influence, those with the academic prowess, but it becomes something that belongs to every single everyday Cape Coaster. So, Nana, help me break this down. Then I'll come to the real question of the economical value of Pan-African heritage tourism.
1: Your question is deep. Just as you said, we know our heritage.
0: Yes.
1: Through the toil and toil of our fathers.
0: Yes.
1: That's the national anthem.
0: Mm.
1: Our heritage won for us. It is about our past, our ancestral lineage. We've come of age, and no nation can develop without looking back at its heritage. And this heritage that we are talking about is about our past, our colonial past, the sort of issues that we went through that has informed our being now. So when we talk of heritage tourism, it is not just a mere thing. It's more deeper. People come in to connect to their ancestry. We have not really focused too much on that. Just as A Plus said, we've been talking. We wanting to set up, if we could have set up a DNA system here. So our ancestral, our brothers from the diaspora could really connect and know where they really came from. It is because of this heritage tourism that caused Obama's wife to come. She came, she got connected, and she got to know that part of her ancestry was from Elmina. And when Obama stepped foot in Ghana, that caused the rain, the tourism rain. That made people wanting to know their ancestry, because such a high-ranking person just to fly from America to come and know where his ancestry is. I think Obama himself has a lineage from Kenya. His father is Kenyan. But he came with his wife. After Obama, even Trump's wife has been here. Pelosi has been here. Former Vice President Kamala Harris was here. It is all about heritage tourism. They want to connect. They want to know what really went on. And it's like when we were kids, no wakade se unfuma yewa no ama ichima. So what you unfuma wada to egradenum ama anya basa basa. So what wuchina no ama wenya doye heja heja heja. These people are looking for their umbilical cord, and that is connecting them to this place. So it is an it's something that if we do it and do it well, at times I get good pimples. One time I was in my palace and a lecturer friend visited with a foreign lecturer

0: this heritage tourism that we are talking about, it's so huge, and the returns is unbelievable. I think if we put our heads to and do what is right, get a platform that people who really understand what we are talking about, I would wish that maybe we should find a way of getting the Minister of Foreign Affairs to pay us a visit.
1: That is doable.
0: Yes. It is doable. They would really appreciate what we are talking about. We are not asking for it because we are Cape Coasters. We are asking for it because it has a link between all that we need.
1: Yeah.
0: Ghana can never move forward when they've not really sat down to know what went on in the past.
1: In the past, to be able to determine what the future is.
0: Other than that,
1: okay,
0: we are making a mistake.
1: Nana, I want to go for a short commercial break, but when we get back, what I want to do is open the phone lines.
0: Okay.
1: If you have questions, if there's something you want to share, something you want to say, whether it's in English or it's in Fanti, is welcome. I know the show speaks purely in English, but for such conversations, it is allowed because we are talking about our own city, our own town, Cape Coast. So we'll be right back after this commercial break.
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1: cape coast ebura ppag junction ucc first gate anase mankesim yebe abena filling station call 0302753034 or order safely on the crispy app don't forget no food no payment se zivine maya wonjisika pizza man chicken man as zivan pasie pizza man chicken man good food lives here
2: that's right
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5: 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And our short code *288#. Check it to an ticket. Yeah. Abudia is a NLA. I say to Abadin Yansemu. Would lucky. Bless you all. Win big.
4: I say I'm in the form of biggest to my biggest
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0: all for you, it is all for you, all for you, it is all for you.
1: Indeed, welcome back, and it's all for you, Cape Coast, all for you. Simply because we will no more wait for the development of Cape Coast. We will roll our sleeves and get involved in the development of Cape Coast. Welcome back. If you've just joined us, this is TW Radio 88.9. The show is Afro Connect. And tonight, I have the Nympha Hini of the Ogua traditional area with me in the studios. And we are discussing that simple but very vital subject, or question rather, I should say. Should Cape Coast be the capital of Pan-African heritage? And by extension, should Cape Coast be the leading force for the development of Central Region? Now, like I said, I want to open the phone lines. I want, if you have a question, a contribution, an insight you want to share, please feel free. We are talking about Cape Coast. We're talking about our own city, Cape Coast, the first capital of Gold Coast that transformed to become Ghana. The number to reach us is 0050 50 85 888. Please call us and let us get in the conversation. Nana, let's come into this. Does Cape Coast have the infrastructure?
2: More than enough. We have everything. Have you forgotten it was the first capital of Ghana? Not even Ghana, Gold Coast.
1: Mm.
2: The colonial masters ran Gold Coast at this place. So what is it that Cape Coast lack? We have everything. And we pray that people should come and have that understanding. We are the people. Methodism started in Cape Coast. Education started in Cape Coast. All the rail lines that we see that Cape Coast doesn't have, all was tunneled through Methodist Book Depot. When you come to Prudential Bank, where it is right now, there's an underground over there. That was where they kept all the rails that were used to build rail lines in Ghana.
1: Nana, let me quickly come in just for a sec. I think I gave the wrong number. I misused the wrong number. It's supposed to be 020, not 050. So the number is 0202085888. I'll take it one more time. It's 0202085888. You can call or you can send us a message. Thank you. Then I go on, please.
2: Yeah. As I was saying, we are now watching football. Mm. Where did football start from?
1: That's a good question.
2: It started in Cape Coast.
1: Wow.
2: Yeah. That's how come Kofi Kinata talked about Robert Mensah, the best goalkeeper in those times.
1: Mm.
2: A keeper that was so fashionable. Mm. He used to be in the pool with his coolie high.
1: Mm.
2: It was something that people are even asking that we should turn the Jubilee Park into a football astroturf. Because that was where officially played the first football in Ghana, in Gold Coast.
1: Yes.
2: So when it comes to Cape Coast being the center, there's no competition.
1: That's in the 18th century.
2: Yes.
1: Yeah.
2: Everything that will make a city what it is, Cape Coast has it.
1: Hmm.
2: We used to have the biggest court premises until when they built the complex in Accra. Cape Coast was the biggest court center in the whole of West Africa. The best school. Evangelism even also started. Nana, one of our chiefs, Efikesim, if you know Efikesim, that was where the first class, like Sunday school, was held.
1: Mm.
2: So, when it comes to assessing what Cape Coast can give, we are more than ready.
1: Nana, let's do something. Let's travel to the future.
2: Yeah.
1: We've spoken a lot about the past. Let's take a minute and travel into the future.
2: Yeah.
1: Let's imagine what would happen if Cape Coast became the undisputed Pan-African tourism capital.
2: Wow.
1: What do you see?
2: I've not been to Johannesburg before, but I can compare what is going to happen, just like Johannesburg.
1: Yes.
2: Where you see both black and white always having something to do, making sure people are connecting both by ancestry, connecting both by marriage, connecting both by history and then education.
1: What, then you said something and you brought my mind to a debate. There are some hardliners who think that, or not who think, who seem to profess that the development of Africa and therefore Cape Coast should be done without the involve of, like you say, black and white. It's not about color, but they believe and understanding is that you should eliminate the colonial invaders so that Africa can regain her dignity and therefore Cape Coast can regain its originality.
2: I beg to differ.
1: Okay.
2: There are very good whites who are also, just as yesterday's match. After the match, we saw black and white hugging and then holding hands. Not everyone was for the atrocities that were caused. And there are whites who are very passionate about the development of the black. So we can't, just as look at Japan's keeper at the World Cup.
1: Get in.
2: Currently, we have an ambassador in Korea. Is it Korea? Who is a Korean? I came to school in Ghana. So if you are to say that, then we need to sack him.
1: But well, some of us believe that.
2: I beg to differ. We need to bring all of them together to build a better Ghana for ourselves. People came. Why? We are blessed because we are educated because of the whites. Even though they brought education, they brought something else.
1: Really?
2: Yes.
1: Nana, let me shift focus. Tourism is not just about
2: entertainment.
1: Yes, it's not about the place. It's not just about the monument. It's also about the stories.
2: Yeah, it's true.
1: Are we telling our unique story enough? If we are not, what do we need to do? How do we overcome that challenge?
2: I think previously we were not speaking at it that much. But currently, we've gained our voice and we are trying to. We were made to believe that, just as it was in the news, that we were the ones who sold our brothers. It was that negative story, so it made most of us not wanting to talk about our history. But we've come to realize that that scenario never happened. We couldn't sell our own brothers. It was machinations of our colonial masters. Now that we've realized, people are now itching to know. And technology has made it so easy. It was very difficult to know much about our ancestry some 10 years ago. Currently, GPT, X, and then AI is giving us all the information. So people are learning, people are really searching to know who the real black man is. So I think that it's about time we invest a lot more into learning our history, bringing our history to the classroom, making our kids understand who we are and what we stand for. Previously, it would have been difficult for me to accept to be a chief because I thought it was all about witchcraft and all the negatives. But a little information have made me to understand that it is a wrong notion. A lot of our brothers are still caught up in their white color mentality that anyone who is a chief is maybe into occultism or drinking some blood.
1: Red wine.
2: Yeah.
1: Human red wine.
2: And one funny thing I tend to ask most Christians is, are you the one who slaughters the cow?
1: Mm.
2: The meat that you eat? Fine, you see it packaged in the supermarkets you go to buy.
1: Mm.
2: We know that when you go to the slaughtery,
1: it is
2: our brother, our Muslim brothers who do it.
1: Do that, yeah.
2: Are they Christians?
1: Mm.
2: But you are able to go and take his meat, and a traditional person who doesn't do any of it, you are afraid of him.
1: You're afraid of.
2: Let's put. Mm. Our history has been twisted. It's about time we get people to tell the story. We should get closer to our ancestors. We should get closer to our elders to learn the true meaning of our ancestry or our heritage.
1: Mm.
2: We now, you see most guy now wanting to be fair than black because they want to show off.
1: It looks like there are more men skin bleaching than even the women now.
2: Emancipate us from mental slavery.
1: Yeah.
2: It's mental slavery.
1: It is.
2: People think that when you are black, you are inferior.
1: Mm.
2: That is never true. Mm. If your mindset is
1: right,
2: focus on what is right, you don't need to bleach.
1: Nana, let me put this one in. What if you were going to zero in on at least 5 major project that you think that Cape Coast should pursue in order to achieve that drive of being the center of development for Central Region? What 5 major projects that you think Cape Coast must, as a must, should have before we can actually achieve that status? Or regain, rather, the word is not achieve, because we were it. Regain that statute as the capital, not just for Central Region, but to drive Pan-African heritage growth across.
2: They've put me on the spot. On the spot.
1: Yeah. I understand.
2: It's a consultancy thing. You need to pay me before I tell these things. It's business.
1: Don't you think that that's actually the reason why we're where we are?
2: No.
1: Because most people who have the understanding, the appreciation, and I'll tell you something. There's a book that is well written about West Africa. In fact, the whole of Africa. And talking about the potential of every capital city of Africa.
2: Yeah.
1: Where minerals and all of that. That book was sold for 2,000 Ghana cedis. It maps out, particularly Ghana. It was written by a Ghanaian, by the way. I chanced to get my hands on one. And it's awesome. But if we continue to treat these things as business, is that not the reason why we are not having people speak for us? I know I asked a question you haven't answered, but by extension. So, what are those key projects? And would you not say that the attitude of making everything business commercially becomes one of the stubborn blocks?
2: I said, no.
1: Okay.
2: You know, we are skewed to a certain lifestyle and we think that is all that Cape Coast is about.
1: Mm.
2: We've mentioned a lot. We've talked about tourism. We've talked about education, educational tourism, medical tourism.
1: Mm.
2: Currently, there's this craze for conferences happening here because when you have your conference here, you have access to the tourist sites as well. It's another. One key area is housing.
1: Mm.
2: housing. You know, because it's a very old town, we don't have these type of duplex and the rest. There's a lot of land around. We need investors to come and invest in that. People think we don't have lands. There's a lot of lands available. Lands that look into the sea, that you can have your money's worth. I've talked about how many? Four. Cultural tourism. Cultural and heritage tourism. It's one key area. You see, just last week, was it this week? This reparation conference that happened in Accra. Mm-hmm. Mm-hmm. Can you imagine if it had happened here? Mm-hmm. People would have had a feel of what they really were talking about.
1: Okay.
2: And at times, I wonder why they take most issues about these things center on culture and tradition. Nananom are the ones who are the custodians of this culture. So we need to be part and parcel of these programs. Accra is the host city, fine. But when it comes to talking about ancestry,
1: they should have extended one of those days into Central
2: Region. One thing that I'm so happy that has happened for all these years is about Panafest. It was through Panafest that Cohen came to Ghana. Where is Cohen staying now? Emina. Someone would have said, he needs to be in Accra. But he's a true African and a true citizen. Now he's a citizen of Cape Coast. Look at where he's staying. Imagine we could get tens and twenties of Cohen staying here. Is it not going to impact the economy?
1: It will.
2: Yeah. We need our kids to learn from our elderly. Cohen is now getting to about 80, I think.
1: Yes, he's in the 70s.
2: He's growing old. Who is to take up from him? The enormous history he has since 1992 till date. I don't know any African, Pan-African, who is more passionate than him. So, if I'm to give you a few, I think...
1: Let me quickly add one of the key projects. I think that Cape Coast International Airport is long overdue. Is long. Cape Coast needs an airport. Not an airstrip. No. Cape Coast needs an airport. Central Region needs an airport.
2: Maybe an airstrip will start and it will lead to an airport.
1: Nana,
2: let's start. Nana, I think about 3 weeks ago, there was a launch of an airstrip being developed. Let's see how it goes from there.
1: Nana, an airstrip is well and good, but for me, I think it's a child's play. We retrogressed because the conversation more than 10 years ago was a parcel of land dedicated for an airport. How did the conversation over 10 years ago about an airport becomes metamorphosized into an airstrip? That for me is a no-no.
2: I'm not saying that it's the land that was dedicated to the airport that has been given to the airstrip.
1: No. I'm not saying it's the land. I'm just
2: saying that. The airstrip is a private initiative.
1: That's fine.
2: So let's see. Maybe those up there would now appreciate. You see, we are in it, so we are feeling it. Most of those who are leading this effort are not in Cape Coast. They don't really, there are other competing investments. So people are looking at that more than us. Okay. We know of the Miamis and the things. Miami is just like Cape Coast. It's a city by the sea. And you can imagine Hawaii and the rest. If we are to develop this place.
1: Nana, that is why even the Fosu Lagoon ecological restoration is so principal and fundamental to everything that we're going.
2: Yeah.
1: I don't see why that lagoon is yet to be transformed. And I'm saying this
3: not just looking at the Bakadu side of things, because the Fosu-Lagu stretches beyond that.
2: Yeah.
3: And the this other side, what do we call it? The
2: Sudu.
3: The Sudu side of things, the development that must happen in that area, that alone can transform Cape Coast without anything else happening.
2: That's why I'm saying that there's a disconnect between the investor, the local people, and then academia. The university is the heartbeat when it comes to research into all these things. Sure. I think they know much more than we do. And as traditional leaders, Fosu is our heartbeat. It's where we perform all our traditional rituals and the rest. So it's so key to us. But as I was saying, University Cape Coast is the university of choice. Currently is the best research university in the whole of West Africa. Corporate social responsibility.
3: Charity begins at home.
2: We are praying. Maybe they have also not realized it. I said tourism came not too long.
3: Yeah.
2: So people are now trying to get themselves settled. But the giants are about to take off. Cape Coast is about to move. I don't think we are left behind at all. The better days are ahead of us. So let's pray. Now that we are receiving our brothers from the diaspora, they have experienced it. So they, when they come, they tend to appreciate what we have. Most of us don't see it. Because at times, I pass through Bakano, I see the sort of rubbish that is on the Fosu Lagoon, and I ask myself, can't we have any creative mind, any way of getting the rubbish to be collected on the lake, on the lagoon, once every day?
3: Nana, let me put you on the spot. Today, if you had 100 million Ghana cedis, 100 million Ghana cedis, to do anything you want and wish for in Cape Coast, what would you spend the money on?
2: Real estate.
3: Real estate.
2: And my real estate is not going to develop a new place. When the rain started, you see, you saw a lot of demolition.
3: And now you brought me there.
2: It is because of lack of maintenance. And a lot of those buildings carry the heritage we are talking about. So we are killing our own money. If we should build new buildings, what are we to tell our people? In the year 2010, there was this building. No, we need to keep it. I've heard stories of people telling us that Kwame Nkrumah's socks, Kwame Nkrumah's spoon that he used when he was in UK, it's kept somewhere and people go to watch and pay.
3: Exactly.
2: So if I'm to get that $100 million? Wow. You see something great. I'll transform a lot of these dilapidated buildings into world-class residence that people will want to go and sleep and enjoy life. You see, because we don't have enough accommodation, people are used to the hotels, and the hotels, the bills are so high. Just butter and bread. You go to Elmina and such thing has been done. Professor Annan had a link with the Norwegian government. Most of those buildings by the roadside had been renovated for the indigents. Here we are breaking them. If we could get the British to help us. Just about 100 meters from this place is a building where Scout started from. I know Most people wouldn't, Gen Z don't know what it's called. Scout.
3: Those days when you were in school, you had to join. Yes. Girls, guys, and then
2: those of them will go down in the next 10 to 20 years. When we are talking about scout, what do we show for?
3: Since you've talked about the next 10 and 20 years, let me indulge you a bit. The next 20 years, what do you see of Cape Coast? What Cape Coast do you see in the next? Because in the past 15, because I've been in Cape Coast for more than 20 years now, and I cannot say there's any serious transformational change in Cape Coast. Yes, now we have two universities. Okay, but okay, let's look at Cape Coast 20 years. What kind of Cape Coast do we see?
2: There's been some small change. Does that
3: have not seen? No, that's what I'm saying. It's small.
2: The
3: it's
2: monumental not... one is I'm looking at for the blue economy. Seeing buildings by the seaside where we have yachts located by the sea, where we don't need to go and sit at the park and watch football. We'll be watching football on the yachts. We'll be getting our brothers coming in day in and day out. Immigration will be having their office here. You don't need to go and dock at Kotoka Airport. You just dock here. Your documents will be stamped, and then you are good to go.
3: You are in it.
2: That's
3: the Cape Coast.
2: Yes.
3: So, in other words, you see a Cape Coast that is transformed by the water.
2: Blue economy. Yes. That's the only untapped area in Ghana.
3: Really?
2: Yes.
3: Cape Coast, our land transportation... We've not done 10% of it.
2: It was
3: like
2: just
3: you said,
2: about
3: we don't even have
2: 2 weeks ago. I had a boat cruise from Elmina, came close by to the castle, and then went back. I was frightened. I've stayed here for more than about 23 years.
3: Okay,
2: then we should be experiencing these things.
3: Now let's talk about role play. We have traditional authorities, we have government, we have the diaspora, we have the youth. So these are four. I'll go through them again. We have the traditional, we have government, we have the diaspora, and we have the youth. What role individually do you think that 20 years that you see of Cape Coast, what role should each one of this, what role do you see in them play for us to be able to achieve that 20 years that you just gave us of Cape Coast?
2: Since I'm a traditional leader, I want to talk about tradition first.
3: What's that?
2: I think we are coming to realize the essence of tourism. So some chiefs are making themselves available, releasing lands for projects. Just I think about a month ago, there was this 24-hour economy thing going on. Just this afternoon, just as I was about to come here, someone called me looking for, wanting to get 2 acres to do recycling. I called a friend if he could be of help. So as traditional leaders, our role is to facilitate. We are becoming the go between government and the citizens. We are expecting, as I said, the assembly is doing its bit, but we would wish that consistent effort is being pushed to them. Our biggest problem currently is to clear off waste. Waste is killing us. It's swallowing us. Waste is also another business entity. So we as opinion leader, our role is to pursue the government in power, which is the MCE and our MPs, to push an agenda. So we'll get our part of the cake. When it comes to the youth, I'm saying that we should make them, we should try and then work on their mindset for them to understand that it is not white collar jobs alone that can keep them afloat. Tourism employs more. The cultural aspect, the food chain, the hospitality aspect, it's wide. So if we could train our youth to understand that any diaspora you see is a potential customer, and we should train them to give them the needed attention, I think we'll be heading towards a better Cape Coast. Currently, they are always thinking of what they will get from them, but what we can give them is not there. Yes, we should be able to be serviceable.
3: Mm.
2: And I think the last one is academia.
3: The youth as well.
2: You've talked about
3: the youth.
2: Academia is, as I said, corporate social responsibility. I've always been hammering on that. I'm not doing that because I envy or they are not doing that much. But I think the opportunity is there for them to take. The university, the two universities, have international relations.
3: Mm-hmm.
2: They have their platform.
3: True.
2: All this that we are asking, we are praying that they should bring it on a bigger platform.
3: Mm-hmm.
2: Just as the reparation thing was being done here, we too can have ours here. So we can push it. All that we are doing right now is on air, I suppose so.
3: Yes, it's streaming live as well.
2: Yeah, so if we are to do this, there are investors who are looking for opportunities. They are not Father Christmas. They want where they can make value for money.
3: That's it.
2: And I think Cape Coast is the right place. In central region, I don't know any city that can compete with Cape Coast. Whoever thinks Cape Coast, he can rival Cape Coast, should come on. They don't have.
3: Yeah, true.
2: Thank you.
3: So, Nana, let's go for a short music break. When we come back, I will take your last words, unfortunately, and then we can bring the show to a close. I'm playing this one from Rocky Dawoni. He calls it Beautiful People. Enjoy it.

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1: Yeah, welcome back. The station, as you know, is TW Radio 88.9. The show is Afro Connect. And tonight, we've been asking simple questions. Should Cape Coast become the capital for African heritage tourism? And by extension, should Cape Coast lead the transformation of Central Region as against just being at the back bench? Nana, unfortunately, we wish that there was more time. We're coming to the top of the hour, 8 p.m. We started at 6. Your last words on the show to help us drive home, particularly the conversation that you are convinced that Cape Coast is that capital of Pan-African heritage tourism, and obviously that Cape Coast should lead the transformation agenda of Central Region.
2: Thank you for such a nice question. We need not beat about the bush. Cape Coast is known to be the leader of these things long ago. I told you about currently where is the UNESCO heritage situated?
1: It's in Cape Coast. Cape Coast.
2: Yeah. So if we are to talk about heritage, it's no other place than Cape Coast. Secondly, we were the ones who went to redeem Gold Coast of this land acquisition, bond of 1844. It was a Cape Coaster, Kwabunyin, single-handedly. We are not that opportunist. It was his own money, but he used it to defray an issue that was going to affect the whole of West Africa. So if we are talking of heritage or we are talking of having a capital of Pan-Africanism, there's no other place than Cape Coast. Kwame Nkrumah came from Nzema, but he came to stay in Cape Coast. He was the one who founded Cape Coast University. He was the one who founded National. So, I don't know who would want to challenge these things. And as you know, we've still been in the forefront of everything. You can't go anywhere without passing through Cape Coast. Tell me, you can't go to anywhere. We are the center of the world. Yes.
1: People of Tava will challenge you, but let
2: they
1: me let you
2: can't. Kofi Annan, that's from this place. The first black UN. And he's a MOBA. You see, there's a lot of history about the heritage of Ghana, and it all boils down to Cape Coast. Others who want to challenge, they have some, but we have all. Yes, they have some, but we have all. And if you think of the rate at which, check the rate at which the diasporans come to Ghana. They land at Kotoka, and the next time you see them in Cape Coast. They come to Cape Coast before they go to any other place. Others are trying to sway them to come there. We don't sway. They come because they need to come and connect. Other places, they go to just listen to stories. Here, they come to listen to ancestry. They come to listen to their heritage. There are so many things we've not even touched, like the cemetery, the White Cemetery. All our colonial masters who died here were kept here. If we are to link them to their people in the diaspora, can you see the connection that is there? We've never gone there. Kwabunyin's remains is at that place. How many people even know that place? It's a place that we've not really... Yes. So you can imagine if we are to go deep into bringing about things. The first harbor was behind the Jubilee Park. The first harbor was behind the Jubilee Park. Why do we do one in Elmina and then forget about Cape Coast? We are not asking for the harbor that you see containers. We are asking of a cruiser harbor.
1: A dock.
2: A harbor that will bring people cruising, coming to have fun, coming to exchange, connection with our ancestry. We went on the sea to the diasporas. We went on the sea to the Brazils. We went on the sea to the Seychelles. We want our brothers to come again in that vein. So the gate of no return will be materialized. Currently, we have the door of return, but we've never stepped on the sea. It's about time we do that trip from Cape Coast to maybe Massachusetts or Oklahoma.
1: And then return?
2: Yes. So we can get the connection.
1: I think it's important to mention that in, was it 94, the remains of the two from the diaspora.
2: Yeah.
1: I think that's how the door of no return was changed.
2: Yeah.
1: Renamed into the door.
2: That was a small ceremony.
1: Now, I understand you.
2: A bunch of people.
1: I understand.
2: Moving,
1: coming back.
2: Yes.
1: Okay. Thank you. Thank you, Nana.
2: Yeah.
1: Thank you so much.
2: Thank you, too.
1: Family, what you would agree with me tonight is that we have spoken about Cape Coast, but in truth, we have been speaking about something that is even much bigger. We have been speaking about vision. Because cities do not become important simply because history happened there. Cities become important because people decide to build upon that history. See, Jerusalem became more than a city. Mecca became more than a city. The Gori Island became more than a place. And so Robben Island also became more than an island. And Cape Coast has the potential to become more than a municipality.
2: The Mecca of the diasporas.
1: It can become a symbol of remembrance, a symbol of reconnection, a symbol of Pan-African unity.
2: Yeah.
1: Every year, hundreds of thousands travel across the ocean to stand before the walls of the Cape Coast Castle dungeons. Some cry, some pray, some seek answers, some simply stand in silence. Why? Because something powerful lives there. History lives there, memory lives there, and the African story lives there. The question before us is whether we are prepared to transform that story into development. Can heritage create jobs? Can history create opportunity? Can memory create prosperity? I believe it can, and I hope you do as well. But only if we move from commemoration to strategy, from remembrance to investment, from potential to action. Because Cape Coast is not merely a city of yesterday. It must become a city of tomorrow. And perhaps if we, and I mean if we all collectively get it right, Cape Coast will not only lead Central Region, it will lead a global conversation about identity, heritage, tourism, and the future of Africa itself. So, on that note, this is AfroConnect. My name is Kobna Edda, known also as K. Edda. I say, may Odumankuma guide you. May Eledumare direct your steps. And may Orise be your guide. Good night, Ghana. Good night, Central Region. And may Cape Coast continue to tell Africa's story to the world. Thank you.
0: Proud of Kwame Nkrumah. Bear the King of Africa. Lord God have mercy. This one is a special dedication to once and once who ail Kwame.

0: my feet. Touch my heart, Lord, speak through me.
1: Are you a graduate of the UCC School of Business? Then it's time to campus. 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For more information, contact Mr. Kosi on 0244-601-968 or Ms. Evelyn on 0244-774488 and Ms. Eunice on 0241-553981 to register at the UCC School of Business. Come one, come all.
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0: my god
1: ochre de no matter what is happening in this life, there is an improvement in somebody's life.
0: My God.
1: What about you?
0: My God.
1: Say every time in the end of prayer, me peda wankasa etina honom, eshe wa brabom, eshe mu wakodu wa brabom, ne eshe de eri tumpun wa brabom mana. 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
0: my god
1: if you don't take hold of your own life people will manipulate your life
0: mercy
1: people will control your life for you monsada oyenpo na eriye
0: my god
1: mon said that echo home pon erko
0: my god
1: baby my first thing that what you to know what you want now what is your different way name on there is a good news coming
0: my god
1: there is a good news coming
0: yes lord
1: anytime you hear the name prophet no said that enkwaji na mkwemboreba
0: my god
1: even our messiah jesus christ one day a woman perceived that he is a prophet
0: okay.
1: That means wherever there is a prophet otele nyame wa suma nyimpa no wo honom prophet emba keke
0: okay
1: prophet omba bebia keke
0: okay.
1: Whenever you see the face of a prophet that means God has sent that person into your life
0: my god my god
1: that's why nyame prepared our father for a very long time no yen popo ekoduem
0: my god
1: missing that bibi obeti wo abra bom na onye kwa.
0: Okay. Okay.
1: Everything is done spiritual.
0: Mm.
1: So ye popo, so ye bono. It's meant that down also for more you point there. We are learning something in church. Why prophecy fails. More young point if you want to watch channel come as channel come as channel come and come channel on boom and he doesn't know why and I'm come send your boom and tell my train was on a team what had him
0: okay
1: so you tell my team ye
0: okay
1: na end there a bone there my eru coming in anu san on your quampa also miss bibi and your qua
0: debbie
1: they're busy you they're busy on your qua also maybe so that in suruto you should talk brim pa. But there is a group of people who hold them every blessed day. Ocean Tintan Wana Brabu. Every blessed day.
0: My God.
1: If you hold them, there is one particular timer or them in Tintan or Bana Brabu. If you are such a person,
0: say, so I want to mean you,
1: Kasa in that.
0: Okay.
1: Okay.
0: Okay.
1: There. Carl Quimpo, and the Carl for one could say, I got intentional for
0: my God.
1: If you was intentional for Nam of it all or a normal, that be on your normal. Why that a corner bibia or bia from one could say a from partner intentional waff for you? What's awful?
0: Edia
1: intentan offer when you ma or was a tre.
0: Okay.
1: Offer one sa or was a tre.
0: Okay.
1: Offer one middle partner or was a tre. Offer one nana or was a tre.
0: Okay.
1: And they tell me to my for when you, your baby was born on Uriah Boho. And they tell me to my for one, sir. Sika wofen is sika, a bombi, but enjoy that.
0: My God.
1: And they tell me to my for one, and also not as well, Gina stand still, a will yase. I want in two and co when you, a bravo, everybody, they be a scar for winsome. Now, so what started a financial success compo into Muntobi?
0: My God.
1: Ninina no do butcher and the any brain.
0: Amen.
1: Oh, also for women, oh, foam.
0: Amen.
1: Ninina no do butcher and the any
0: brain. Amen.
1: Say every team name when they intend turn for by height. Intend turn, okay, baby, for beer and intend turn for what? And the any brain, the solution is here.
0: Wow.
1: Also for, Onya is you,
0: Debbie.
1: If you know how people are suffering in life, now sometimes I am be so that into brave brain you know nature you know abazin aya afon eban anamone etu afon.
0: Okay,
1: if you are suffering and you are still in that same area na area suffering no che that you are not serious in life
0: so che that sir brain that so to baby a ere bra wo ho na
1: you are not serious when you brain there e be fi wo brain ere brainum. Anytime you're intending before piano, one say whisker summer or the urban was a bro.
0: Okay.
1: One fire yaba and farm boa or cheddar hour when you waste faco or brabunum. Obian combra number two honum.
0: My God.
1: Say every time damn damazi or tile. What of my home put and suit to toe? Nantita no finfa. If you an apotu to a solid finim ponder as obition first and tented. What destroy would they who be bia?
0: My God. Wase wo da muni nyina.
1: Wase wo da muni nyina. 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Any good thing na accumulate during the day ni nyina wase ni nyina.
0: Mercy.
1: There is a good news for you.
0: Amen.
1: Say every time na e nimpa e te da ma. Also for men tina fa akwa.
0: Okay.
1: Men tina fa onche be ebo ebo phone lines na tum.
0: Okay.
1: Because enda me problem me show category so nko fuck like world bro ababoma aza oto na or your physical but they don't take notice.
0: Okay.
1: One and they are intentan. Intentan how adwene pa pa pa pa pa pa pa pa pa.
0: Okay.
1: Also for if you read the book of Isaiah, also if you read it, ma'am.
0: Okay.
1: Also if you read it, ma'am, the book of Isaiah.
0: Isaiah chapter 59. Start from verse number 4.
1: So five. Starts for 4 okay. 9, sir.
0: No one calls for justice, nor does any plead for truth. They trust in empty words and speak lies.
1: Mm-hmm.
0: They conceive evil and bring forth iniquity.
1: Hallelujah.
0: They hatch vipers.
1: They hatch vipers.
0: Vipers eggs.
1: Mm-hmm.
0: And weave the spider's web.
1: So for you, start with verse 4. I'm not sure what you
0: are. I say, no one calls for justice.
1: No one calls for justice. Uh-huh.
0: Nor does any plead for truth. They trust in empty words.
1: They trust in empty words.
0: And speak lies.
1: And they speak lies.
0: They conceive evil.
1: They conceive evil.
0: And bring forth iniquity.
1: Hallelujah.
0: Amen.
1: So the spider webs in a water one or your orchestration from the work of the evil.
0: Yes.
1: Yes. Yes. Also, before you spider webs, pa.
0: Yeah.
1: Yes. They use spider webs a lot.
0: And ten.
1: And say, Eben notice, and that will be promise would obey as a Cassibiamo, and ten ten now for. A friend can also in your butter kakra, and I mean, there may be a slow, and then your butter kakra, everyone at Damazin, I'll go off.
0: My God.
1: Because what cast Damazin was a godo. And ten ten. Or you're very dangerous.
0: My God.
1: Every time less than 10 times for what men for the message light. So every time less than 10 times for what? Also, you be phone line to me this year.
0: Okay.
1: Today we won't take time.
0: Okay.
1: Also, second group of people are a baby phone while whole one are work that like one case of 100 numbers you also want to boom the beer. But they are not taking note of it.
0: Okay.
1: Lovo.
0: Eja.
1: Etema.
0: Miteo pa.
1: Etempa.
0: Pa.
1: Etempa.
0: Pa pa pa pa.
1: Se ye fintin tano da.
0: Okay.
1: Ye wonko fi bi o ho no ma. Osofo. Bibia mpion no wonko nya mefi.
0: Okay. At bia mpuso won.
1: Dabi. Si siampo wo te preaching for ma da so osofo won kan won. Then da wan bobola. Oye won dam ni bokun so all bre.
0: My God.
1: Love him as a way in a wasty soon as well. Baby, more bang and question one pet of a corner.
0: Okay,
1: but man, yammy, obotum waff. If you want to share sometimes, say one, I am you swing your TB. Also, in was no botum waff, when you impact number two for 1-1. If Sophie be one of my, or send there, oh, Nama Sophinum, winum wayaza, so obotum was a Bible and tell one call hospital. But you follow man, you find Jesus Christ.
0: Yeah.
1: Na kwen yinam, people came to him.
0: Yeah.
1: If you take your problem and go to God, God will solve it for you.
0: Asofo no mpo ochede oka hospital one. Obi anyu a hospital no friend do omra madam.
1: Dabi.
0: Oye nankase no hu ndo oyer.
1: Nankase no hu ndo oyer.
0: Nti no to anam oka hospital.
1: Nti enyim na wo problem no hospital no bo solve, you go to the hospital. If
0: yeah.
1: Na wo problem no easy. Enyim oye wa. What kind of hospital you know, say, doctor, when you do my answer, you know, you shall so be called atta. I'm not normal, doctor, I can be at your bidder. You shall so be called easy, Yasha. You are not responding to treatment. And sana was Abenyamifi. Why that, Shasina? I'm to Amphro prophet. And to Amkonya meaning Pabu Honum. So, Namukofun obon some wire will now come up painting that them also that I'm a zip make that be a sol pan. So, Michel, you catch an obocas or not on the one moon so muna serious. Not only baby, I'm going to turn our wakakasa so deep. A sol pas uncle be that.
0: My God.
1: Say that in Suruto and San Wakasa so deep. Nyankopon on whom mobile da.
0: Amen.
1: May God have mercy upon your soul.
0: Amen.
1: May God Himself have mercy upon your soul.
0: Amen.
1: Why now kuma tintinti?
0: We prim na kuma.
1: We prim na kuma. And then yami from sanka wakuma da.
0: Amen.
1: Nyami nankasa ombubu wakuma mo.
0: Jesus.
1: Abedin san no obanen them. Abrabana bonu oruku wenyi mana. 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Wala check yourself. If you want more so you need to the man, namaji the man no see. But within that ebusena obi atasase wo.
0: Yeah.
1: Obi wa atakar wo.
0: Yes sir.
1: If you wait to come wa akabrochiri wa ba.
0: Yes sir.
1: Ibi no oyanzam akase. But ibi no so wa dem ebusena ma wa bre. So what is the secret of those people?
0: da monkrof no hone hintasam
1: ye wona hintasam onen den
0: okay
1: wona hintasam onen den se nyede fo ite ma cement na wo kwa bibiera erkodo wo abrabom bia owo sentinti. And sometimes say when you find why you are in that situation oma itum ehu how you are going to tackle it.
0: Okay.
1: Well, like I said, as no you inyim as oil. Inyim be mofi. No se me de mo bompe.
0: My God.
1: For example, if you want was there then upon tase. On tase. No so na osed. Osani de mo se mo bompe. Say every time ma ye bue phone line see that tum sisi ya. Call us and tell us what is your problem.
0: Okay.
1: I believe that God will control affairs for you.
0: My God.
1: Nyami obafa yando enda and the pain. Enda enyibriya na one more solution to your problem.
0: Amen.
1: Olofo. 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
0: Okay.
1: Na nyami on fine yando. 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
0: 0240 200 0552
1: Ebotum afresis ya anything bibia ekoma fre hello mpacho for the next session. But I'm the line where I drop a bottom afra, a bottom
0: hello. 0240 200 0552 0240 200 0552
1: Hello.
2: Hello.
1: Hello. Yeah, good evening.
2: Good evening.
1: But you're for the case of infa.
2: If you are then offer my mammy alaba.
1: Mammy alaba ye too and then you bring.
2: We
1: have funum in your fine. Also for bumper more than your funum in your fine.
0: And bring me sly as a medemon, a pay fine with the mosisia, or J and Yawase, a resa and Yawase, a radam fan and sun count in the numbri, a with Jesus demon. Amen.
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0: was 0240.
1: Okay.
0: 200552. 0240 200 552. 0240. 200
1: Hello.
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2: Yeah. Me pa che you.
0: 0543 86 4800 Mami Freda mna ma esisi ya. 0543 86 4800 0543 86 4800 Awa afre Freda mna me sisia.
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0: My God.
1: Hello. 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
0: Oh. 0240 200 552 0240 200 552 0240 200 552 0240 200 552 0240
1: Hello, good evening, FIFA.
2: Hello.
0: But low radio on the camera, my name. Low no real cry.
2: But I'm here. What for me? Sister Grace, make us if you are able to hear.
0: Sister Grace, low radio no. That's what sir pa.
2: Ah, what for you?
0: Low no cry.
1: Low radio, no man. I.
2: And thank Salam. Out to any man or children.
1: Sister Grace.
2: Papa.
1: What's in the name? Intenten for winning, ewa. Offer aba time pan intenten offer winning.
2: Me hun ba te bia me na ma na me si ade ade intenten bi wo winning.
1: It's a grace. 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
0: Okay. 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Nafre 0543 86 4800 0543 86 4800 0543 86 4800 Sister Grace Fredam name sisia
1: Ozofu hwɛ yenye hade de ebe cheche nzema mbebre
0: Debi.
1: Sometimes when ye chrom po na sey hum po na any solution to it no chede yambo
0: yeah
1: Into sometimes you know, and maybe you honor my better was it, but or there, maybe you honor my yet chill as all day.
0: Okay,
1: also, maybe you was in Pibon was here.
0: Okay,
1: maybe you was on channel was here.
0: Okay,
1: maybe also was a sacrifice was here.
0: Okay, okay, okay,
1: at us, yeah,
0: at us,
1: into more awesome Pibon, your better, corner before they deal.
0: Okay,
1: intenten, and young Pibon continue was here.
0: Okay,
1: no one control honor.
0: Okay,
1: and yet be as unable to be at your radio because a higher crown,
0: yeah.
1: And she said, every day in CCA, Miss Bibia, or you'll be a free. For radio, the CCA. Now, I mean, fire and phone book. What's off my phone line?
0: 0240 200 552
1: Hello.
2: Hello.
1: Good evening. But your phone and case of info. But your mom's a look a cry.
3: I'm from Asafoa.
1: Asafoa, you too.
3: Two
1: months from
3: Gosmetes.
1: As of what Mincha was in that or chin for Fabisha Masura. Pe no ma insure all to you. I will insure ton, ton, see, I will be with ya. I saw in Sunibia. Hello,
3: hello,
1: what's a manka? Maybe so that asshole, damn ton is sure to the asshole,
3: yeah. Yeah, yeah, yeah.
1: Fogu, silver chance, kakrebu. Nefis wood down, no, not a born toddle. Adicha, fish him washer. What's off my direction?
0: It will Green Hill. But your casa, why, infa?
3: Aiden,
0: aha, you will Green Hill, Green Hill, hey, baby, I wish a car, nitrogen. I saw no coconut or one. The ame boy, chinin, 5 o'clock, Fabisha, I am busy for aye. I mean, come 0240 200 552 0240 200 552 0240 200 552 0240 200 552
1: What's up? And your sickness be an hospital.
0: Okay.
1: Sometimes, Grandpa, answer a hospital, a drew back on Shushanyamin in Pebby.
0: Okay.
1: Non funny sun count.
0: Okay.
1: Non chore direction.
0: Mm.
1: Hello.
2: Hello.
1: Good evening, my father, and Casa Finfa.
2: I'm from
1: Messi. 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
4: 0240 200 552 0240 200 552 0240
1: Hello.
4: Hello, good evening.
1: Good evening,
4: but what for the case of you? What's up, cause that's a case of you, but you meet you. Hey, more content. Sometimes in the morning, say, "Imper me no one am baku zeyim baku dunechi."
1: Mm-hmm.
4: Those zeyim and ten time na.
1: I'm fun.
4: Bang odi nechi na ten time na fana.
1: Eh. Me too.
4: And the solution.
1: Epe solution.
4: Yeah.
1: Eh. Epe solution ebe chiri chira kwan. But what's the case of imper?
0: Short pon.
1: The case of short pon.
4: Short pon.
1: And that's the day. Nimpose nyim ntentan no amfa nimpentan no onye no ma ntentan enwa ena so ye no ma ntentan anka nimpose nyim na odon ka ofan na wa amfa nti se wa amfa na wa before da na o chede ntentan no o purpose et no odan purpose no bobo mu wa bra bom
4: wa
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4: eko
1: passing passing pede ebohum personal
4: andra moye place or Green Hill.
1: Yes,
4: andra,
1: yes,
4: ran then to there about one of the moye place or Australia or left side as we're heading Green Hill
1: and I ran about time
4: 10 to there about
0: Debi, if I hear na yawo koko no do.
1: Yen yawo koko no do. Be ma wash ka na hwehwe.
4: Regional office, the best for Green Hill.
1: Eh eh.
4: Wo left side.
0: Debi, ono so wo left side, but ehun de ono wo koko no do ho n. Be bi away does gate.
1: Yeah.
0: Where does gate na so no wo na chi won.
1: Yeah, yeah.
4: Okay. Me e go regional office.
1: Okay.
4: Na me pe.
1: Hwe, me pe da ebohun, ochina e ba ka da hwe Pastor Steven.
4: Okay.
1: Yeah, muhu personal. Aye.
4: Aye.
1: Okay. Now me count.
0: And that chine nyum bill 5. Aye.
4: Okay, sir.
0: Yo. 0240 200 552 0240 220 552 0240 220 552
1: Sometimes you know. Sometimes you know. Aya na oye wanwa. Tedama papele kini. Obizi nenyim. Anu zechi.
0: Yeah.
1: Ono zenyim no wanfono. Ba wabafao. There is an orchestration against you.
0: Mm.
1: Yeah. And in the end, Bibia.

0: Hello.
1: Hello.
0: Good evening, Pocho for the case of FIFA.
1: Pocho Munim, Pocho Mazi, Mabna.
0: Mabna, me too.
1: Pocho, we are smutic, ma. 6 weeks in a marble, one.
0: 6 weeks.
2: 6 years.
0: 6 years. Abo, one.
1: Jada.
0: Mabna, no problem. Nyabuta. Ochina, enwa. Ochina. I want second person and make a debut show Pastor Steven. Aye.
1: What's your pastor wanna?
0: Pastor Steven.
1: What's
0: your? Ebba show Pastor Steven. So for the only two beer.
2: Yeah.
0: Eh. Aye.
1: What's
0: your? Eh. Nay, intro as I am.
1: What's
0: your? So for my direction, Ibium, church direction, Ibium, Honoma, now one who be my church direction, or once on your own.
2: Yeah.
0: Eh.
2: I'll be able to say in be a yeah, Green Hill.
0: Green Hill,
2: Cape Coast, Green Hill. They be a wash a car now, and another windscreen junction. Ne opposite pepepe. E bonda word of nine does get a case with this is what Asher nature or cocodoka crana. E bonda swadden a case CB or so coconodo. A whopper pepe. Instead, do what car be able for say if he yamransa side and Alabama when you mature, it do agree. School homo or the name Chile Cape Coast inside ala catch and the besan wo Green Hill. A son or coconodon ne junction do pepepe. Odua obesanum. I was off Cape Coast inside. And araba. A four car no tante a phone or cotokraba. Baby bia a phone bia a phone or petrol. Catch a driver and the besan wo Green Hill. Baby a wash a car nashen. A solar casino or coconodon. Oduara obesano wa son a junction do pepepe. Yana yefi elmina so.
0: Hello. Hello, good evening.
2: Oh, into my engine. Yana efi elmina side yalabana so. Sir F straight color. 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Kache ande luko keep course inside.
0: Hello.
3: Hello.
0: Good evening. But you're for the case of FIFA.
3: Good evening, this is Bismarck.
0: Bismarck here too.
3: Because of the true.
0: Okay.
3: Hello?
0: Bismarck here too.
3: Hello?
0: Bismarck here too, Kasa here too, yet wonka.
3: Hello?
2: Yet wonka, Kasa, Bismarck. Oh.
0: I'm there, not lying on yet.
2: Bismarck, San Afre.
0: Afrebi.
2: 0240.
0: My men offer last, no. Bo odifo nankasa yes in a prophet and a man no friend.
2: Okay.
0: Yeah.
2: 0543-864800.
0: Yeah.
2: 0543-864800. 0543-864800.
0: My men offer CCR and also friend and Hannah also.
2: Grace.
0: Just call that number. Hello.
3: Hello, good evening.
0: Good evening. What for then? A case of info.
3: I'm from Mary. My case is Cape Coast.
0: Mary, you too.
3: I'm from Cape Coast. I'm from Cape Coast. I'm from Cape Coast. I'm from Cape Coast. I'm from Cape Coast.
0: Wakoko. Oshishu. Inzimokosu. Okay. Fonsa tu wakoko dona mubompe mo. In the name of Jesus.
2: Yes, Lord.
0: I rebuke you.
2: Jesus.
0: You spirit of infirmity.
2: Jesus.
0: Out in that body in the name of Jesus.
2: Amen.
0: I restore that body.
2: Jesus.
0: Because that body is the temple of God.
2: Yes, Lord.
0: In Jesus' mighty name, I pray with thanksgiving. Amen.
2: Amen.
0: Madam. Hello.
3: Hello.
0: Madam. Yes, the name of Bimo. Phenomenon CC, non chow as I. Aye. Into Catana T, radio no bonamanamo CC.
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3: Amen.
1: Any spirit of infirmity that is tormenting him,
3: Jesus,
1: may you never find him again.
3: Amen.
1: I immerse him in the blood of Jesus.
3: Yes, Lord.
1: I immerse him in the blood of Jesus.
3: Yes, Lord.
1: I immerse him in the blood of Jesus.
3: Yes, Lord.
1: Any plan from the enemies,
3: Jesus,
1: that will bring you sickness,
3: Jesus,
1: out in the name of Jesus.
3: Amen.
1: You are free,
3: Jesus.
1: In Jesus' name. Amen.
3: Amen.
2: Amen.
1: Crazy. Okay, Marty. Nebi bi ani botumi aka radio no do. Ai. 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
2: Eya,
1: na kasa eji. 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There is something I have to tell you, but your radio do. And in prophetic no bibi wo na ma eka wo wima na dane yezen. 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
2: Okay.
1: Also from my direction.
0: Yeah, well, Green Hill, Cape Coast, Green Hill. Baby, I wash your car now, Shushana. Baby, I wear a dazzle gating. I saw no cocoa no do now.
2: Oh, my brother,
1: no problem. Yeah, suffer cocoa.
2: My brother.
1: No problem. And to Ochinen, you'll be 5 o'clock. You'll be sure. Aye.
2: Okay.
1: Okay. Now, main count. Also for phone lines, no to
0: 0240 200 552 0240 200 552 0240 200 552.
1: Hello.
4: Hello.
1: Good evening, but your father gets a free info. Mammy for Kesafin. Mammy for me too.
4: But for me, I'm
1: for young bomb paying fibers on one.
4: Oh, me juma.
1: Where juma? Where juma? Why it then?
4: Oh, I'm not sure. But I'm not sure if I'm wrong.
1: Okay. Mami, let me pray for you. Okay. I pray that may God protect you and may God protect your job. May the devil never find you and locate you in the realm of the spirit.
0: Amen.
1: May the hands of your work be fruitful.
0: Amen.
1: Beyond human understanding and capacity.
0: Amen.
1: Receive it in Jesus' name.
0: Amen.
1: Amen.
0: Amen.
4: Amen.
1: Mami, Fua.
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0: Yeah.
1: I'm telling you. 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
3: Yeah.
1: Ozofu, there is something in the realm of the spirit for this woman.
0: Okay.
1: Na, mi ni kase ya me hunde. 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
0: Okay.
1: Yeah. Man name bi nonfre sisi ya.
0: Mame.
1: Mame yes. Te ya.
0: Aha.
3: Yeah.
1: Me peda me connect woma yen sofu penyi nankasa.
3: Yeah.
1: Yes. Indeed. Yeah, I was tempted to say something, but I realized that we are on air.
0: Ente fre, sofu penyi inti kata na fi fadamina me na fre sisi ya. Aye. 0543 86 48 00 0543 86 48 00 0543 86 48 00 Mami Fred Amina Messia.
1: Hello.
5: Hello.
1: Hello.
5: Hello.
1: Hello. 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But you're able to Afrobia. I'm the line or drop. Able to Afrobia.
0: 0240 200 552 0240 200 552
1: Hello.
5: Hello.
1: Yeah. Good evening. There is a lot of testimonies in our church.
0: Yeah.
1: So for Odu baby na na so what's in the epede to kona ko honum.
0: Yeah.
1: Aso na epede to kona ko honum. Me you any case here even our organist oko US.
0: Yeah.
1: yen mpa obo yen organ men keko oko US. One of our media men oko US.
0: Yeah.
1: CCI yen interpreter on them US. Why there I saw one US abon yen hun CCI.
0: My God.
1: It is happening to kwan kwati da na the men for you nsho baby. If you ho why yeah. Bibi kitkit bi no ozim. Bibi kitkit no ozim. Eba prophet in obetin a te ozamo.
0: My God.
1: And onyan di bi oyedzin wo honum bia. Sometimes you know ozofu eke man no ofi takrade no
0: yeah
1: takwa. A whole doctor wa bouncing were US for more than 5 years when I oba asowo no within 2 weeks no okita no visa
0: yeah
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7: oh hallelujah amen mpocho on the last month ye ye program wa na na ma bebenyin na na ne ne yo mother hospital nti wo yin en papa kada ma fa no bra But in a moon the way I mon risk and I'm a fan umbra. It's an any de oil down was a man or ano. It's in a yellow or ye plain oil. It's me use oil no. And I'm a robin anano. Mas a robin an by the grace of God. No what? Amen.
8: Okay. Enti aye oil na ye de ya quancha with your hand.
7: Yes, papa.
8: Ena uyusu ye.
7: Yes, Papa.
8: And the year, Nana, so.
7: Yes, Papa.
8: And Nana, I want to. Ningina, Eko.
7: Me church,
8: but we say me radio.
7: Amen.
8: Oh.
1: Hallelujah. Ozofo. Testimony in the words in a simple, no. But, oh, yeah, very deep testimony. Obia wenya accident. Accident nature, you know. Wenya problem. Wane back. Ozofo. Hey, and I say. Demon someone waka and train your body in the oil normal, but it's not normal. Wako hospital waba, but just a touch from the prophet, just a touch from the prophet, the person is completely healed.
0: Yes,
1: right. The second one, so I don't know, I attached to the first one now. No, so now, so no buyer, no buyer, oh, most in no wako and check it could be a honum. Hey, royal for now, country. Never one man, no wako and chill with him as in why you juma. Or check the Jesus church members, whoa, yes, of paying money of our majesty. Or would Jesus let them acquaint you or use my number obey him? Why so every time, no, meant no wako, meant no, or china in you brief 5 o'clock, me and your insurance, intake testimony name.
9: Me baby in beo ku school we foot. 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Eh wo pa me chaw mbre say say na girl na say Because of I'm mumo bolinti, we je mumo waka. Inti igina ha me danya miasi.
8: Macho.
1: Hallelujah.
0: Amen.
1: Amen.
0: Amen.
1: Amen.
0: Amen.
1: Ozofo. That me case ye unwa. Ena oy ne ne nyoye njum.
0: Serious case.
1: It was serious case.
0: Serious.
1: India wa obum wa that me case unwa nyama fa me case. Ozofo. It was never easy.
0: Debbie.
1: Nimpan wavao the own J Mong Kada.
0: Debbie.
1: I can check it with you.
0: Yeah.
1: I can check it just one direction. Na lot na one and yimpan a friend.
0: Yeah.
1: De, Mano Mimun does a me dabby. On yanan kasa notin a one or yan adrian de. This owns the below. There was something done in the realm of the spirit. Ah, what's it pushing when yimpan a sisan adrian? Every time messing yimpan up a dog bone to moon woe. As woofy or winchen woofy, woofy, and all of one off by onto moon woe. San adrian bibi one can woo whom an adrian once as I ever.
0: Debbie.
1: It's none of our bonk of finina, no small day, for the miscake come at the most missing. the damn testimony anywhere. 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
0: Aso fo moye mo one point there. 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
0: My God.
1: 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Wa womba awoden. 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Oh yeah, instant testimony.
0: Yeah.
1: Also, what point? 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
0: word. Friend, 10 missed calls.
1: 10 missed calls. 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
0: My God.
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0: Yeah.
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0: Yeah.
1: The man suna awo eritem wu case o ye case ke krebi.
0: Yes Lord.
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0: My God.
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1: Now so come and share your testimony because me that everybody na kwetin say na wo testimony na everybody beje.
0: My God.
1: Odofo. I will yente testimony sin wey. Yente testimony sin wey.
9: Ya fon coffee.
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7: 1 year 7 months
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10: what said then
8: you and I was so feel the pain no e wo the same place
10: the same wo
8: and to ba so na me ka say
10: e bia fa na san to baby a
8: e na me
10: bompa
8: si se won ti pain ni bi o
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8: eh and to ba so na se me ka say ye ya o se wo de wo ya dan wo sem ye kwai
0: wow wow,
11: my God.
0: Wow,
11: my God.
0: Wow,
11: my God.
0: Obia watch na badam.
11: Yeah.
0: E oye Yesu mkuti no botum wae.
11: Yeah.
0: Yeah, we give glory to God.
11: Amen.
0: Watch na badam for 1 year seeing the prophets. I'm waiting we releasing. Mm. Yeah, moyam don your mind or say that obi rezi that you will radio do.
11: Yeah.
0: Hallelujah.
11: Amen.
0: Or say that obi rezi that you will radio do. Dem ba wo so at the obrizi that's what radio do. Onye do for team. Enyo wa na menye okese. Awo every team CC ano. To jizi anamon.
11: Okay.
0: Ment na fako. 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
11: My God.
0: Say ehu prophet na mfo so ohun bia won sabaka. 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
11: Amen.
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13: 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Chairman, this is the city of fest, and we appreciate our weekend nightlife. Anya, from Thursday night, or Tema, through to Saturday night, and we shut the whole city down. 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Yo, look good, smell good, and show up Thursday, Friday, and Saturday night. 10 p.m. each night. Club 161. 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Oh, serious privacy. 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Club 161. 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Abra, it's a must.
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And exactly that is what I intend doing, giving you what exactly you do like. Yes, giving you exactly the things that you like on this most endangered listening to your frequency, TW Radio 88.9. Woo! Ladies and gentlemen, you must welcome, you must welcome, you must welcome. Yes, it is the midweek's edition of the Night Cruise. Well, ladies and gentlemen, a piece of the background there owned by an artist who's actually known as a pop icon, but named as Peter Jenny Hernandez. Yes, well known to you as Bruno Mars. With this one, he calls it, "That's What I Like." And that's exactly what I'm doing. I just intend to shovel down your throats exactly things that you do like. Well, if you're just tuning in, I just know that you are definitely listening to the Night Cruise. And of course, we are airborne up until 11 p.m. My name is MC Kendrick. And this evening, I'm flying you solely to that type of, that time of the evening where we get to follow up with the happenings on the show. As I did say, we are up until 11. I'll be making sure that I bring you up to speed with conversations, making headlines in the country by way of trends. That'll be coming through at exactly 10. That'll be approximately 12 minutes from now. And after that, 10:30, I'll be walking you through with four songs from the camp of one artist. We call that segment the foreplay. And after that, we get to listen to some, you know, back-to-back songs. And we call it later, wrapped up with on the show. So from now up until 11 p.m., ladies and gentlemen, we do have a show together. Yes, we have a show together. So all that you have to do is just stay here with me. We are going all the way to that time. Well, how about panning into a piece owned by Christopher Morris Browner? And this one, he describes it as, "It, yes, it depends." So that's how he describes it.

0: Si she think the king is a devil, we that she can never do the edges, gang is sweating on my blowout. Sweating on my press, this trick about to go out. Man, cause I'm so fresh, fresher than you.
1: That's how it's my life.
0: Fresher than you.
1: That's how it's my life. Throw it up, throw it up. Push it up, my life. Throw it up, throw it up. That's how it's my life.
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senior national team. That's, of course, the players. So I just want us to focus on some of the celebrities who were spotted, you know, in all the way in Boston Stadium in Foxborough in Massachusetts. Well, that being said, let's start off with the actor, popular Ghanaian actor, Lin Wen, because all you need to know is that he was spotted in the, you know, stands doing his own thing, clad in this Ghanaian apparel, you know, the color they're displaying is, his patriotism throughout the match. So Lin Wen was spotted in there, creating an electrifying atmosphere both inside the stadium, you know, and also outside the stadium as well, causing a lot of people to be laughing here and there with his, of course, funny way of walking as an old man. That was a bit about Lin Wen. And let's also talk about Afrobeat star. Yes, Afrobeat star Kim Promise. He was also spotted among the supporters, proudly celebrating every key moment of the game alongside a few fans as well. Well, global music sensation Black Sherif was also spotted in there as well. Yes, having a great time. You could clearly see him with his hand on his lip. What I was trying to say, Monka Manum Tumo Sedeno, where, yes, I was saying that as well. And let's talk about the better half of Stone Boy, the person of Dr. Louisa Setaclar. That's, of course, Stone Boy's wifey. She was also dressed in a Ghanaian jersey and the marching cap, but she looked very enthusiastic, you know, enthusiastically cheering the Black Stars throughout the course of the game. And we also, Mr. Easy was spotted in there as well. Of course, Nigerian's very own. He was also in there as well. And the Foreign Affairs Minister, Mr. Samuel Okudzeta-Blankwa, was in there as well. And we can also talk about actor Yandabo. well, I tell you, he was, I don't know, surprisingly, he was shown in the giant screen. On the field of play, and got a lot of people cheering him in there, especially the Ghanaians in there. They were like, hey, Dabo now, which one I be? You know, a lot of people were laughing and all that. And after the game, he kept on saying, John Telly, hey, John Telly, you know, John Telly, but I kept on saying, John Telly, and caused a lot of people to smile here and there. And he actually had a lot of fun with taking pictures with England's players, you know, Jude Bellingham. He had a video with him as well. Saka, lots of the players. So Yadabo, of course, was also in there as well. And Wendy Shea was also in there as well. Martin Kofi Kinata was in there. Donzi was in there as well. And we'll come to the comic side as well. SDK was in there. SDK was spotted. And also, I think one funny guy as well. I forgot his name has eluded me. So basically, these are some of the stars who were spotted yesterday in the match against the England's national team. So, that's by way of fully inward celebs who were spotted on the field of play, cheering their blasters on. Away from that, let's talk about a story which actually has to do with a movie, because it looks like there's a bit of misunderstanding between Atemuda na Don Little. So it all has to do with his Kasam Nadin has some 5,000 daily charge beef for a film project. But essentially what you need to know is that Ghanaian actor Atemuda, he has, you know, gone ballistic on Don Little. As far as Don Little's recent video that he did, alleging that 5,000 Ghana cedis as his daily charge for movie appearances, claims that Atemuda says it's neither here nor there. So what you need to know is that Atemuda dismissed that very assertion that Don Little was also responsible for bringing him to Accra. I was in there. It was never true that it was him, Don Little, that brought him, Atemuda, to Accra. According to Atemuda, he has been living in Accra way before he started becoming friends or started making friends with Don Little. So what he's saying is neither here or there. And he even goes on to say that Atemuda was even sacked from Janka Town movie fame. Let me quote what he said here. Don Little, so you won't lend sense. I heard you saying you were the one who brought me from Takwadi to Accra, and they sacked

me from Junkertown. Who sacked me? That's the question that Atemuda is asking Don Little. I've stayed here for so many years, even before I met you. Atemuda said in there. Well, the car, and Atemuda, even when I had to respond to comments about a vehicle he reportedly used while working with Don Little, insisting that he deserved to be compensated for the risk that he subjected him through during, you know, that whenever they have to use the car. So to quote what he said, the car you said I used when I was with you, you were supposed to compensate me because I risked my life to sit in that car. When you are driving, at a point you stand in a car, you stand in the car like you are riding a bicycle. You packed a lot of racks on it before you were able to drive it, he said. So a bit of a shade coming through from Atemuda to Don Little. What actor further questioned the extent of assistance Don Little claims to have offered him, insisting that he never received, you know, any financial support or any more from him. To quote to that part, he said, "Who did you help? Did you ever buy me food? The day we went to eat together, were you the one who paid for it?" He questioned. Oh, that's a bit of bad blood between Atemuda and Don Little's friendship. So on our notes, that's it with stories making headlines as far as the trends are concerned. Well, let's listen to a couple of songs and do know that half past the hour of 10, I'll be back to walk you through with four songs from the camp of one artist. We call that segment Therefore Play. For the time being, let's get this one owned by the better half of Jay-Z, of course, in the person of Beyoncé. Stay here, we'll be right back.

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Working on a weekend like usual. 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
1: Splash.
0: She help me count the money in the trap, then she go back to school.
1: School, school, school.
0: And we play with bass, it's breaking news. She got 50 pointers on her neck, protect this.

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I was gonna put you on, I was gonna put you on.

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1: pretty women on my
0: Rick Ross, the Teflon Don himself on this very one. Tattooed as Benediction, having on board August Assini here.
1: Nothing lasts forever for these sins I sing repentance, Lord.
0: Anyways, ladies and gentlemen, if you just tune in, allow me to appreciate you once again for choosing this adorable frequency, TW Radio 88.9. And don't forget, we are journeying up until the top of the hour, 11 p.m. And that is where we get to wrap up with the happenings on the Wednesdays. Exciting edition of the Night Cruise. Once again, my name is MC Kendrick. If you just tune in. Anyways, the family, let's pan into the quarters of Big Sean. He's the person that we are to put him in proper perspective with respect to our foreplay segment on the show this beautiful evening. So essentially what this very segment means is that we get to listen briefly as far as the artist profile is concerned, and right after that we get to furnish you with four songs from that very artist camp. Well, let's dig in now. Birth named as Sean Michael Leonard Anderson, of course born on the 25th of March in the year 1988. And known professionally, of course, to you as Big Sean, he is an American rapper. He met Kanye West, now known as Ye, as a teenager and signed with his record label Good Music, an imprint of Def Jam Recordings in the year dating back to 2007. He gained popularity following the release of his third mixtape, Finally Famous, Volume 3, Big, was released in the year 2010. His first two studio albums, Finally Famous 11 and Hall of Fame, which was also released in the year 2013, both pegged at number 3 on the Billboard 200 and spawned the Billboard Hot 100 Top 40 Singles, My Last, featuring Christopher Maurice Brown, Marvin and Chardonnay, featuring Kanye West and Roscoe Dash, Dance Ass. Well, remixed featuring Nicki Minaj and the Peace Beware featuring Lil Wayne and Jenny Aiko. While his third album, Dark Sky Paradise, was released in the year 2015, debuted atop the Billboard 200 and was led by the single I Don't F With You, featuring E-40, which received Octopal Platinum certification by the Recording Industry Association of America, RIAA. Each of the album's singles, Paradise Blessings, featuring Drake and Kanye West, One Man Can Change the World, featuring John Legend and again Kanye West, and Play No Games, featuring Ty Dolla Sign and Chris Brown, also received platinum certification. His fourth studio album, Decided, was released in the year 2017, and Detroit, which was also released in the year 2020, both also debuted atop the chart. The former was supported by the single Bounce Back, which peaked at number 6 on the Billboard Hot 100 and remained his highest chart-topping song in the following year of the latter album's release. He dissociated with West and parted ways with Good Music. His set album, Better Me Than You, which was released in the year 2014, moderately entered the Billboard 200 at number 25 and received mixed reactions. Bringing us to 34 minutes after the hour of 10. Well, when we return from listening to four songs from his camp, I will definitely be walking you through a bit of a personal lifestyle of Big Sean. Let's start off with this one, which he titles as Mercy. Yeah, we are always calling for the Lord's mercy. Stay here. We will be right back.
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0: Anyone left that's still doing this, man. 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
2: My
0: blessed.
2: My grandma just died, I'm the man of the house. So every morning I'm up cause I can't let him down. Down. Always down for the cause, never down for the count. I guess when your stars align, you do like the solar system and plan it out.

0: that four songs from the camp of Shawn Michael Leonard Anderson, well known as Big Sean. Again, born on the 25th of March in the year 1988. He is 38 years old. Bringing out exactly some 10 more minutes to hit the top of the hour, 11. Ladies and gentlemen, allow me to once again welcome you back. And also, of course, you know, thank you for staying here with us from 9:30 up until now. Let me quickly run by you four songs that you did listen to from his camp. And all you need to know is that the first one was Mercy, followed up by Blessings. After Blessings, I did play to you Beware, and there's one at the background there which is titled as On The Way. Well, let's shift the the ball a bit from his music and head straight into his personal life a bit. Earlier I brought you briefly conversations that's a bit intertwined with his career, respectively, related to his music. That is, a bit more on the albums that he released, the years in between, and all that. But now let's focus our lenses on his personal life. What you need to know is that Big Sean dated his high school sweetheart Ashley Mari, whom he met when he was 16 and started dating at 19 until their breakup in early 2013. He subsequently began dating actress Naya Rivera, whom he first met on, currently X, of course, formerly known as Twitter. Their relationship became public in April the year 2013. Sean and Rivera were engaged from October in the year 2013 to April the year 2014. He dated singer Ariana Grande from October 2014 to April 2015. Big Sean has been in a relationship with singer Jenny Echo, whom he actually had a song with, you know, the one that you're listening to in the background there. The title is On The Way. And talking about the two, since the year they've been dating since the year 2016, in his 2020 song Deep Reverence, I beg your pardon, he revealed that Jenny Echo had previously experienced a miscarriage. Their son was born on November 8th in the year 2022. On November 28th in the year 2017, Big Sean purchased an 11,000 square foot home with 7 bedrooms and 8 bathrooms, a home in Beverly Hills. The house was previously owned by Guns N' Roses guitarist Slash, originally listed at $11 million. Big Sean acquired it for $8.7 million. Big Sean has struggled with depression, counseling a tour in the year 2018. He credits therapy, a healthy lifestyle, exercise, and taking a break from touring to refocus on his music as instrumental in his recovery. With that being said, ladies and gentlemen, thank you so much for being a part of this beautiful edition of the Night Cruiser. Yes, the Wednesday's edition of it. Well, God willing, tomorrow you might have to catch me on the ABBA mix. Yes, it's quite unfortunate. My colleague, Ms. Brown, she's a little bit under the weather, so I have to fill in for her on Thursday and Friday as well. I'll be doing that together with DJ Omar. So God willing, tomorrow, between the hours of 10 a.m. to 12 noon, make sure that you make that space for me. I'll come through and put a lot of smiles up on your face. Exactly 5 more minutes for us to call it a wrap with. Thank you so much, ladies and gentlemen. It's always a great pleasure to hold you down with the Night Cruiser. My name, once again, is MC Kendrick. Yeah. And you have yourself an amazing night. Bye-bye.
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0: drizzler. Pass me the ganja, let me up so I take me over, over the clouds. So
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0: Light me
1: TW
0: up, Radio. Up so TW I till I find myself talking with the most I. Some things in me I don't demand. Okay, see the go. Leave on, leave on, leave on. Just say you don't enter that side.